Already halfway through the top 8-8, Stella Lefty with Boston on Froggy 102.7, the best variety. Also heard from Tame Impala, Ariana Grande, the Backstreet Boys, and Michelle Branch. I'm Victor, host of After Hours, and this is the top 8-8, the 8 most requested songs of the day, all in a row, with the added bonus of no commercials either. It's time to get to the top 3. Number 3 this time around, it's Karol G alongside Bruno Mars. 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

Number two on the top 8 at 8, Benson Boone, The Time of My Life on Froggy 102.7, the best variety. I'm Victor, host of After Hours, and it's time now for number one. Who could it be? Who could be the most requested song of the day? Well, the artist is a first name, last name. No group names to worry about this time. First name starts with a C. Last name starts with a W. I believe this one hasn't come up before. And the song itself could be kind of a location, and it definitely embodies an emotion. So what could that all be put together and create? What could it be? Well, happens to be Cameron Whitcomb. This is Kingdom of Fear on Froggy 102.7, the best variety. I'll show you.

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8: 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Froggy weather forecast.
9: For tonight, we're mostly clear and cool as lows drop in the mid-40s. Partly sunny with a slight chance of rain late on Friday. Highs will make it to 73. And for Saturday, we are partly sunny with highs near 80. Cloudy with a 50% chance of showers on Sunday. Highs will get back down to 70. I'm WSBT 22 meteorologist Abby Wepler.
10: It's 58 degrees. In Napanee, from the Legacy Heating and Air Froggy Weather Desk.
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0: 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That's Good Luck, Babe, on the best variety, Froggy 102.7. 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
6: For tonight, we're mostly clear and cool as lows drop in the mid-40s. Partly sunny with a slight chance of rain late on Friday. Highs will make it to 73. And for Saturday, we are partly sunny with highs near 80. Cloudy with a 50% chance of showers on Sunday. Highs will get back down to 70. I'm WSBT 22 meteorologist Abby Wepler.
7: It's 57 degrees in downtown Elkhart from the Legacy Heating and Air Froggy Weather Desk.
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Number 7 on the 8th straight this hour, Noah Kahan, The Great Divide, on the best variety, Froggy 102.7. I'm Victor, host of After Hours, and this is the 8th straight. If you're just tuning in, the 8th straight is 8 songs, no interruptions, no commercials either. I just popped the mic on long enough to let you know where we've been and where we're going. Where we're going to next is to Teddy Swims at number 6. This is Mr. Know-It-All on Froggy. She liked the-

A little bit of Olivia Dean, the halfway point of the eighth straight this hour on Froggy 102.7. That was a couple minutes. Now, let's get to the top three. Number three tonight, Ed Sheeran, here's Shape of You.

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0: And number one on the eighth straight this hour, Justin Bieber with Daisies on Froggy 102.7, the best variety. This is After Hours. I'm Victor, your host, and you don't need a big budget or a ton of planning time to have a great fall in Elkhart County. 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Got details on Pink is the New Green in a moment. Gonna get myself some water. You should get hydrated too. Lady Gaga after the break on Froggy 102.7.
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9: In South Bend, families are asking, how much is enough? 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

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Just had you listening to Lady Gaga with Abracadabra. I'm Victor, host of After Hours, and we here at Froggy understand between sports practice, sick days, and school pickups, life doesn't stop, and the right job shouldn't have to make you choose. If you're looking for flexibility, PTO you can actually use, and work that matters close to home, see what's open at workwithfroggy.com. Olivia Dean is who you're hearing next. This is So Easy as the night continues on Froggy. I could be

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0: Stepping into the 10 o'clock hour with Sienna Spyro and Die on This Hill on Froggy 102.7, the best variety. Also have music from the All-American Rejects as well as Bruno Mars. I'm Victor, host of After Hours. Still plenty of music to get to tonight. Did want to remind you that we've got Froggy Night Lights coming up tomorrow. Surf Internet and Goshen Orthopedics present Froggy Night Lights with special thanks to Everence, Legacy Heating and Air, Global Link Distribution, and JB Propane and Tackle. 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
9: For tonight, we're mostly clear and cool as lows drop in the mid-40s. Partly sunny with a slight chance of rain late on Friday. Highs will make it to 73. And for Saturday, we are partly sunny with highs near 80. Cloudy with a 50% chance of showers on Sunday. Highs will get back down to 70. I'm WSBT 22 meteorologist Abby Wepler.
10: It's 54 degrees in Dunlap from the Legacy Heating and Air Froggy Weather Desk.
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And number 8, Gracie Abrams with Hit the Wall. I'm Victor, host of After Hours, and this is the 8th Straight. 8 songs, no interruptions, no commercials. So let's get right back to it with number 6. It's Ariana Grande, Hate That I Made You Love Me.

halfway through the eighth straight with Hillary Duff. That's Mature on Froggy 102.7, the best variety. Also had The Killers in there as well with Somebody Told Me. I'm Victor, host of After Hours. We're getting to the top three. Number three this hour, it's NSYNC with It's Gonna Be Me on Froggy 102.7.

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Taylor Swift, I Knew It, I Knew You on Froggy 102.7, the best variety. This is After Hours. I'm Victor, your host, and if you need a night that's just for you, from the Lerner in Elkhart to the Ruoff in Indy, your full concert calendar is waiting at froggy1027.com. Quick turnaround on the music. Here's David Guetta. This is Gone, Gone, Gone on Froggy. We were

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0: Somber with Homewrecker as we get into the final hour of the show for the night on Froggy 102.7. I'm Victor, host of After Hours. That's right, little less than 1 hour to go here before we wrap things up and get you on your way to Friday. The weekend is just about here. Hope you've got yourself some fantastic plans. Details next on Pink is the New Green, which will be pretty relevant to tomorrow, I would say. And then we get back to the 8th straight on Froggy 102.7.
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11: For tonight, we're mostly clear and cool as lows drop in the mid-40s. Partly sunny with a slight chance of rain late on Friday. Highs will make it to 73. And for Saturday, we are partly sunny with highs near 80. Cloudy with a 50% chance of showers on Sunday. Highs will get back down to 70. I'm WSBT 22 meteorologist Abby Wepler.
12: It's 52 degrees in Wakarusa from the Legacy Heating and Air Froggy Weather Desk.
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Raven Lanae, Love Me Not on Froggy 102.7, number 7 on the 8th straight. At number 8, the K-pop Demon Hunters with Golden. I'm Victor, host of After Hours, and this once again is the 8th straight, which is 8 songs, no interruptions, no commercials at all. It's just you, me, and the music. Let's get back to the music with Cameron Whitcomb. You're hearing Kingdom of Fear on the best variety, Froggy 102.7. I'll show you.

Taylor Swift, Patient Zero, halfway through the eighth straight on Froggy 102.7. Also a bit of 21 Pilots in there as well with Heathens. Now it's time to get into the top three with Halsey. This is Bad at Love. I'm Victor, and this is Froggy 102.7.

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Tame Impala with Dracula on Froggy 102.7, the best variety. I'm Victor, host of After Hours, and that's going to just about do it for the show tonight. Thank you so much, as always, for tuning in. Of course, don't forget to come back for the show tomorrow. It's going to be a shorter show because of Froggy Night Lights, so expect me to be on the air around 10 o'clock-ish or so. So shoot for 10 o'clock, but always make sure to tune in a little early because you can catch yourself some awesome high school football action. All right, one last song before I step out, though. Here's Teddy Swims with The Door. You're tuned in to Froggy 102.7. Have a wonderful rest of your night, and I'll see you tomorrow.

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4: For tonight, we're mostly clear and cool as lows drop in the mid-40s. Partly sunny with a slight chance of rain late on Friday. Highs will make it to 73. And for Saturday, we are partly sunny with highs near 80. Cloudy with a 50% chance of showers on Sunday. Highs will get back down to 70. I'm WSBT 22 meteorologist Abby Wepler.
5: It's 51 degrees in Napanee. From the Legacy Heating and Air, Froggy Weather Desk.
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3: Hi, this is LaVon Johnson, President and CEO of the Greater Elkhart Chamber of Commerce. 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
1: Bill Redman says being sheriff makes him ready to run the county. 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But County Commissioner Carl Baxmeyer has the right experience to protect taxpayers and plan for our future. 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
7: For tonight, we're mostly clear and cool as lows drop in the mid-40s. Partly sunny with a slight chance of rain late on Friday. Highs will make it to 73. And for Saturday, we are partly sunny with highs near 80. Cloudy with a 50% chance of showers on Sunday. Highs will get back down to 70. I'm WSBT 22 meteorologist Abby Wepler.
8: It's 49 degrees. In downtown Elkhart, from the Legacy Heating and Air Froggy Weather Desk.
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1: Bill Redman says being sheriff makes him ready to run the county. But in his jail, an inmate warned staff he was in heroin withdrawal. The lawsuit says no doctor ever saw him. Then, he died. Taxpayers were left paying nearly $700,000 to settle. Years in office aren't the same as accountable leadership. But County Commissioner Carl Baxmeyer has the right experience to protect taxpayers and plan for our future, paid for by the St. Joseph County Republican Party.
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4: For tonight, we're mostly clear and cool as lows drop in the mid-40s. Partly sunny with a slight chance of rain late on Friday. Highs will make it to 73. And for Saturday, we are partly sunny with highs near 80. Cloudy with a 50% chance of showers on Sunday. Highs will get back down to 70. I'm WSBT 22 meteorologist Abby Wepler.
5: It's 48 degrees in Dunlap from the Legacy Heating and Air Froggy Weather Desk.
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3: 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Froggy weather forecast.
4: For tonight, we're mostly clear and cool as lows drop in the mid-40s. Partly sunny with a slight chance of rain late on Friday. Highs will make it to 73. And for Saturday, we are partly sunny with highs near 80. Cloudy with a 50% chance of showers on Sunday. Highs will get back down to 70. I'm WSBT 22 meteorologist Abby Wepler.
5: It's 48 degrees in Wakarusa from the Legacy Heating and Air Froggy Weather Desk.
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3: For tonight, we're mostly clear and cool as lows drop in the mid-40s. Partly sunny with a slight chance of rain late on Friday. Highs will make it to 73. And for Saturday, we are partly sunny with highs near 80. Cloudy with a 50% chance of showers on Sunday. Highs will get back down to 70. I'm WSBT 22 meteorologist Abby Wepler.
4: It's 47 degrees in Middlebury from the Legacy Heating and Air Froggy Weather Desk.
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3: In South Bend, families are asking, how much is enough? 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These are our neighborhoods. And while St. Joseph families deal with the consequences, Democrats are focused on everything but fixing the problem. It's time for accountability. It's time for leadership. It's time to demand better for St. Joseph County. This ad was paid for by St. Joseph County Republican Party.
4: Bill Redman says being sheriff makes him ready to run the county. But in his jail, an inmate warned staff he was in heroin withdrawal. The lawsuit says no doctor ever saw him. Then, he died. Taxpayers were left paying nearly $700,000 to settle. Years in office aren't the same as accountable leadership. But County Commissioner Carl Baxmeyer has the right experience to protect taxpayers and plan for our future, paid for by the St. Joseph County Republican Party.
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10: 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Froggy weather forecast.
11: Partly sunny skies to mostly cloudy skies at times today. We do have a small chance of a brief or light shower, but otherwise a pretty quiet day. High temperatures today at 73. We'll be partly to mostly cloudy overnight tonight. Temperatures will drop down to around 58. And then for Saturday, partly sunny to mostly cloudy. High temperatures at 77. I'm Chief Meteorologist Carrie Pujol.
12: It's 47 degrees
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1: All right, Kid Nation, we got her on the phone. Our favorite person when it comes to movies.
2: Oh, yeah.
1: Gray Drake from CBR Presents. Hi, Gray.
3: Hi, friends.
4: All right. Friend.
1: So we got a creepy looking movie out this weekend, and it's not a horror movie.
4: It's that time of the year, though, right?
1: I know, but
4: Kelly, for creepy?
1: It's a Mark Zuckerberg creepy type of movie.
4: Oh, okay.
3: Oh, yeah. So The Social Reckoning is out this week. And this is a follow-up to actually an almost 20-year-old movie. Is that possible?
4: That's crazy.
1: Wow. Yeah.
3: It's more like 15. I overshot it just a little bit, I think. But regardless, Aaron Sorkin wrote The Social Network. So now he is back to both write and direct The Social Reckoning. And it focuses on the Wall Street Journal publishing the Facebook files. You're familiar with this, right? This bombshell of a thing that they dropped in 2021.
1: Yeah.
3: Yeah, so I was familiar with it in broad strokes. I found it far too depressing and scary to actually read the 17-part series. So what you can do is just watch this movie, because it tells you how these journalists and a whistleblower

0: unfortunately, what that did was made people more susceptible to joining groups that were known for being violent and dangerous.
1: Oh.
2: Yeah.
0: So in this version of the movie, we've got all the Jeremys. Okay, we have Jeremy Allen White from The Bear, and he is playing Jeff Horwitz, the journalist from The Wall Street Journal. Jeremy Strong from Succession is playing Mark Zuckerberg, and Academy Award winner Mikey Madison is playing Frances Haugen, who's the whistleblower. Ultimately, for me as a critic, I would say that this movie felt like old news. It did make me very appreciative of investigative journalism.
1: That's good.
0: It's a very different movie from The Social Network.
1: That's what I was going to ask. And like, even though if it's still Aaron Sorkin, like, is it kind of similar vibes, or it just feels like a completely different project?
0: I don't think it's like a super movie. I think that Aaron Sorkin is a great writer and director, and he's a great choice for something this complicated. But it's not anything you haven't heard before. So it's kind of like, okay, yeah, we made our bed. Now we have to lie in it.
3: Mm. Well, if we want to stay in our bed, you have a couple picks for us to stay home if we don't want to be depressed.
4: And I just sent you a friend request on Facebook, so you better add back.
0: Well, I just poked you, so.
4: Oh, a poke.
1: Throwback.
0: Apparently you can still do that.
3: You can still poke?
0: I think so. Yeah.
1: That's funny.
5: Well, I haven't poked in a while.
3: Yeah, I don't know. Yeah. I know.
0: Same girl. So there are some great streaming picks, like JC was elegantly segueing to. Over on Netflix, we've got Ben Affleck back in the director's seat with Animals.
3: What's that about?
1: I'm not familiar.
0: I know. I love that response because I was exactly the same.
6: The only thing I know about this, correct me if I'm wrong, is Matt Damon was supposed to star in it, but he got busy with The Odyssey. And that Jennifer Garner was supposed to play the wife. And then that got changed. Am I thinking of the right movie?
0: You very well might be, and I do not know if that's true, but I'm going to use my social network to look it up.
6: I might be wrong.
0: Well, I think it makes a lot of sense because Ben Affleck and Matt Damon are in business together with Artist Equity. Another cool thing behind the scenes to know about this film is that they're trying to set up a pay structure in Hollywood that doesn't exist. They want everyone involved in the film, as every single crew position or actor position, to get a share of the profits in the film that they helped create.
1: That's great.
0: It's sad that it's so revolutionary. I really hope it works. It has been working so far. They've been open for about 4 years and making movies. So when you watch Animals on Netflix, just know that doing something good for the people who create movies who are really struggling right now. It is very tough out here. And the good news is that I was really interested in this movie. Okay. I had no idea what it was. I was like, okay. So, instead of this potential alternate cast we were thinking about, we've got Ben Affleck as a guy who's running for the LA mayor. And his wife is Kerry Washington. One day, one horrible Halloween day, they realize that their son has been kidnapped. So Ben Affleck is like on the phone screaming at the people who did it. And basically, the twists and the turns are going to surprise you at every bend in the road. I don't want to tell you anything else, but I was impressed all the way through. Ben Affleck is a really good director, and watch this movie on Netflix and support filmmakers.
4: That's awesome.
5: If you ever mentioned one animal.
0: I know. I was sort of wondering that, to be honest. I was sort of like, why did they call it this? And then I realized what it was. It all makes sense eventually.
5: Okay.
3: Got to watch it out.
5: Okay.
0: And there's one more thing I want to make sure you know about, which is over on Prime, we've got the TV series Carrie.
1: Yes. Justin and I started watching it.
0: What did you think so far?

0: Love it.
1: Yeah, I've never seen the original movie, so I don't have that to compare it to. But as a standalone show, I'm really liking it.
0: It pulls you in like a really good drug.
2: Oh, I agree.
3: What if we don't do drugs, Justin?
1: Yeah. Like, try them.
4: coming from the pregnant girl.
5: Yeah, right.
6: Oh, great. Did you hear that Anna's having a boy?
7: Yay! Congrats!
1: Thank you.
2: Oh, my God. That's amazing.
1: Thank you. We're very excited.
2: Wonderful. Okay, well, you definitely are going to raise your son to be like Tommy in the Carrie series. Meant as a compliment. I know that that is the case.
1: Okay, I haven't finished watching it yet, so I'll keep my eyes out.
6: She hasn't gotten to Tommy
1: yet. I'll keep my eyes out on Tommy.
2: The thing about Carrie is that it is a totally iconic film. And for those of us who have seen it, it's kind of hard to let it go. That's Sissy Spacek covered in blood. The prom doesn't go well for this poor girl that's been tortured by her classmates. Not Tommy. By the way, Anna.
1: Oh, okay, good.
2: So the new series makes this whole story very modern. It makes it make sense in 2026. And the most important part to me, I've seen literally every version of Carrie that exists. And there are multiples. Yeah, and I would say, Justin, see if you agree with me. I think they suck because the casting, even though those actresses were great, they never quite capture what Sissy Spacek did in the original.
0: Agree.
2: And not to speak ill of those actresses, they just didn't bring what she brought to it. Mm-hmm. And I think that that is why this series succeeds, because a young actress named Summer Howell is so heartbreakingly sweet, and she's so open. And she's so curious about the world and kind that when the inevitable happens in this classic Stephen King story, it is infinitely more heartbreaking. And so it's not necessarily a fun watch, but it is a beautiful, poignant, very modern retelling of the story, and that this cast just totally gets it. Can't say enough good things about this. And boy, it just makes you glad it's not quite prom season yet.
1: Yeah, as I was saying earlier, I think the scariest part about the whole thing is just high school in general.
3: Yeah,
0: bullies.
2: Oh my God, right? It's brutal. It's brutal what we go through with tiny humans.
0: Hey, Gray, I've been asking this question too. Are Carrie and Matilda related?
2: Oh, because of the telekinesis, right?
0: And they were both bullied.
2: Well, it's like anytime you're different, you're going to get treated badly by people who are so scared, you know. Oh God, you see it so clearly when it's in your rearview mirror.
0: I think there's six cousins twice removed or something.
2: I love that. I think that's great. Let's combine their universes.
0: Yes.
5: Gray, do you have 8 seconds to tell me about the Jamie Foxx comedy special?
2: I do, except I didn't know that it existed.
5: Got it.
3: You did that in 2 seconds. That was
5: great. That was really fast.
1: All right.
5: Yeah.
3: Love you, girl. Bye.
1: Bye.
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1: 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Froggy weather forecast.
3: Partly sunny skies to mostly cloudy skies at times today. We do have a small chance of a brief or light shower, but otherwise a pretty quiet day. High temperatures today at 73. We'll be partly to mostly cloudy overnight tonight. Temperatures will drop down to around 58. And then for Saturday, partly sunny to mostly cloudy, high temperatures at 77. I'm Chief Meteorologist Carrie Pujol.
4: It's 47 degrees in Bristol from the Legacy Heating and Air Froggy Weather Desk.
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24: Hi, Andy.
25: Hey, JC.
26: I want to hear all about your Feel Good Friday. What's going on in your life, sir?
25: Well, my 12-year-old daughter, she had appendicitis yesterday, so we had to take her to ER, and procedure went good, and we got home a little after midnight last night, and she's doing good today.
24: Good.
27: Oh, man, that's scary, good. Though.
26: I know. Yeah. And I know a lot of us parents go like, oh, they'll be all right.
25: I know. And, of course, we've ignored it for a couple of days, and she's like, no, something's going on. So she's the smart one of the family.
26: She's the smart one.
28: What are the symptoms of appendicitis? I don't know.
26: Pain. Stomach pain, right?
28: Yeah. Oh.
25: Yeah, just pain and her just cramping.
28: Okay.
26: Oh. And what's your daughter's name, who you claim is the smartest one in your family?
25: Monroe.
26: Well, tell Monroe she to heal up, and we're going to be thinking about her. Andy, thank you for sharing your Feel Good Friday, sir.
25: Of course. All right. Take it easy.
26: Have a great Friday.
29: Y'all remember when my stomach was cramping?
26: Yeah.
29: It's not anymore.
26: It was just gas.
27: Oh, good.
30: We forgot to ask.
26: Yeah.
30: Sorry.
29: Y'all kept on telling me to go to the doctor, and I did.
27: Oh.
29: Because I didn't have to.
27: Yeah. Oh, finally pooped.
29: Yeah.
26: I was like, I probably heard something. I was like, who brought in a trumpet? And I was just getting better.
29: Good morning.
26: What's going on, Robert?
31: Hey, how's it going, guys?
28: Hey, man.
26: What's your Feel Good Friday?
31: Oh, man, you have no idea. You know, my wife started a small business in March, and it was so slow. And you know, we get trying to get our name out there. And with, you know, first of all, I want to say thank God. So many prayers and so many no's until we can finally get our yes. Mm-hmm. Our business is booming. As a matter of fact, it's so good now that we're having to tell some of the people that are just now getting onto the our bandwagon, I guess you can say. We were saying, hey, we're booked. I'm sorry.
29: That's awesome.
31: You know, maybe you can catch it some other time. So really, within that short amount of time, you know, God is good. And he blessed us. And we're just so proud. And yeah, never give up. And always keep an eye on the prize. And, you know, God is good.
26: Well, Robert, you've been on the phone, but you got to tell us what your business is. What do you guys do?
31: We do fresh squeezed lemonades and then dirty sodas, and she also has a business.
26: Okay. So deliciousness. And what's the name of your company?
31: Citrus Plug.
26: Citrus Plug. Yeah. Oh, Robert's our citrus. We got a citrus plug.
27: Oh, yeah. Finally.
26: We got one. We got it right there. Well, Robert, congratulations to you and your wife, man. Love that citrus plug right there. Life handed you lemons.
28: Made some lemonade.
26: Have a great day, man. What's up, Andrew?
32: What's going on, man?
26: Chilling. What's your Feel Good Friday, Andrew?
32: Man, got a potential hot date this weekend.
27: Yeah.
28: Potential hot date.
26: Yeah, you could tell he switched up into like, yeah.
29: What are you going to do on this day?
27: Potentially.
32: Yes. It's a longtime friend from high school. I'm going to take her out to get some food.
28: There you go.
32: Man.
26: Don't be nervous. You don't sound nervous at all, Andrew. You actually sound very cool, calm, collected.
27: Yeah, talk
26: actually.
27: Like this on the date.
26: Yeah, you're going to be all right.
28: Good luck, buddy.
26: Hey, let us know how the date goes, Andrew.
32: Oh, yeah, most definitely. I'll get back to contact. I appreciate y'all.
28: Later, man.
26: We appreciate you, bro.
27: It'll and be if, the beginning of something beautiful.
26: That's right. Yeah. And if you need anything, Al's got a 3-pack.
28: Oh, wow.
27: Unopened.
26: Somebody's got to use it. Hi, Samantha.
33: Hi.
26: What's your Feel Good Friday?
33: Both of my boys were invited to go on the Level 5 field trip again this year for scoring Level 5 on their state test at school last year. And this is the fourth year in a row.
27: Wow.
0: Wow.
29: You got some smart kids. Yeah,
26: you got level five kids 4 years in a row. What's your secret to having smart kids?
33: I don't have a secret.
1: It is what it is.
26: They're just born
33: that
26: way.
33: They do that on their own.
26: What's their names?
33: Completely on their own. Their names are Bentley and Brantley.
26: Congratulations on being level five and getting to go on that field trip again. And Samantha, thank you for sharing.
33: Thank you.
26: Have a wonderful Friday.
0: 4 years in a row.
26: Dang, that's pretty good.
28: That's smart.
26: Big Al Mack, you got a feel-good Friday for us?
28: Yes, I bought Charlie a dress for picture day, and she loved it.
26: She liked it?
28: Yeah.
26: What
28: yeah,
26: is
28: she
26: it
28: She loved
26: again?
28: It. It's, well, I don't know. It's a dress.
1: Don't ask a man to decide a dress.
26: Like flowers on it.
28: Got that Academy.
0: Is
28: I don't
0: it
28: know.
0: Is kind of like what you wear?
28: No.
26: Is it from Kuiu?
28: No, it's from Academy.
26: Okay. Kelly Raspberry, what's your feel-good Friday?
1: Well, you know, JC, I'm coming to see Chloe play for the first time. She's playing soccer, you know.
28: Yeah.
1: Heaven.
26: Heaven's dropping.
1: The heavens don't open up. Yeah. If the weather permits.
26: Well, yeah. Barring some rain, Kelly Raspberry is going to be at my daughter's soccer game this weekend.
28: Don't get into an argument with the referees, Kelly.
26: No,
1: oh,
26: she doesn't.
1: I won't. I never argue with the ref.
26: I did get into an argument with a dad a couple weekends ago.
0: Oh,
28: really? Kick him in the throat?
26: Well, he said, you guys are...
28: What?
26: Itching, but with a B.
0: Oh.
26: And I was like, whoa, sir.
28: Yeah.
26: So then... Yeah, so get ready for that, Kelly.
3: Oh.
1: I'm going to see that ugly side of you coming out.
26: You're going to see soccer dad, JC. What's going on, Anna? What's your feel-good Friday?
4: I mean, it's been a really good week, you know, just to be honest, to finally tell you guys about the pregnancy has been great. I would say currently I was just telling Kelly, I'm feeling good because I'm looking for a pregnancy pillow.
26: Oh. To, like, put your leg over and stuff?
4: Yes, because I'm a stomach sleeper, and I've been training myself to sleep on my side, which has been a very hard thing to do. But they make special pillows for you to be able to sleep comfortably.
0: I am so mad right now. I used to have one.
26: A pregnancy pillow?
0: Yes, because I'm a side sleeper.
28: You're optimistic. You don't even have a boyfriend.
1: No, it's good for your back and stuff if you have one. Because it keeps your legs separated.
0: But I got rid of it, or I would have given it to you.
4: I appreciate that. I would not have taken a used pillow.
3: Yeah, you need a new one.
28: I had one back in high school.
26: Wow.
4: Wow.
26: Wow. Oh, that was a pregnant girl. part-time Justin, what's your feel good
29: my
26: Friday?
29: My 100-pound golden retriever's wash, and so is my toy poodle, so I'm going to spend the weekend cuddling with them on the couch, and they smell good.
0: Aww.
26: Mm-hmm. Audrey, your feel good Friday?
0: I'm about to be so much hotter, because I'm about to go right from here to my surgery.
4: I hope it goes well.
26: Oh, my goodness.
1: If you didn't hear, she's having her under eye bags removed.
0: Yes, under eye surgery.
26: Which... honestly, we're not. I didn't even notice ever.
0: Oh, come on.
28: Good luck. Good luck.
0: But thank you.
26: So Audrey's going to be wearing sunglasses all of next week. So get ready.
0: I'm going to be beat up and I can't wait.
26: Did you get the funny ones that you were showing me?
0: No, I'm still shopping right now.
26: Okay, you still looking for them?
1: Maybe we should all wear our sunglasses in support.
0: There you go. So fun.
26: My feel-good Friday is I have a call this weekend with my family from Mexico. So my grandma, grandpa, all my cousins, aunts, uncles, and then my father, my biological father in France, we're getting together and finalizing them coming out to my house for Christmas this year.
0: Oh! Yes.
26: And then we're getting together so that we could buy our tickets from my house so that we can go down to Mexico for New Year's.
28: Gosh.
3: Oh,
28: that's a lot of
26: travel.
28: So
26: that we can spend New Year's
1: big plan
26: in Mexico. Yeah. It is, not saying it out loud sounds like a lot.
29: It'll be fine.
26: It sounds like a lot of traveling. It's going to be a lot of people, a lot of traveling, a lot of love. But it's my first time getting to spend Christmas with my bio dad side of the family, which is really cool. And this morning, the Kid Craddock Morning Show is sponsored by Legacy Box.
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22: Maddie, how are you doing?
23: Good. How are y'all?
22: Doing excellent. Tell us about this worst date ever you've been on.
20: We can't wait.
23: All right, buckle up, because y'all are in for a ride.
22: All right, hold on.
20: I might need to sit down.
22: I didn't know I needed a seatbelt.
24: I am going to sit down.
22: All right, we're all sitting down, buckling up. We are now strapped and safe.
25: No one interrupt her with dumb questions.
22: Justin.
25: No. Big Al and JC.
22: What?
24: Go ahead.
22: Yeah. Sorry, Maddie. Go ahead.
26: Separate issue.
23: So a guy asked me out that I had gone to high school with. We actually went all the way kindergarten through senior year, but we didn't run with the same crowd. I didn't know him that well. So he asked me out on a date. We meet up at a bar that I like to go to. And he drinks like maybe a beer and a half. And he starts falling asleep at the table. So the waitress comes by and she's like, hey, you know, like you can't sleep in the bar. So he gets up and excuses himself to the bathroom. About 45 minutes pass, and he doesn't come back to the table. And so eventually the waitress sends, you know, a male employee in to check on him, and he's asleep on the bathroom floor.
20: Oh, my.
23: And so that employee tells him, you know, you can't sleep on the bathroom floor. So he comes out and tells me, you know, oh, he'll be right out. About another 25 minutes pass, he doesn't come out. So they send back in for him. I get tired of waiting, right?
24: Yeah.
23: I ask for the check. As I'm waiting for the check, there was a couple on a double date, and they asked me to come play pool with them. I've been sitting there by myself for a long time. So I did. And he eventually comes out of the bathroom and gets mad at me because I'm playing pool with other guys. But, like, there were two other girls, too. And I asked him if he wanted a ride home. And he was like, no, I'm fine. And I offered, like, three times, and he wouldn't take a ride home. And I was like, okay, well, you know, the check's here. Like, basically, like, you better pay for this, buddy. The check was $62, and he handed me $6 and told me that should cover my beer. And then he left.
20: What in the world?
22: First of all, sleeping on the bathroom floor, yuck.
24: I would have much rather, you know, taken a nap on the pool table.
22: Right, like, I'd sleep anywhere but a public bathroom floor.
24: Yeah.
22: Did he smell like pee?
23: I did not get too close, honestly. Okay. He was sitting at the other side of the table. You know, if he had to ride home with me, I'd just have to lay a towel down if he did.
20: Ew. Yeah, you don't want that dirty man anyway.
24: I'm going to be honest. I would have paid the $60, whatever it was. But did he have, was a beer all he had? I mean, was that it?
23: He had, yeah, he just had a beer and a half. But I mean, like, you know, that's like what nowadays, that's like,
24: well, yeah,
23: $20.
24: Yeah, that's
25: but
24: true.
25: He showed up drunk and you were on a date with an alcoholic.
23: That's all I can add up to it, is that could be the only possibility.
26: Yeah, I'm trying to figure out, like, why he felt the need to take a nap on the bathroom floor.
24: He's really tired. I've been that tired.
22: Well, first of all, to get his back, they did say you can't sleep at the bar.
24: Yeah. What's he supposed to do?
20: Just say, we need to go home. I can't hold my eyes open. How about that?
23: I was just surprised they didn't throw him out after the first 45 minutes of sleeping on the bathroom floor.
24: Yeah.
22: Genius idea here, Al.
24: What?
22: You're the owner of a restaurant. Here we go.
24: Bring it.
26: Beds
22: in the bathroom for naps.
24: Ew.
22: So we can power back up.
24: Okay, here I got a name. Beer, Beds, and Beyond.
23: I love it.
22: See, that way we don't sleep on the ground.
24: Yes. Yeah.
22: And sometimes you just need a little power nap to get yourself back up and going.
24: Right.
26: Because if drunk people see a bed in the bathroom, that's what they're going to do.
25: Do you have Bedwiser?
24: Okay. I thought you said no dumb stuff.
22: Yeah.
25: I said no dumb questions.
24: That was a question.
25: No,
24: that was
25: a question. Y'all had some dumb stuff.
22: Possibly
25: too.
22: The dumbest question of the week.
25: It wasn't even a question. It was a comment.
22: You said, do you have Bedwiser?
24: That's a question.
22: And dumb.
25: And we're talking about potty, beer, and beds.
24: Sorry.
25: Ooh, y'all get on my nerves.
22: Sorry, Maddie. You just witnessed Justin coming at me and Big Al back in the beginning.
24: Yeah, at the same time.
27: Y'all had some dumb stuff, too.
22: We had great stuff. Bed in the bathroom is excellent.
23: I like it.
22: Maddie, how you doing?
23: It's a great idea.
22: How you doing in love life now, Maddie?
23: Oh, I'm married. I have an 8-year-old daughter, and I have a 6-month-old son.
26: Oh.
23: Okay. Not to that guy, obviously.
22: Yeah. And your husband has never slept on the floor in the bathroom?
23: No, no, no. My husband doesn't drink just because, you know, he can't keep up. His job is to take care of me when I'm sleeping on the floor in the bathroom.
24: That's honest.
0: Maddie, thank you for sharing.
23: Thanks so much. It was a pleasure to talk to y'all. I grew up listening to y'all. Now me and my daughter listen to y'all. So it's so nice to talk to y'all. Thank you so much.
24: Thanks, Maddie.
20: Thank you.
0: It's been wonderful. Have a wonderful day.
23: Thank you. Y'all have a good one.
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0: It is an exciting moment in our show's history. It always is when a new baby is going to be brought into this world, because we got a little show baby coming our way, thanks to Anna.
25: Yes. Anna, yeah, you're knocked up.
26: Yes, yes.
0: That's a polite way to say it.
24: Wow, yeah. Yes,
0: Anna is pregnant.
26: Baby Zabo will be here in March. Very, very excited. So still have a bit of a journey to go. I'm in my second trimester. But yeah, very excited to hear what you guys think that the gender is going to be. Ryan and I found out a couple of weeks ago. We did our own little gender reveal just with our families in our house in our backyard. It was very sweet. We were in the backyard, and my dad was inside with the envelope and with my dog Buster. And so he put a colored bandana on Buster and then let my dog Buster out into the yard.
0: What color bandana was it?
26: You're so funny. You're so funny.
20: We're about to find out.
26: You're about to find out.
0: I've been trying so hard, and Anna will not budge.
26: So I don't know. Do you guys want me to give you the Easter eggs again?
0: And then
26: you
0: tell me? Yeah. Let's go over the Easter eggs again.
26: Yes. Okay. So the Easter eggs that I gave you were letter, firstborn, group chat, summertime spritz.
0: Okay. I don't know about you guys, but I focused on mainly two of the Easter eggs.
25: Okay.
20: I tried all of them.
0: I did too, but two of them were the main reason I decided my choice.
24: Okay. Which you want to
0: do? Do you want us to go around the room and tell you what we think?
26: Yeah, yeah, yeah. And then I'll tell you guys. Okay. So Kid Nation, make your last minute guesses right now.
0: Yeah, 800-543-3548. You can text it in. Letter, I automatically, as soon as I saw letter, thought it was a boy. Because letter, male. Male, right? That was the first one you gave us. And I was like, oh, Anna thinks she's slick. She threw letter in there.
20: That's male, smart.
0: That's the sex of the baby. Bam. But then I kept going. And the other one that got me was firstborn, which was your second one. So then I went back and forth because letter sounds like let her. And I feel like you're going to be such a good mom that you're going to let her be who she wants to be.
26: You're going to make me cry.
0: Kelly, let me cook.
26: You're
24: going to
26: make me cry.
24: You're cooking over there, cook. JC Chavez.
0: And then firstborn.
20: Let her.
0: I'm like, I know Anna's going to throw in some Taylor Swift. And I'm going through Taylor's songs. And I'm like, she has a song called Eldest Daughter. What is the eldest daughter?
24: Firstborn.
0: The firstborn. Mm. So then I was like, group chat, that's girly. Summertime spritz, girly.
20: Right.
0: So I'm going with girl.
25: Okay.
0: That is my guess right there.
24: I was way less scientific. I just looked at Kelly. And I was
26: on brand.
24: Fed off of her. Kelly's the best guesser on the show, and Kelly put it together in pretty fast, not a lot of time. Yeah.
0: Yeah, okay.
24: And Kelly was, well, I won't divulge, but I'm just going.
20: Go ahead.
24: Kelly thinks it's a girl, and I'm so.
20: See, now my gut instinct is boy.
0: It is.
20: Which may be subconsciously why I pulled out a blue top today. That might be it. But see, based on the Easter eggs, it messed me up.
0: What'd you think?
20: Because I thought, okay, so first I was like, did Taylor ever write a song about writing a letter to a girl? But when I Googled it, the only letter I could find that she wrote was to Katy Perry when she attached it to a baby blanket and Katy Perry had a girl.
0: Oh, that's deep.
20: But then Taylor Swift is the firstborn in her family and she's a girl.
0: Uh-huh.
20: That group chat thing, that was hosted by girls.
0: Yep.
20: And then a summertime spritz. I couldn't find any. I Googled it, recipe. I could never find a blue summertime spritz. They were all pink.
25: Yeah.
20: So my gut's telling me blue, but I think the Easter eggs say girl.
0: So it's pointing to girl for Kelly, Al, and myself. Justin?
25: I'm going to say girl as well. Summertime spritz is a girly drink. Not to mean that there's like a gender for the drink, but it just seems, and it's pink, like Kelly said. I think firstborn, eldest daughter from Taylor Swift's song.
20: That might be too obvious, though.
25: Group chat, your logo for your group chat is pink.
0: Oh.
25: And then letter, this one was hard, but I thought of the first letter in the alphabet, which is A, and you're a girl, so.
20: A is for Adam.
25: Yeah.
20: Adam's a boy.
0: Allison.
20: First person ever.
25: Letter was hard.
0: Yeah, letter was. Audrey?
2: I have two eye masks.
0: Well, you're wearing a pink shirt.
2: And blue. I think it is a girl. I do think, well, actually, no, it's a girl. I've never been more confident in my life. I even wore pink underwear. Letter, Anna was writing letters for the breast cancer awareness in pink pen.
0: Uh-huh.
2: Mm-hmm. And she had mentioned that right before she did these Easter eggs. Summertime Sprints is a pink variant of Taylor Swift's Showgirl album.
22: Okay. Okay. Oh, that's pretty good. Yeah.
25: Showgirl.
2: Eldest daughter, obviously, for firstborn. And what was the other clue?
26: Group chat.
22: Group chat.
2: Group chat logo's pink. It's all okay. Pink.
22: Anna, did any of us hit with the Easter egg?
26: So, I want you guys to remember that I was raised by the Zodiac Killer, Taylor Swift.
20: Yes.
26: Taylor is a big fan of red herrings.
22: Uh-huh.
26: Where you think one thing, but it's actually another.
22: See? She's so tricky.
26: I am so excited to tell you guys that Ryan and I are having a boy.
25: Oh, wow. Wow.
20: Yes.
25: Wow. Oh,
20: yay, yay, yay, yay. Wow.
26: And I have a song to play.
22: Okay.
26: And I will say, when I was coming up with my Easter eggs, I purposefully came up with some that could be argued both ways. Because I wanted it to be fun.
22: You steered us in girl direction.
26: I wanted it to be fun. I knew that you guys would have a full 2 days to figure it out. And I came up with things that were Easter eggs that I knew kind of led towards Taylor Swift, but they pertain to me. So, wow. And I will also say, there is a good amount of listeners that nailed it. That got it.
20: Really?
26: That got all four, that did their homework. Somebody sent me a picture. They put it to pen and paper. They wrote down everything. They were figuring it out.
20: Well, tell us. Explain.
26: Had a lot of fun. Okay, wow. So I have a couple of reasons for a couple of them. Letter, you were right. How do you send a letter? Via mail.
20: So you got that one right.
22: See, this, kids, if you're listening, go with your gut.
24: Right.
26: So that kind of worked out in my favor. Also, this is by pure coincidence, but when I announced that I was pregnant, I did it via a letter that I wrote to the homeowners, right? Remember?
22: Yep.
26: The day, I said letter because I wanted people to go back to that day. That day, by pure coincidence, was National Sons Day.
25: Oh, wow.
26: Yeah.
22: Dang it.
26: And somebody did figure that out. Somebody was in my comments saying that day was National
20: I'm
26: Sons
20: surprised
26: Day.
20: Somebody figured that
22: done.
20: Out.
22: Yep.
26: Yes, firstborn, I have always said that my firstborn is my dog Buster, and he is a boy.
22: He is not eldest daughter.
26: No. Yes, yes. Group chat, I knew that you guys would think of my podcast and the logo. The real reason I did group chat was because if you actually go and listen to my podcast, last week I let it slip. And I said he, him here a couple of times. And the fact that people listened to that and didn't spoil it, I got a couple messages from people saying, hey, I listened last week and you kind of let it slip. And I said, yeah, I'm going to let that be. So that was kind of an Easter egg in itself. And, you know, if anybody took the time to go back and listen, you would have already known. Also, my co-host on my podcast, Alicia, she has two boys. So that also kind of works out in my favor.
22: Mm-hmm.
26: And Summertime Spritz, this one was the hardest one, but people did get it. If you go to my Instagram, I pinned a photo to the very top of my profile where Ryan and I are both wearing blue. And the caption is Summertime Spritz.
20: Ah.
26: So, and well a lot done. Of people caught that too. There's been people commenting on that photo saying Team Boy.
20: Your Easter eggs threw
24: excellent
20: me off.
24: Job.
26: Yes.
24: This is the last time I ever go with you,
25: because you
24: couldn't
25: make it too obvious.
26: I know.
20: And I was like, yeah, it's more clever than
22: man,
20: that.
22: Man, I was going.
26: I didn't want to make it too obvious. I wanted it to be fun. I wanted people to think, oh, that's so easy. It's girl right out the gate until you really think about it. So I had a lot of fun with this. At first, I got really scared because when I said them, I got flooded with comments and people saying, oh, girl, obviously. And I was like, oh, no, I made it too hard. But then people started to really figure it out. Yeah. So
22: you got to dive real deep.
26: Yeah. So you got to dive real deep. But
24: you did a great job.
26: Yes.
24: Yeah. Congratulations.
26: Yay.
24: Congratulations.
26: So we're having a boy. We're very excited. I'll share some pictures of Buster wearing his blue bandana. Photos taken by Reagan. Thank you so much, Reagan. And
22: I'm
26: very excited. And I do have an episode of Anna's group chat out today talking all about the gender, being a boy mom, all the things.
22: All right, so we got another baby boy coming our way here all for the Kickpatic Morning Show. Congratulations to
26: Thank
22: Anna
26: you.
22: And Ryan.
26: Congrats.
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4: 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The partnership also comes ahead of FreedomSystem.org's annual Veterans Barbecue Cookout, set for Saturday from 11 until 3 at Oxbow County Park. John Zimney, MNC News.
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5: It's the weekend, baby. Say it with me three times, y'all.
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5: 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Dear Heavenly Father, thank you, God, for the wake up this morning and all of the mornings that you have lovingly opened our eyes. Thank you, God, for watching over us this week and making a way for us through all of our circumstances. Thank you for where you have me and have us right now. Thank you for the good situations and thank you for the trials. In all things, we give thanks. Thank you for being with us through it all and never leaving or forsaking us, just as your word says. Rochelle is asking for prayer for her 83-year-old mom who fell and broke her ankle. Thank you, God, for being Jehovah Rapha, the God of healing. Stephanie is thankful that her 7-year-old nephew Ezra is cancer-free and got to ring the bell. And Jenny is thankful to you, God, for the reconciliation and restoration of a broken relationship in her life. God, you're so incredibly good. We are so grateful to you for just having us on your mind all the time. In Jesus' name we pray. Amen. To my right, look, we are dressed alike a little bit, Kelly, on black on black on black.
7: Well, here's if you Kelly wear black, the odds are you're going to match
8: right.
7: me.
8: They're both wearing all black.
5: Here's Kelly.
7: Right. I am all about football right now. Yes. High school, NFL, college.
9: Yes.
7: Yeah. I'm there for all of it.
5: All right.
7: I was so happy to be there to see Kaysen play last night. Oh. JC's son Kaysen, yes.
5: Awesome.
8: She went out there to watch my son.
7: Yeah. Things didn't go our way, but that's okay.
8: Yeah,
7: he looked
8: lost.
7: Great in his uniform.
8: He did look good. He was wearing all black also.
5: Oh, wow.
8: He was wearing all black.
5: Great for supporting. That's where
8: and I gave Kelly my seats.
5: Oh, wow.
10: Oh,
8: my my luxury stadium seat.
7: That's right.
10: Wow, a box?
7: Because my flat butt bone on that bench would have been
10: Wait,
7: really miserable.
10: Wait, did you
7: miserable.
10: Give him those?
8: Yeah, she gave them to me, but still.
7: But still.
5: Yeah. That was
7: I borrowed it back.
5: Very, very nice.
11: It was a guest of honor.
8: Yeah.
5: Here's JC Chavez.
8: So our vacuum cleaner was broken, or so we thought. It wasn't sucking very well.
5: Okay.
7: That's the whole point.
8: That's the only thing. That's the one thing you want
5: one
8: to
5: thing.
8: Suck well.
5: Yeah.
8: Is your vacuum cleaner. It was not sucking.

0: try to melt it so it would bend and I could get it out.
1: Oh, my.
0: That wasn't working because then it, smoke started happening. I was like, I'm going to start a fire.
1: Yeah.
0: I didn't have pliers long enough. I was like, babe, I'm going to have to think about this for a couple days.
1: For a couple days?
0: Yeah.
1: She's trying to vacuum the living room.
0: And Kenzie will tell me, my wife will tell me, we were trying for a while.
1: Okay.
0: And she's like, all right, yeah, we'll sleep on it. But yesterday she decided, I'm gonna go to the Home Depot
1: there
0: and just bring in the hose with the with the marker in it and see if maybe they have some really long pliers or if she could go sneak into the place.
1: Yeah.
0: She said this dude was so excited to help.
1: Really?
0: Like, oh, bet. So this guy went around the entire store, tried about 12 different tools, and finally was able to find one where they got the marker out.
1: Oh, wow.
0: So shout out to the Home Depot for helping us out.
1: It's my stove right there.
0: You don't just have to go buy stuff. They'll just unclog your vacuum cleaner.
1: Those are my people.
0: That's some good service right there.
1: Yeah, it is. Here's Anna. Good morning.
2: Good morning. I have been studying all week. Ryan and I have both been studying all week leading up to this weekend.
0: Oh, for what?
2: Because, so Ryan is going with me to see my favorite role model. And then I'm going with him to see his favorite Casey Musgraves.
0: The artist role model.
2: The artist.
1: Now LeBron James is his favorite role model. I don't know.
0: And Taylor Swift is
2: Anna's
0: favorite.
2: Oh, I see the sentence. Okay, yes. The artist role model. So I'm familiar with his music. So Ryan's been listening to his music to get ready.
1: Yeah.
2: And then he loves Casey, but I'm not as familiar with her music. So I've been listening to her music to get ready. Mm-hmm. I love live music. I love concerts so much. When I go and see an artist, like, I want to be familiar with their music when I go.
1: Yeah.
2: So I've been listening to a Casey Musgraves setlist playlist.
0: The Rainbow song is my favorite.
2: Yeah, that's a good
0: one. I love
2: that
0: song.
2: Especially when there's like a mix of like the new album and the old album and things. I was like, I want to be prepared.
1: Yeah.
2: So I'm really excited. So now the music is on lock. It's locked in. I got it. So now we got to figure out the outfit.
0: Do you remember? Did you listen to Casey Musgraves with Zach Bryan, that song they did together? Is that on your playlist?
2: It's an extensive playlist, so most likely.
0: Oh, that's okay.
2: There's some live versions on there.
0: Yeah. Good.
1: Here's part-time Justin.
3: Do you know those meals that you had when you were a kid that are just so nostalgic? Like, I think about Kelly with the crackers with the bacon that your teacher would do.
4: Yes, bow ties.
3: Yes, the bow ties. I've honestly been wanting to try to make those because those sound delicious.
4: I'll make some, maybe.
3: But for me, it was Chef Boyardee's ravioli.
4: Ooh.
3: And I've been craving it for 3 days. I'm like, oh my gosh, that sounds so good. And I was at the grocery store and I was like, look, there it is. Might as well get it. So I got it.
2: Did you let the can roll?
3: No. Like the commercial?
2: Yeah.
3: No, I didn't let the can roll. But I got it. And man, it was so good. Everything tasted the same, just like it did before, where the pasta broke apart and you can see the meat paste inside the ravioli.
0: That
3: was the same. It burnt the roof of my mouth the same way whenever I would take it out of the microwave just at the same time. It was just delicious, and it was enough for me to not have another one.
0: I remember one of the first times I felt extremely judged by my friend in fourth grade when he came over to my apartment and he walked in and I just picked up my can of Chef Boyardee and ate it.
3: Yeah.
1: Out of the can?
0: Just out of the can. It wasn't warmed up. And he goes, what are you doing?
1: Yeah.
0: I was like, eating.
1: Having dinner, dude.
0: And he's like, why are you eating out of the can? I was like, because I'm not allowed to use the stove yet.
1: Right.
3: Yeah. Oh, because you're a kid. Yeah.
0: I was just a kid. My mom didn't let me because I was going to cause a fire or something.
3: And we talk
4: take
3: about
4: the little ones in the pop tops to lunch in your lunchbox.
0: And they're good.
4: Cold.
0: Exactly. I told him, I was like, it's good cold.
3: But
0: it's
3: you could put them in the microwave, those little pop tops that you said, Kelly.
0: Yeah. No, because my mom thought I would put it in there with the metal and then I would start a fire. I wasn't allowed to do anything with
3: In high school, cooking. We talked about eating half of it cold and then half of it warm so you can eat something while it's warming up in the microwave.
0: That's smart.
1: There you go. Here is Audrey. Good morning.
5: Good morning. Just like I have the unit of time being Hannah Montana episodes, I realized I have a unit of measurement being Texas's. Because I was thinking about the oceans. I don't know why I never think about geography, but I realized I have no perception of how big they are. Mm. Yesterday, something came up where we were talking about the biggest ocean, and it was the Pacific, right?
1: Sounds good.
5: And I was like,
0: it is.
5: How many Texases is that? But then I realized, I don't know how big a Texas is.
1: Texas.
0: The state of Texas.
1: Just reminds me.
4: I thought she was saying the plural of text for a minute.
1: It reminded me of my old girlfriend. Yeah.
5: Oh, gosh, no.
1: Yeah.
2: I know you can
5: drive. That's annoying.
2: I just know that you can drive an entire 10 hours from one point to another point and still be in Texas.
5: If you could drive on top of the ocean, how long would it take you to get to Europe?
1: Boy.
4: Did you Google it?
5: No.
4: Don't ask a question if you don't have the
5: answer.
4: I
5: thought you would have the answer, if you Kelly. You know everything.
0: If I were to guess, though, I would say at least maybe like a week.
4: Really?
0: Yeah.
4: If you were driving from where to where?
0: Are we stopping and sleeping, though? Is there a Motel 6 in the middle?
1: I'll leave the light on.

0: In the control room, here is my dude, Trey.
1: Good morning. So my wife had an excellent rule when she was a child, and it was that she could stay up as late as she wanted if she was reading.
2: Oh.
1: And so my son, my six-year-old son, is doing pretty well at reading, and he wanted to have another book after, you know, we were done reading stories for bedtime. So it was like, you can stay up and read your own books in your room. Here's my book light. And so I gave him the book light, and then I realized, oh, no. That means I have to leave my lights on in my room to read. But then I was like, oh, wait a second. There's a candle over there on my my nightstand, my dresser, whatever. And I go, oh, I'll just light a candle and do it like they did back in the 1800s.
3: Yeah.
1: Candlelight is not light.
4: Mm.
1: You,
2: yeah,
1: cannot,
2: very dim.
1: You cannot read by candlelight.
4: No, and it casts a lot of shadows,
1: yeah.
4: I'm sure.
2: And you got to read, like, literally right next to it, like, on a table,
1: right.
2: Basically.
1: Abraham Lincoln reading books by the fire, just crazy talk. Maybe a real fire you could read next to, but the candlelight is not the way to go
2: then
1: when
2: I
1: you're
2: was
1: reading
2: think,
1: at night.
2: I was thinking you could create the unicorn holder and just put the candle
1: right
2: there.
1: Yeah.
2: But then the wax would just melt on your chest, and then it turns sexy.
0: But they do have those little lights. I'm sure you've seen them.
1: Oh,
0: that clip on your hat.
1: Yeah, of course. Yeah.
4: They also have glasses. That, like, I guess, like, if you're laying down, the reflective it turns downwards.
2: Yeah.
1: Oh.
4: So you can be laying down and facing normal, but
5: not crane your neck.
2: Well,
4: yeah.
2: Well, Trey had none of those yesterday.
5: Thanks for the suggestions.
2: Yeah.
5: Now.
0: Right.
4: What are you reading though?
1: Oh, it was Marcus Aurelius's Meditations.
5: Oh, wow. I've heard of that.
1: It's good.
2: Meditating. Meditating's good.
0: Yes.
2: What's up, Big Al Mac?
0: Thank you, JC Chavez. There's a plumber that is probably on his way to my building right this second. And this is his third day. And all I can think about is how big this bill is going to be after 3 days of working. Now, the first two, maybe even, I don't even know if they've diagnosed the problem yet. There's a clog somewhere, right?
2: Uh-huh.
0: And it's a problem. It's a huge problem. And so they haven't fixed it. And the third day, am I going to get billed for, like, him trying to find the problem and then fixing it? I don't know. Maybe a plumber can tell. I don't know how that works.
3: Ask your plumber.
0: I'm afraid to ask. Uh-huh.
2: I don't think it's like a lawyer where if you call them and ask them the question, you're on the clock. But I do think that if they show up and you take their time, especially early in the morning, you're going to pay him something.
4: I don't know. Like, our plumbers, is it like a bi-hourly thing?
0: I think,
4: or like
0: I
4: a
0: think
4: bi-
0: so. I mean, if I'm a plumber and I've been... But then
2: they should have a minimum, because sometimes
0: or a max,
2: you got to drive out like an hour,
0: sure.
2: And it takes 5 minutes, and then they could have been doing
0: something
2: else.
0: For service. I get that. I'm just like, I don't know. I mean,
3: a
0: another
3: mystery
0: plumber
3: clog,
0: it.
3: And you don't know where it's coming from.
0: Yeah, and they've put the thing down there with the camera
2: thing.
0: On it and the thing. And, oh yeah,
2: he might be there all day.
0: Oh no,
2: life be life.
4: Happy Friday.
0: Happy Friday. Here's Anna with celebrity birthdays.
4: Yes, for today and this
0: today
4: weekend,
0: and the weekend, yeah.
4: quite a lot. Landon Barker, son of Travis Barker, is 23 today. Ben Shelton, the tennis pro, who we saw play recently, is 24. Megan Maroney is 29. Jacob Batalon is 30. He plays Peter Parker's best friend in the movies. Bella Hadid is 30. Scotty McCreery is 33. Sean Lennon is 51. John and Yoko's son.
2: Whoa.
4: And John Lennon also.
2: Born on the same day?
4: Yes, would have been 86 today. Steve Burns is 53. Sharon Osbourne is 74. Over the weekend, Dale Earnhardt Jr. will be 52. Mario Lopez will be 53. David Lee Roth will be 72. Cardi B will be 34.
3: Ew.
4: And Matt Bomer will be 49 this weekend.
5: Yum.
4: Today is National Moldy Cheese Day.
2: Nah, we're good.
3: Like blue cheese.
2: We don't
5: That's
2: cheese
5: what
2: celebrate.
5: Moldy cheese is.
2: Nah.
3: I like blue cheese.
2: Blue cheese is so strong.
3: It is.
4: It is.
3: But it's good in like a
4: like
3: salad.
4: It.
2: I prefer ranch with my wings.
4: 10 out of 10 times.
2: Yeah. Anyway, happy blue cheese day.
4: It's also World Egg Day.
2: Okay, yeah.
4: Like eggs. And International Beer and Pizza Day.
0: Oh.
2: Oh, it's perfect for a Friday.
0: Yeah, for real.
5: Wow.
2: I'm still trying to get my over easy eggs down. Every time I flip it over, it just pops. There's got to be.
0: Keep working at it, JC.
2: I'm trying.
3: There's a pickled pizza at the Texas State Fair. Go try it if you can make it. Delicious.
4: Let's
3: amazing.
4: Pickles.
2: Oh, get a pickled beer.
3: And a pickled
2: beer and pickled pizza.
0: Wow.
3: Come on, pairing.
2: Woo.
0: Full on double pickle.
2: Get you some of that.
0: Yeah.
2: All right, well, coming up here in about 10 minutes. 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But Amazon might be roasting you, and you don't even know it. Amazon is roasting us, and I'll tell you how you can find out what Amazon is saying about you in 10 minutes.
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0: 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Froggy weather forecast.
1: Partly sunny skies to mostly cloudy skies at times today. We do have a small chance of a brief or light shower, but otherwise a pretty quiet day. High temperatures today at 73. We'll be partly to mostly cloudy overnight tonight. Temperatures will drop down to around 58. And then for Saturday, partly sunny to mostly cloudy. High temperatures at 77. I'm Chief Meteorologist Carrie Pujol.
2: It's 47 degrees from downtown Goshen. 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
19: So, Audrey, you wanted to know how many states of Texas? I feel weird saying Texas's.
20: I like saying Texas's.
19: Would it be if we drove across the Atlantic Ocean from here? Did you say Atlantic or Pacific? I thought she said Atlantic.
21: She said Pacific.
19: Oh.
20: I don't remember. I think I said Atlantic.
19: She said Atlantic because that's what Kid Nation was writing.
20: I was picturing to Europe.
21: You said Pacific.
19: She said from like New York to
20: the
19: Europe.
20: The first time I said, okay, to clarify, you're right.
19: She said the largest ocean is the Pacific, but she said how long would it be to drive from the United States to Europe,
20: which is the Atlantic.
19: The Atlantic. Yeah. A Kid Nation member did the math a little bit for us. It would be about 42 hours. Driving from east to west Texas is about 12 hours. So driving across the Atlantic Ocean to Europe would be about 3 Texases.
22: But where are you starting from? Like, are you starting from New York? Or are you starting from...
19: So it could change because there's other calculations that say it's between 3 to 6.2 Texases.
15: And if you're driving across the ocean, are you doing the speed limit? Are you speeding?
19: That right.
23: Or if you're like my husband and I say we're late, he'll drive slower. And that just adds to your time.
19: 100%. Yeah, it's like, I'll show you late.
21: You said 48 hours, so 2 days?
19: Yeah, which is kind of wild, huh?
21: Right. Because doesn't it take a week to sail?
19: I don't know. Well, yeah,
22: we're not
19: sailing,
22: talking about water. We're talking about, like, if you were to drive.
19: We're driving.
21: Right, exactly.
15: Like, if there were a big, 80. Long bridge.
20: Also, what a tool unlocked. I didn't know Kid Nation just does things and figures it out.
19: Well, sometimes we're wrong.
20: I don't really care, though.
19: Sometimes we get hooked up with an answer, and it's not the correct answer, but that's okay.
15: But we appreciate the effort.
19: We respect it.
20: But I kind of like,
19: By the way, today's the final day we're going to be popping balloons for you to win some morning show money. I know. It's a sad end.
23: I know.
19: It's sad end. We went over budget, but we will be doing it again in about 50
23: minutes. I would like to thank the two people who chose me to pop balloons. They had faith.
19: Yeah, same.
20: Hey, the one person.
19: We appreciate it.
15: We appreciate it.
20: It was a fun game.
19: It's been a fun game. By the way, Justin and I have been keeping up with Ash Dykes. That's the guy that's going down the Congo River on an inflatable kayak.
20: This guy's an idiot.
21: And it has to be inflatable because if he encounters hippos in the water, he has to be able to deflate it and go a different route.
19: Right, which is crazy to think about. And so he had some issues with a visa and other stuff, but he's finally on the Congo River. And on the first day, I believe, or on the first update he gave, he already saw a gorilla.
21: A silverback gorilla.
19: Just
20: terrifying.
19: That right there would make me go, no.
21: And it like runs and beats his chest.
19: Yeah.
21: And howls.
15: But if he's in the water, he's safe, right? Gorillas don't swim, do they?
21: The gorilla didn't get in the water, but he was close.
19: But he was like on the edge of it. And
20: the hippos do though, Alan. Listen, the crocodiles.
19: It was close enough. It was close enough.
22: Could you imagine, though, a gorilla chasing you in the water?
19: No, I just
0: I think we have the swimming gorilla on the phone, right?
21: The idea of it chasing you, Anna, is funny.
0: With a top hat on.
22: Well, because I would win. I would outrun it, especially once we get to water. I will outswim it.
19: Apparently, he's going to encounter, like, razor-sharp fish with razor-sharp teeth. He already picked up a snake. It's a little tiny snake, but still.
20: He's annoying me now.
19: You don't know what's going on with that little tiny snake? What if it kills you?
20: He's trying to get people riled up. His video that he posted yesterday, he was like doing a panorama of the water, and he goes, looking real spooky or something like that.
19: Because it is.
20: Like, he's like, oh, it's so eerie out here. He's trying to get people mad.
22: Is
20: why is he doing this?
19: Oh, he's got
22: engagement.
19: Me.
21: I'm glad he's going to get paid through all of his views and social content. I'm glad he's doing it so I can watch someone do it because I'm not going
23: to
21: do it.
23: No, well, hopefully he survives to be able to enjoy spending all that money.
19: Oh, he will survive. Yeah. If the gorilla didn't get him, he's fine.
23: You think?
0: Yeah. Well, he's got crocodiles he's got to deal with too, dog. And snakes.
19: A gorilla could beat a crocodile.
20: What about a hippo, though?
0: He saw that little snake, but that snake got a mom and a dad.
21: You got to stay away from a hippo.
19: Yeah, the hippos are those are sketchy.
21: I heard that people die from hippopotamus attacks more than shark attacks and car wrecks.
20: Where are hippos?
19: Africa. In the water.
21: Africa.
22: Rivers.
0: The zoo.
20: I meant like... geographically.
19: Oh, like, do we have to worry about it where we live?
20: I didn't think we did. But
22: imagine
20: I mean,
22: a hippo in the canal.
20: In the world, where are they? Africa, you said?
19: We do
20: Africa.
19: Have a canal outside.
23: You never know. You never know what's in there.
19: If we ever see a hippo roll by, that's
20: canal hippo.
19: Kind of make my day. And you know, it might happen because of all these weird storms we're getting. By the way,
0: oh my God, a hippo.
19: Isaias.
23: I don't know.
19: This is probably the hardest storm name, hurricane name. Isaias.
21: That's what I heard.
19: Isaias.
20: This one, but I saw Gavin Newsom. Isn't he the governor of Florida?
19: California.
20: One of them, he was talking about the hurricane and he couldn't pronounce it.
19: Isaias. Yeah. I think that's what I think of. Anyway, it's sustaining category 2 hurricane strength. We have friends in Florida. They were telling my wife, it's a $500 fine if you just get in the water right now. Because it's like...
23: Well, they don't want to have to send rescue crews out to save your dumb butt.
19: But I was hearing her talk. She's like, it's like the most beautiful day out. It's the sun's out. And
0: calm before the storm.
19: And we can't
0: even
19: go in the water because we get a $500 fine. So, yeah, they're prepping
21: because the water's probably churning.
19: For it to make landfall.
23: You know it could get dangerous. Maybe the undertow. You can't see.
21: Exactly.
0: They got to catch you to give you the fine. No.
19: So, hopefully...
22: And again, I can outswim them.
23: Just keep swimming.
21: Anna
23: just
21: is a good swimmer.
19: Anna was on the swim team.
22: Yes, all 4 years by accident. Thank you.
21: She's probably the best swimmer on the show.
19: How was that an accident?
22: Well, because I joined my freshman year and my boyfriend at the time, his mom was the coach. And so even though I didn't want to keep doing it the years that followed, I couldn't quit because I felt bad. I did it for 4 years.
19: Understandable. Yeah. Understandable. That's why.
22: But it was fun. I liked it, ultimately.
19: All right. So we all shop Amazon and every Amazon shopper knows that they collect a lot of data from us. Mm. They don't just recommend stuff you bought or clicked on. They actually know what you are going to buy in the future. That's how crazy this is.
20: Oh, my God. I saw this.
19: But what does Amazon think about your booty?
20: I don't think I saw that.
23: Do I want to know?
19: Maybe, Kelly. So
0: you'd like this one, Kelly.
23: I will?
0: Yeah.
19: I don't think so. I don't think anybody likes this one.
23: Amazon Al says I will like it.
19: Amazon has a new feature. It's called About You, which allows you to see the information they're using to personalize your experience. And there's basic stuff like where you might live, or if you have a house or an apartment, how many people live in your household, what hobbies you have.
22: Is this data has already collected?
20: I'll give you a tutorial. You have it?
19: You can give us a tutorial later, but let me finish the story. If you have kids, pets, a garage, garden. But some people are noticing some odd entries. Like a woman showed a screenshot of this, and Amazon says, has a flat buttocks.
23: So then now that will suggest items to her to help with that?
19: How does Amazon know she has a flat buttocks?
22: Maybe she's looking...
23: Why do you say buttocks?
19: Because that's what Amazon... Amazon didn't say butt, they said buttocks.
23: Oh, is that the British pronunciation?
19: I don't know if Amazon...
22: Maybe she's ordering, like, workout things that are specific.
20: Or booty lifting.
19: Yeah. She added, I mean, it ain't wrong, but did you have to call me out like that?
21: For real.
22: That's funny.
19: So then other people started looking at it, and Audrey will tell us here shortly how to look at it, but it says... Another person found out, apparently, I don't trust people easily.
0: Oh, wow.
19: Has at least 48 years of practice using scissors. Cusses when scared. How does Amazon know that I cuss when I'm scared?
0: They can hear you.
21: They do.
22: Through your speaker.
19: Cannot keep real plants alive. These are some of the entries Amazon has placed on people just from them
23: because
19: shopping.
23: You're ordering fake plants?
19: I guess
23: well,
19: so.
23: I don't get the how they know when you're I scared
22: think,
23: and you're cussing.
22: I think because if you have like an Alexa speaker, it's listening to you 24/7.
21: And it keeps track of what you're shopping. Like, didn't Target help?
23: Yeah, I get the targeted shopping because I get coupons based on what I buy at the grocery store. Right, right.
22: They're listening. That's why if you're like, oh my God, I'm like really in the mood for a Nature Valley bar, suddenly I'm going to start getting ads for Nature Valley bars.
21: Daniel and I were talking about a lesbian, and Alexa said, I am not a lesbian. And we said, thank you, Alexa. But well, that's a lie.
19: Thank you for letting us know. Did you ask her what she was?
21: No. We knew she was lying.
19: Okay.
23: She's still in the closet.
19: This guy wrote, I've never been more depressed in my life. Amazon says, quote, has no friends.
0: Oh, wow.
22: That's sad.
19: We're just getting cooked over here
22: and where
19: by
22: does
19: Amazon.
22: This stuff show
19: yeah,
22: up?
19: Audrey, how do we find it?
20: Okay, go on your Amazon account. Does everyone want to open theirs up?
19: No, I don't want to.
21: Okay,
19: no.
21: Amazon, I want to open it.
20: Click on the little person at the bottom that's your profile, and then you go to account, and then under account settings, you click on about you.
19: Uh huh.
20: And then this is where they all pull up with all of your stuff.
19: What's your say? Anything cool?
20: Likely pale skin.
21: Right, correct.
20: Oh my gosh. Likely vegan, which I'm not. I'm dairy free. Uh-huh. But I do buy replacements
23: who
20: on
23: said
20: there.
23: Said likely.
20: Yeah. Oh
19: yeah, I don't want to look at it.
20: Yeah.
23: Now I do.
19: I'm not in the state right
23: likely
19: now.
23: Likely, I'll have to look it up and maybe do a break on it later.
0: Yeah, for sure.
19: I don't think I shop on it enough. I think
20: this
19: it was...
20: is TM. I don't like that it knows me like that.
22: Yeah. I Ryan has our account, so I can't. I don't have it.
19: Yeah. I think Kenzie, it would be more Kenzie about her. Than me.
20: It just clocked.
19: I'm shopping on TikTok.
22: Yeah, on your little auctions.
0: There you go. You're safe.
19: Did I get on an auction yesterday while I was in the shower and buy a sweatshirt? Oh. Yes.
20: You are, JC, you're addicted to this.
19: $11, Anna.
20: You're addicted.
21: That's
20: to
21: a great deal.
19: $11. It was retail $150. I had to.
20: Amazing.
19: Kelly would be so disappointed in me if I didn't get that deal.
20: Mm-hmm.
19: $11 mm-hmm. and only $7 shipping?
20: What?
19: I can't wait to wear my sweatshirt when it gets here in 5 weeks. All right, well, coming up here in about 10 minutes, we got that celebrity gossip ready to go. Kelly, what's going on?
23: Well, if you're a fan of Cat's Eye, a yes. big announcement came down yesterday.
21: Finally.
23: If you missed it, we'll share it with you when we come back.
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0: my name's Mc-
1: Bill Redman says being sheriff makes him ready to run the county. 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Taxpayers were left paying nearly $700,000 to settle. 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But County Commissioner Carl Baxmeyer has the right experience to protect taxpayers and plan for our future. 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
18: Oh, I'm loving what we're getting on the text at 800-543-3548. We got a Kid Nation members going on their Amazon About You pages and seeing what Amazon's saying about them. Uh-huh. Our friend Kara said, LOL, my Amazon said I was clumsy. Ha ha. Paula wrote us and said, Amazon called me boring. Also, apparently I only walk. So, again, if you want to get your feelings hurt by Amazon this morning, just hit up that About You section.
19: Al, what did yours say?
0: Top line says outdoor cooking, prepares foods outdoors, likely invests in eco-friendly disposables.
19: But what about the clothes?
0: Let me see. Oh, prefers funny golf shirts.
18: That's not bad. That's pretty. Like, it could have been worse for you.
20: Did you go to Amazon? Look, funny golf shirts.
19: Yeah, really.
0: But he got this thing wrong. Likely has two adults living in the home.
18: Yeah, oh, likely.
20: Sorry.
18: Yeah,
20: nope, used to. Nope.
0: That's the old. Nope,
18: that's gone. Has only bought 1 3-pack in the last year. What's going on? What's going on here? All right, we got worst date ever coming up here in about 20 minutes, and 30 minutes away from your chance to win some morning show money. But let's get you that celebrity gossip from Kelly and Anna.
21: Well, I know we have a lot of Cat's Eye fans listening.
18: Yes.
21: In this room as
20: Pinkies
21: well.
20: Pinkies up.
21: Well, Sophia has been on a break for quite some time.
20: Yeah, because she hurt her ankle or knee or something.
18: No, she needs to heal.
21: No, this is the other girl.
18: Oh. She needs also time to just...
20: Who's the other?
21: What? Sophia has been on a break. She's been working on her mental health.
20: Oh.
21: Yeah, and she posted on her Instagram story, she's been putting in the work, and sometimes having the courage to take a step back is what allows you to move forward.
18: That's right.
21: And it looks like she's almost ready to do that. Okay. It was announced yesterday, Sophia is rejoining Cat's Eye.
18: Yay.
21: The first week in January.
18: Oh.
21: So I know that's disappointing for people who have tickets to some of their upcoming shows before the end of the year.
18: But it's okay.
21: She's going to be, you know, get through the holidays. She says she's still, you know, rehearsing and, you know, putting in the work, but by then she'll be ready to go. And Hybe and Geffen released a statement yesterday saying, "We're incredibly grateful to Icons for the continued love, support, and understanding you've shown Sophia and Cat's Eye. Thank you for standing by her. We look forward to celebrating her return with you in the new year."
20: Yes.
21: So first week of January, she'll pick up with the girls.
20: They were so good on SNL. I was like, yes, those are my girls.
22: And that's exciting for them because on SNL, there's only 4 of them. And then I saw their, their Gap commercial that came up the other day? The one that they did a couple years ago.
18: Yeah.
22: And I was like, wait, there's supposed to be like 6 or 7.
21: Yeah, I think 2 of them took a break.
22: So it's good to hear that one of them
20: and another
22: back.
20: One girl quit. She didn't
22: Manon.
20: Like it.
22: Completely.
20: I think.
21: Well, this was a group that was put together by a TV show, right?
22: Yeah, like the Academy. I forget.
21: Yeah.
18: Yeah, that one show. Making the
21: and
18: base.
21: That doesn't Star always Academy? Work, because look at what
23: the
21: happened.
23: Debut. The Dream debut. Academy.
18: Dream Academy.
21: And that doesn't always work. You're put in a group. You think that's what you want. Right. And just because these people are telling you, y'all have to work together, your chemistry, and it's like, look at what happened to...
18: One Direction?
21: No, the girls.
0: Nicole...
22: Fifth Harmony.
21: Fifth Harmony, yeah.
18: Well, even One Direction. I mean, they put the boys together, and it worked for a little
22: bit,
18: but...
21: Zayn finally says, peace out.
18: Yeah, Zayn was like, nah, I'm good.
22: All right, so is anybody interested in the Academy Museum Gala?
18: Yes.
22: Happening in Los Angeles on October 17th. I looked to see if I could get tickets, and I cannot. this gala raises support for the museum's work preserving film history. It's a lot of A-listers in both music and film that attend.
21: Is this their version of the Met Gala Gala?
22: I guess, maybe. This is honestly really the first time I'm hearing about it.
0: I've never heard of this.
22: I mean, it's a private event. It's not like something you can live stream or watch. But the reason that it's making headlines is because Taylor Swift will be making an appearance as a performer to close out the event.
21: Oh.
22: But I was
21: that's
22: looking,
21: how you get it put on the map.
22: Yeah. Yeah, for real. And I was looking, like, is there a way to watch this? Like, what is this? But no, it is a private event. So I'm hoping that one of the A-listers in there will take a video for me and send it to me of Taylor performing. She'll probably perform I Knew It, I Knew You, her song from Toy Story 5. She's been attending a lot of these kind of, like, film events to do that in hopes to get an Oscar nomination for.
1: You don't think she'll do one. Patient Zero?
22: I mean, I guess if she does multiple, I would hope so. But we might
21: not be the right vibe for the event.
22: Yeah. Might not even get to see it, you know? Yeah. But still pretty cool. A couple of years ago, she had said that she wrote an original screenplay. So I think that she's been trying to, like, you know, make connections and everything. Like, she's been dipping her toes into the film world for the last couple of years.
0: What is the cost? Now, we hear about these celebrities going to Dubai or whatever for this Sweet 16 birthday, Beyonce or Rihanna. What would it cost for Taylor Swift to perform at your party? I was going to try and book them.
21: Oh, there is a prize.
18: I bet you Taylor's probably like $5 million or something. Yeah.
0: Anna's baby shower. I was going to try and book
18: her. Do you know Anna?
22: No, I don't know, because she's never done an event like that, right, or at least that's publicly known.
0: Right.
22: So
21: that's
22: the thing
21: too, is a lot of, they don't want people to know.
0: Like you said, Kelly, there is a lot of big time.
21: We've had some huge celebrities we find out after the fact that have been in town for bar mitzvahs.
18: Yeah. Somebody's house.
21: Yeah, backyard barbecues.
18: And I'm
21: it's like
18: what? Why didn't we get invited?
23: That's insane. Yeah, you could get me for free, probably.
20: What is it? Rihanna was paid like $9 million to perform at that wedding last year. Now, 2 years ago.
22: I do remember that.
18: Audrey, if we got you for free, what kind of services? Like, what are you going to do to perform?
23: Party? Someone's party?
0: Yeah.
23: Oh, juggles. My God.
18: Because they're singing.
23: I would love to be invited to someone's party.
18: No. You said you wanted to be hired.
23: Like, if someone, okay.
0: Yeah.
23: Vibes.
18: Vibes.
22: No, as in, like, what would you perform?
23: I know I don't really have talent, so.
18: That's why she said no, for free.
0: Yeah.
23: Maybe piano. I actually can play piano.
18: Really? What?
0: We didn't know that.
23: I played for 9 years growing
18: up.
23: What? Yes, I did.
0: We happen to have a piano right here.
23: Are you going to make me? Don't do that. I haven't played in years.
0: That's okay.
21: No, nine years. Something should come back.
18: I've never.
0: It's like riding a bike.
18: I just learned the piano today.
23: Don't do this on the spot.
18: But
22: at least, like, happy birthday. You know?
20: Ladies and gentlemen.
0: In fact, I'll accompany you.
23: I don't even know what I would play.
20: Audrey Allen on the piano.
0: Right here.
21: No, Al, you're gonna throw
22: whatever
21: her off.
22: Whatever comes to mind.
23: The last.
2: And your pedal is that right there.
20: Can you play Adele?
21: Oh. Wow.
23: Oh. Wait, hold on.
0: That was pretty good.
18: You know what? That's pretty good.
0: I was going to give you some love on that.
22: Yeah. Hey, that's better than anything.
23: If I sat down, I could play Furley's. But.
0: Oh, here's
20: okay,
0: JC.
22: Okay.
18: Thank you. That's mine and Audrey's performance.
0: Why'd you stop? That sounded so good.
18: Because Linkin Park will try to hire me, and it's a whole thing, and I'm busy right now.
0: Can't you do the one from Interstellar, too?
18: Yeah. I can, but I forgot how to do that one. I got to practice.
23: But if I was at your party, I would have practiced ahead of time.
20: You are so musically talented.
18: I know. We're trying.
0: When Kid Craddock would walk through a hotel lobby, and there's a big grand piano, he would start doing
18: Sweet Home Alabama. And it'd be just like Audrey's was, because he'd mess it up like 10 times.
0: Then he'd stop.
18: He'd be like, all right, that's it.
23: Now I need a redemption. Okay, I'm going to come back.
18: Now you can practice.
23: Monday.
18: Yeah, now you know it's here.
23: Yeah, now I know.
21: Well, speaking of Taylor Swift, she's got some award nominees coming, nominations,
22: oh,
21: right?
22: Yes, she's leading the pack for the Kids' Choice Awards.
21: Kids' Choice Awards.
0: Oh, okay.
22: The Kids' Choice Awards. Wow. Yeah, followed by Ariana Grande and Sabrina Carpenter with 5 nominations. Taylor leads with 6. The show airs live on November 14th, and Alex Warren is going to be hosting.
21: How about that?
18: Oh,
21: he's funny. Love Alex.
22: Yes, so that'll be cool. I also saw Noah Kahan is nominated, and he posted yesterday, and he was like, finally, all of the years of all of the work that I've done, all of the hours that I've put in, and I am finally nominated for a Kids' Choice Award.
20: Yes.
22: I've always wanted to be slimed.
20: Yes.
21: There you go. He will be.
22: So pretty great.
23: I thought they didn't slime everyone. Don't they just choose a couple so they're not expecting it?
21: Not everybody's slime, but no, they know ahead of time. There's no way some of those people are getting out there without knowing ahead of time.
20: The video of Katy Perry getting slimed and it just blasts into her face is so good.
21: Yeah.
20: Also, speaking of Alex Warren, I saw that he posted a photo of he got engaged.
22: He's been married,
18: He's been married for a minute.
20: I guess it was their anniversary.
21: Yeah. His wife is his biggest fan.
18: Yeah, we talked about his. His wife thought that the lyric in his first song was.
22: Do ya?
18: Yeah.
22: Every night I do ya.
18: And it was his wife thinking of
22: that. Yeah, they've been married for a couple of years.
21: Okay. Well, Jeremy Allen White, he got divorced a couple years ago, and he has not been single a minute since. He has been
18: Buddha.
21: Girl hopping, yeah.
18: Girl hopping.
21: So, most, well, I don't know, woman hopping? What do you call it?
0: Bouncing around.
21: He literally has not been single a minute.
18: He's playing the
21: so,
18: field.
21: He most recently now has been seen with this 25-year-old model named Lulu Tenney. They were holding hands walking through the parks in New York City. I wasn't familiar with Lulu, so I Googled her real quick. At the age of 13, she was spotted by a model scout walking through Manhattan. Isn't that the dream?
20: Love it.
21: Her big breakthrough campaign for Calvin Klein, but she's walked runways for all the major luxury houses, Chanel, Dior, Prada, Givenchy. And she was the face of Celine. I'm not sure if she still is or not.
0: You think
21: she'd
0: do Lululemon?
21: I mean, she could be. Yeah. I'm sure she has a great personality, too.
0: I'm sure she does.
21: Why else would Jeremy be with her? Yeah. But it's not like he's robbing the cradle, either. He's 35. She's 25.
0: Yeah.
21: That's not that big of an age gap.
0: 10 years is fine.
21: But right after he filed for divorce from his wife, that same month, he started dating this model named Ashley Moore, only for a couple months, because literally, he dated Ashley Moore from, August to September, and that September, he started dating Rosalia. And they remember?
22: Yes.
21: I almost forgot about that.
22: Yes.
21: And then for a year, he and Rosalia dated. And the minute they broke up, he started dating his co-star from The Bear, Molly Gordon.
18: Wow, man.
22: Yeah,
21: and I Googled, because I was Googling, you can Google anything, Jeremy Allen White's dating timeline. And it showed that he's still dating Molly Gordon.
22: Uh-oh.
21: I'm like, well, until yesterday.
20: Got to update that.
21: Because those photos came out.
22: Update that timeline.
18: Man, he is just
21: he's not a minute single.
18: He's a bouncer. Yeah.
20: And Jeremy Allen White said he's down to play Gene Wilder, the guy who played Willy Wonka.
18: Oh, he looks like him.
21: Well, there was a rumor that was all over the internet that was his son.
20: Really?
21: Well, they look just alike.
20: Yeah. Yeah,
23: but
20: they do.
23: Women are obsessed with him too.
22: Yeah. Rosalia has some really great songs that are rumored to be about him. La Perla. If you're going to listen to any song today, listen
20: I love that song.
21: What is it? What's the gist of it?
22: I think they had a bad falling out.
18: La Perla
21: it's not good.
23: The Pale Boy?
18: Pearl.
21: Probably because he left her for the Bear Girl.
22: Yeah.
20: And Rosalia's performing on SNL.
18: How you going to fumble Rosalia?
20: Yes.
18: I'm just going to dance. You could watch Rosalia on mute and still be entertained.
22: For real.
18: If you wanted to do that. All right, we got a worst date ever coming your way here in about 10 minutes, Kid Nation. And we're right around the corner from giving you some of our morning show money in about 20 minutes. Now, this morning, the Kid Craddock Morning Show is sponsored by Prize Picks. And Prize Picks has all your picks in one place. We got football, baseball, hockey, MMA, esports, basketball. That's getting going pretty soon.
0: Yep.
18: Now, to play, you just got to pick 2 to 6 players across any sport and just pick more or less on their stat projections, and that's it. And, yeah, you can actually mix sports if you want. And Prize Picks rookies, you get an awesome deal. Now, if you win your first $5 lineup, you get $150 in lineups. That's a pretty nice little head start for you right there to put into your account. Was my heart broken last night after the boys caught that L? Absolutely. Did I catch an L, though? No, because Dak, George Pickens, and my Jalen Daniels picks, they actually hit. So I came out with a dub right there.
21: Good.
18: But when I need some help, I do hop on their social feed and copy lineups from players that are on hot streaks. I really like that feature that Prize Picks has for us. And a couple of picks for the weekend for you. I got Jahmyr Gibbs scoring at least one touchdown and Derrick Henry scoring at least one touchdown as well.
0: Okay.
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4: 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The passes will allow vets to use the county parks throughout the year at no cost. 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The partnership also comes ahead of FreedomSystem.org's annual Veterans Barbecue Cookout, set for Saturday from 11 until 3 at Oxbow County Park. John Zimney, MNC News.
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5: Hi, I'm Amy Rolfus, your county clerk. 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Since I'm on the ballot this year, I recused myself from the election board. Fair and impartial. And because of my diligence to following rules, it led to the perfect score in the post-election audit. Vote Rolfus on November 3rd.
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0: You're that worst date ever that you've been on. What happened?
1: Oh, gosh. This was back in 2019, and this gentleman I met on Bumble, and he also was a single father. I'm a single mom. I said, hey, let's do Friday afternoon after the boys, my kids go to their dad's. And he said, cool. He said he was a veteran and he didn't have a job. He just worked from home for something. I don't really remember. And I unfortunately was late because my ex-husband was late picking up my kids. And I call him on the way there. I said, hey, I'm so sorry. I'm going to be about 20 minutes late. If you don't have a seat, go ahead and sit at the bar and I'll meet you there. And we were going to Texas Roadhouse. I'll preface this. At the time, I unfortunately was just coming out of a bout of eating disorder. So I was very hungry that day. Mm-hmm. I was getting back into my relationship with food and I was very hungry. Mm-hmm. Well, I guess me being late really upset him.
0: Uh-oh.
1: And so when I get there, he doesn't get up, doesn't shake my hand, doesn't hug me. We've been talking all week and I'm like, oh, okay, vibe off.
2: Yeah.
1: And I sit down and he goes, I already ordered. And I said, oh, okay. And he's like, I ordered for you too. And I said, oh, I didn't tell you what I wanted, but okay. And I asked him, what did you order? And he said, a salad. I'm like,
2: You're hungry.
1: Roadhouse, I want a steak. That was the whole reason.
3: And the bread.
1: So once the salad comes out, I am reaching for a roll. And he slaps my hand like a grandma slapping her grandson's hand when he's trying to reach for a hot cookie on the pan.
4: No.
1: And he says, women don't need carbs.
5: What?
0: What in the 1950s is going on here?
3: My goodness gracious.
1: I was so frustrated. So I went to the bathroom, and apparently a waitress that was walking by saw this. And told the hostess, she came into the bathroom to check on me. And she said, are you okay? And I said, I'm so frustrated. I'm shaking. Number one, I haven't eaten all day. Two, he wouldn't let me get a steak. Three, I wanted a roll. And she goes, girl, I got you. And so she asked me what I wanted to order. So I ordered a to-go order. She tells me when it's ready. And it's just like a 6-ounce steak. And then a whole dozen order of rolls.
3: Oh, yeah. That's a girl's girl.
2: I like that girl.
3: So
2: I like
3: good.
1: Her. I get the to-go order. I go home. I don't even tell him that I leave. I just go home. And then he's texting me while I'm at home. Why'd you leave? I can't believe you did this to me. And they put a to-go order on my bill. And I sent him a snapshot of me with a roll in my mouth.
0: I love you, Erica. First
2: That's
0: of all,
2: awesome.
0: We all hate that guy.
2: Yeah.
0: Number two, I hope you became best friends with that waitress.
1: I still keep in touch with her. She is now becoming a lawyer.
3: Oh. Wow.
2: For women's rights,
3: number
2: probably.
3: Number three, I wonder if there's a way to get his phone number and make Audrey go out with him.
4: No.
0: And all Audrey
3: just
0: orders,
3: for show content.
0: Yeah. And Audrey only orders carbs.
1: Oh, my gosh, yes.
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0: Now, when we ask the question, who's the best secret keeper on the show, we all would agree that it's...
2: Part-time Justin.
0: Dead last. Justin just gets really excited.
8: Yeah, I do.
0: You tell him a secret and he gets so excited if it's some good news. He can't help himself. Kelly Raspberry is the name that pops up.
3: I love keeping secrets because that way people tell me stuff. And I like knowing stuff.
0: Right.
4: Good secret keeper. I would say I'm a good secret keeper.
8: You are.
4: I kept my pregnancy secret from you guys. Yeah. And now I'm kind of bored.
2: And a good lie.
0: You don't have any more secrets you want
4: to
0: keep?
4: Like, it was kind of fun to lie to y'all, so kind of sad that's over.
9: I've kept a lot secret y'all don't know about.
8: I'm sure you have.
0: Yeah, but they're your secrets.
9: What you mean? Like other people's secrets?
4: Other people's secrets.
0: We're not talking about our own secrets. Everybody's good at keeping their own secrets.
3: Other people's secrets.
4: But keeping other people's secrets.
9: Oh, easy. Never comes out of my mouth again.
4: Reagan is a great secret keeper.
8: She is.
0: Yeah, Reagan is the one who knew. Reagan runs Kid TV.
4: Mm-hmm.
0: She's the one that knew before anyone that Anna
4: was pregnant. Reagan, I told Reagan I was pregnant when we were on family vacation. So she's known pretty much the whole time.
0: Yeah, at this time yesterday, we were revealing that Anna is having a boy. with her husband, Ryan.
3: And I am so big.

0: busy trying to name it. Him. I can't say it anymore. I'm him. So busy trying to name him.
1: Which I love, Kelly.
2: And you and Reagan knew this entire time.
1: Yes, Reagan has known pretty much the whole time. Reagan has known almost as long as me and Ryan, honestly.
3: She knew that you were pregnant, and she also knew your gender.
1: And she knew the gender because she was there to capture the moment that we found out the gender. And so she took she took the photos that I had posted on my social
2: media.
1: She
2: found out on her when?
1: When we found out the gender?
2: Yeah. When did she find out you were pregnant? Like how long has she known?
1: I found out like probably 2 or 3 days before I told her. Mm-hmm.
0: But didn't she also suspect something when we were on the family show trip and you weren't drinking? Or you lied that you were drinking a cocktail?
1: There's something about Reagan where I just can't lie to her. I just can't look at her and lie to her. And I was drinking a soda water, and she just casually asked. She was like, oh, what are you drinking? And I said, a tequila soda. And she just looked at me and I said, it's not a tequila soda. Mm. And then she knew. So. Yeah,
3: and yesterday you revealed the gender to all of us.
1: Yesterday I revealed the gender to everybody. Yes. Yes. But having a boy.
3: But she wasn't the only one on this show to know the gender.
0: It was you.
3: What? I knew the gender.
0: Because you said it in the video.
3: Yes, I did.
0: You said I know her better than anybody that you knew.
2: Hold on. No, did you tell Justin before us, Anna?
1: Justin is known.
3: The day Anna announced that she was pregnant on the show, I knew the gender of the baby.
0: So when he was doing that big guess back there, acting like he's so smart and figured it out, he already knew.
2: Oh, yes.
1: But he's still fronting. But he faked it on the show.
3: Right. For like a week and a half, I kept the secret.
1: Yes,
0: you
1: did.
0: Why did you tell him?
2: The signs were there.
1: Yes,
0: you did. Did you accidentally tell him?
1: What were we talking? We were talking about like kids or something.
3: Genetics and stuff like that.
1: Genetics or something.
3: And you were excited.
1: Yeah, I was excited. I had just told you all that I was pregnant. I felt like a huge relief off my shoulders. And then I said something like, oh, yeah, like my kid's going to be tall.
3: Right. And I looked at her.
4: You could be a tall girl.
3: And no, you could have a tall girl, but I said, it's got to be a boy then, because no one's excited for a tall girl.
1: But I said, girls can be tall.
3: Right.
1: Whatever.
3: No one's excited really for a tall girl. Yeah. Kelly, you're excited. You're happy for Taylor Swift because she has a man that she can wear heels
0: right,
3: with.
0: But I wanted him and Kelly to be tall.
3: Right.
0: And I, you know.
3: Well,
1: and
3: yes.
1: Even if I was having a girl, I would still be excited that she's going to be tall. But I said that, and Justin just kind of looked at me.
3: And we
1: like,
3: looked
1: so
3: at each other for like 5 seconds.
2: Justin's got funny judgy face. Like where when he knows something, he will give you this face where you can no longer lie to him.
3: My eyes went like that SpongeBob face where he knows something's up.
2: Oh, and that sign was there because when you asked me what I thought Anna's baby was and I switched it, you gave me those same eyes. And I was like, what's he looking at me like that for? Like he knows
3: something.
1: Well, it's funny because when Justin and I had that conversation, you were in the room, JC.
2: You just weren't listening.
4: Hiding in plain sight.
2: I am in here a lot of the times, but I am working and on my computer.
1: Yeah, you're just minding your own business.
2: So if you guys want to talk any mess, I am here.
0: Me too.
2: Just, my ears are closed.
1: Yeah. You're just minding your own business. But yeah, so Justin's known for like a week.
0: Man. This whole process has hurt me.
3: And so I was glad too because I'm like, you know what? I'm going to show these people because Big Al at the very
2: beginning.
3: What do
2: you mean these people?
3: These people, y'all people. Big Al goes, Justin can't keep a secret. But look at me. Keeping a secret for my bestie.
4: Did you tell anybody?
3: No.
2: You told Daniel.
3: Well, I told Daniel.
4: So you didn't really keep the secret.
1: But he kept it a secret
4: it from us.
2: When you're in a relationship, your significant other, boyfriend, girlfriend, husband, wife, is an extension of you, so they are going
0: to
2: know.
0: You have to kind of assume that.
2: Yeah. You tell me something, you know I'm telling Kenzie.
3: Yeah. We need someone to gossip with.
2: Unless you tell me, don't tell Kenzie.
1: But then you're still
4: going to tell Kenzie.
2: I'll tell Kenzie, but I'll be like, don't tell him I told you.
0: That'll do it.
5: That's why single people, we should be confided in more. We don't have anyone to tell.
4: We don't have anybody to tell.
5: Yeah.
3: Right. I think that makes you all more desperate to tell somebody.
2: I tell Al a lot of secrets, but he just forgets them.
4: Yeah,
2: he's pretty good about that. Yeah. All right, let's give away this morning show money.
1: You did a great job keeping that secret.
3: Thank you, Anna. Yeah, look at me keeping secrets. You tell me it's a secret, I'm gonna keep it.
2: So proud of you, Justin, for keeping that secret, buddy.
3: Thank you.
2: You finally proved you could do
3: it. Tell me more secrets, y'all.
2: No. We will take your confessions, though. Go ahead and tell us those. Let's go ahead and give you this morning show money. Our phone number, this is the last two times we're going to be playing, by the way.
4: Yeah.
2: 800-543-3548. Part-time Justin the Secret Keeper. What number should we get?
3: Let's go with 67.
2: 67. All right, call number 67. You will choose one of us to throw that dart and win you that money in 10 minutes.
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0: 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Froggy weather forecast.
1: Partly sunny skies to mostly cloudy skies at times today. We do have a small chance of a brief or light shower, but otherwise a pretty quiet day. High temperatures today at 73. We'll be partly to mostly cloudy overnight tonight. Temperatures will drop down to around 58. And then for Saturday, partly sunny to mostly cloudy. High temperatures at 77. I'm Chief Meteorologist Carrie Pujol.
2: It's 46 degrees in Napanee. 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
21: All right, final two chances to win our morning show money, and after this one, we will do it again in less than an hour. So keep hanging out with us. We'll try to pop balloons for you. We're looking for caller number 67, and Tammy, I am proud to say that is you. Congratulations.
22: Tammy?
21: Hey, you're there?
23: Tammy!
21: Oh, hi, Tammy.
22: Hello.
21: What you doing this Friday morning?
22: Oh, my gosh. I'm trying to have that work voice, but it's not working.
21: Yeah. Did you say that work voice?
22: That work voice, but it's not working.
23: She's too excited.
21: What do you do for work?
22: I work in the small contractor development program.
21: Okay. Developing small contractor.
23: Very
24: right,
23: cool.
24: Shout out. Thank you.
22: Helping small businesses.
21: I love that.
24: Yeah.
21: Look, you're helping mom and pop shops get going, Tammy.
22: Yeah.
21: That's really cool.
22: Yeah.
21: Well, Tammy, let's see if we could get you a little extra money this Friday so you can go have fun this weekend. First, you got to choose somebody to throw that dart for you. Who would you like to choose?
22: Audrey, do you feel like throwing a dart?
23: Oh, yes.
21: She
23: thank
21: does
23: you.
21: Feel like throwing a dart.
22: Yay!
21: She's walking on over.
23: That just made my whole day. Needed that, girl. Thank you.
21: And she gets to throw it.
23: Yeah. Did the balloons move?
21: No, the balloons have been on the wall the whole time.
25: They made them closer together.
21: Easier to hit.
23: Hey.
21: Audrey popped a purple balloon.
23: Very, very good pop.
22: All right. I love purple.
21: Okay. That's great. So far, so good. And Audrey,
23: you get $250.
21: Yay. Yay. Congratulations, Tammy.
23: Woo.
21: Yeah, girl. $250. What you going to buy yourself with that?
22: I'm probably going to recoup the money I spent at the fair.
21: Girl, you ain't lying.
23: Nice.
21: Man.
24: How was that corny dog?
22: Oh, the corny dogs were awesome, but my goodness, they have fried pierogies this year. They're so good.
21: Oh, you have the fried pierogies.
23: Fried everything.
21: Did you? What else? Did you try anything else that we need to keep an eye on?
22: The Side Pierogies was a new one. That's also a mom and pop shop that this is their first year out there. So
21: people
22: go find them. They serve with either elotes or brisket on top. Those are so good.
0: Nice.
21: With elotes or brisket on top? Girl, you sold me on that one. Yes. You got me a brisket right there.
1: Well, Tammy,
22: so good.
21: Thank you so much for listening this morning. We love you. Enjoy that $250.
22: Thank you. Y'all have a great weekend.
21: You too. Tammy. You too. There she goes. Tammy, $250 richer, just like that.
1: She was such good vibes.
21: And we're going to do it again in less than an hour. Our final time. You know?
1: Our final pop.
21: Our final pop. What's popping?
1: Brand new whip
2: just hopped in.
21: I got options. Anyway, we got New Music Friday happening right now.
3: Hello.
21: And we have to throw this one in because part-time Justin would literally try to fight me if I didn't.
2: Really?
21: You would. Cardi B.
2: Wait, this is new to me. I had no idea.
21: Cardi B is on the new GTA 6 soundtrack. This song right here is called... Don't chart.

0: fashion. You ain't a bad. We got to listen really closely to make sure we don't lose our jobs.
1: That's right. I was waiting.
2: That song's going to be sound so good when I'm running away from the police.
3: Wow.
2: And GTA. And GTA, yes. Yeah, and GTA.
0: Which is dropping soon, next month, right? GTA next month.
4: Hasn't it been like
2: November?
0: They've delayed it so much that I've just lost hope.
4: You'll just be excited when it's here.
0: Yeah. I'll be excited.
1: It's like your Sims 5.
0: Uh-huh. Yeah, but
1: that's
0: how I
1: am.
0: With bank robberies and stealing cars. Slater has a new song. This one is called I Think He's Got a Girl.

0: Have we ever found out why Slater has three Ys?
1: Because she's Slater.
2: Yeah, she's Slater.
3: Cool like that.
0: How do you know when you say, I think he's got a guy, what's a sign? I think he's got a guy. A girl.
3: She won't answer your call.
0: Yeah, I think he's got a girl.
3: He won't answer your call late at night?
0: Yeah, that might be it.
4: That's a good one.
0: Yeah, the tan on the wedding finger, all that stuff. All the signs are there. Paul McCartney, still making new music. In fact, he's got a new album out today. It's called The Boys of Dungeon Lane. This song right here is called Chelsea Boots.

0: Is he talking about soccer cleats? From
1: no,
0: the
1: it's
0: club?
1: A style of boot. Yeah.
0: I thought he was a fan of Chelsea, the soccer team.
1: I thought the same thing, JC, of the soccer team.
0: But basically, he's thinking about Chelsea boots. You got some Chelsea boots?
1: Unless I'm wrong, there is like this low-profile, low-ankle boot that men wear, like the Beatles.
2: Okay. Yeah, Harry Styles is known to have some
1: Chelsea
2: boots.
1: Unless I'm wrong. Because he is a Beatle.
2: Yeah,
0: he's a Beatle.
2: Chelsea boots and some skinny jeans.
0: Italian suit. You wear an Italian suit with your Chelsea boots. The rhyming is that actually, I was not prepared to like that song.
1: I like it.
0: But I do like it. I do like that.
2: So now you like the Beatles.
0: I like the Beatles. I do like their music. So Lainey Wilson, she was at the Cowboys game last night. I saw Jane Slater doing a report, and like the person in the studio was like, oh, there's like a cowgirl behind you. And she turned around. She goes, that's Lainey Wilson.
3: Could have used her on defense.
0: Yeah, we sure could have used her on defense. But she was making music. Lainey Wilson released a new song. It's called Kinda Love It.

0: And Kelly Raspberry and I have like a 1 degree of separation to Lainey Wilson.
1: Yes, we do. Because we know her spray tan artist.
0: Yeah, we know the girl that tans her when she comes to town.
1: She's seen both of us naked.
0: Yeah.
2: Nice. Oh, really?
0: Not me. Lainey and Kelly. I have not been naked in front of her.
3: Oh, so the same person has seen you and Lainey. That's awesome. Yeah, that's pretty awesome.
0: And Kinsey, my wife goes to her too.
3: Wow.
0: Yeah.
2: Is Lainey still your girl crush, Kelly?
1: I love Lainey Wilson.
0: Yeah.
1: I think she's so
0: I think everybody
1: cool.
0: loves Lainey Wilson.
1: She's just so cool.
3: Yeah,
0: well, shout out to Stevie. She knows Lainey Wilson.
1: Yeah.
0: Which is really cool. Pitbull.
1: And if you want to look like me. I'm her number one billboard.
0: Pitbull and Enrique Iglesias, they teamed up for this song right here. It's called Me Paraste el Corazón, which means You Made My Heart Stop.

0: Dale, coming in.
1: Not yet.
0: Did we get one?
2: Firefall. No?

0: Abre la boca.
1: Ooh, I like that part.
2: Abre la boca means open the mouth because he's giving her a shot. Pitbull could just do that.
3: Yeah.
2: Like he's that. Just listing words and it sounds dope.
3: Right. Very few complete sentences. Just,
1: but I like it.
3: Yeah.
2: Yeah. And his voice is just so cool. Now, it gives me Bad Bunny vibes in the beginning.
1: Okay.
2: I don't know. I got Bad Bunny vibes on there from there, but I like that song right there from Enrique and Pitbull. Carly Rae Jepsen, Call Me Maybe. You remember her?
4: Yeah.
2: She has a new song. This one is called Love Depressed.

0: you're not with me. And let's not forget, Justin Bieber is the reason she went mainstream. He was back home in Canada and heard her on the radio, and he was like, wait, she was on American Idol or Canadian Idol, and he was like, dang, she's good.
1: He liked her Call Me Maybe song.
0: Yeah, and boom, just like that. Now, anything this guy does, I'm on board. Big X the plug. I love that guy. And he asked Ava Max to be on this song, and it's called Burn.

0: 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Big X the plug with Ava Max. We got Carly Rae Jepsen, Pitbull with Enrique Iglesias, Lainey Wilson, Paul McCartney, Slater, and Cardi B. All for your new music Friday, Kid Nation.
1: All right.
0: That's going to be a fire playlist for you this weekend, whatever you end up doing. 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
0: Right, yes.
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15: Oh, we're getting closer to playing the last chance for you to win our morning show money here in about 30 minutes. But right now, Kelly Raspberry is going to catch us up with everything happening.
16: I'm scrambling this morning.
11: I know, I see you over there.
16: So much was happening.
11: You're about to break a sweat.
16: I know. Well, you know me. I don't sweat. A lot of people, my daughter being among them, were really upset when Olivia Rodrigo left Texas off her tour schedule. It wasn't just Texas, Colorado, I think Minnesota maybe we were left off. We're like, why?
15: She did not choose Texas.
16: Well, it's her Unraveled tour, and a lot of them said, well, it must be that rule around Austin City Limits that if you perform there, you can't perform in Texas for a while.
17: What? Really?
16: Well, that's true for any city.
18: But
16: it's not like a whole year. I looked it up because that is true. Like if you have a performance, it's just a lot of venues. It's usually like a month or two. You have to give a little window of time. It's like a non-compete.
18: Never a radius.
16: It's like a non-compete.
18: Yeah.
16: So anyway, it says artists performing at ACL are typically bound by a radius clause that can restrict them from playing other concerts or festivals for up to 6 months before and up to 3 months after. Okay. Well, Olivia, she recorded. Excuse me, I have to.
18: It's okay.
16: Had a little something in my throat. She recorded this concert for ACL back on July 29th, August, September, October. So the end of this month, it's up.
15: It's a year, yeah.
16: So I could keep telling my daughter, I said, maybe she'll announce another leg of her tour. And she's
15: Harry
16: just
15: Styles
16: waiting.
15: Did it. Harry Styles did
16: it. Maybe she's just waiting.
15: She just wants to see it.
16: Anyway, like I said, she did record at Moody Center in Austin on July 29th for the season 52. I can't believe Austin City Limits has been on for 52 seasons.
18: Man.
16: And you can finally see it tonight on PBS. Now, if you're an Oasis fan, or if you're just intrigued by all the drama with the Gallagher brothers, Noel and Liam, they've got a new documentary coming out today on Disney Plus called Oasis, Don't Look Back in Anger.
15: Oh, that sounds like a good song.
16: I just love Wonderwall.
15: Wonderwall's great.
16: Now, everybody knows Wonderwall.
17: It's a classic.
16: So anyway, it's going to be on Disney Plus. A lot of movies starting to stream this weekend. You've got The Housemaid, starring Sydney Sweeney and Amanda Seyfried on HBO Max.
15: Mm.
16: A Disclosure Day, Steven Spielberg's.
17: That one didn't do so good.
15: I'm good on that one.
16: You know, my husband and I went to see it, and when it was over, I'm like, yeah, that was good. That was good. And then on the way home, we both got madder, and my husband got mad. And, like, the next morning, we woke up, and we were like, that was awful. You know, it's one of those movies that the more you think about it, you're like,
15: this sucks.
16: What did I just watch? But, you know, while you're watching it,
15: this is sucks.
16: I like Emily Blunt.
15: Yeah.
16: I don't know. Anyway, if you want to see it, it's going to be on Peacock. And then on Apple TV Plus, Matchbox the Movie, something for the kids. John Cena plays a spy trying to recover a stolen nuclear warhead with the help of his childhood friends, which include Jessica Biel, my favorite. Saturday night, you got Shane Gillis hosting SNL with Rosalia.
15: Rosalia.
16: It's
15: all good.
16: Why did I say Rosalia?
15: Because you missed the accent.
17: It looks like that, Kelly.
15: It's all good.
16: Rosalia. You can watch the next day on Peacock. You can also watch the UK version of SNL on Peacock on Sundays. And then for Sunday Night Football, NBC has the Falcons hosting the Ravens. Now, if you go to the movies this weekend, like me, there are a couple of things I want to know before I go. You never know how long the opening previews are going to be. They could last 30 to 45 minutes in some cases. It's absolutely obnoxious. But I want to know the runtime of the movie.
15: Mm-hmm.
16: And do I really need to stick around for the closing credits?
15: Same.
18: Okay.
16: Because there's nothing worse than sitting there, and those closing credits can run 10 or 15 minutes.
15: I know.
16: And there's a faithful few. We're just sitting there rocking, waiting, and then nothing.
15: I also want to know, when can I pee?
16: There is a website for that, too. But I will tell you this. If you go see The Social Reckoning this weekend, it has a run time of 1 hour and 52 minutes. So close to 2 hours.
18: Yeah.
16: No post-credit scenes. So get up and leave when it's over. That'll save you some time.
15: You might get up and leave in the middle of it. You don't know.
16: You never know. Now, Other Mommy, which the previews for this
15: creepy
16: have freaked me out. It stars Jessica Chastain. It is so. Have you seen the previews for this?
15: Yeah.
16: The commercials are so creepy. It comes in at almost a tight 90, 1 hour, 33 minutes.
18: Okay, it's better.
16: There is a scene. They say a very brief scene at the end of the closing credits. If you do care to stick around, because it's not getting good reviews.
15: Okay, good. I'm not gonna watch.
16: Only a hand. You know, a lot of horror movies, critics don't like them.
15: Yeah,
16: that's just a given. And they hold. They don't like let pre-screeners look at them because they want to just let the audience that loves horror movies go see them. Like Justin, he's gonna go see a horror movie no matter what.
19: Yeah.
16: But so far, out of a couple dozen reviews on Rotten Tomatoes, it's only gotten 19% positive.
19: Ooh.
16: That's bad.
15: Better than zero, though.
16: It is better than zero. Now, if you read, I know you're a big reader, Anna.
17: Yes.
16: It's based on the book Around Incidents Around the House.
17: I'm not familiar.
16: Well, this it's the same author who wrote Bird Box.
17: Oh!
16: So that's the vein of
15: the Netflix movie?
16: Yeah, with Sandra Bullock.
15: Yeah, that movie was
17: I haven't even seen the trailers for this.
16: Yeah. Jessica Chastain, like she's the mommy and her head kind of clicks and she comes up over the bed. Oh.
17: I haven't. Yeah.
16: Well, the director says the movie has about 50 jump scares.
19: Yeah.
16: Which are my least favorite.
15: Those are
19: one every 2 minutes, right?
16: That would be about one every 2 minutes.
17: That's too much.
15: Another mommy?
16: But you think
15: how'd it get 19%?
16: But if the critics hate it, do you think you get desensitized to it?
19: I think so.
16: And then it's just like by the end, you're like, nothing scares me anymore.
15: Yeah,
16: I don't know.
15: Yeah.
16: So there's that. Now, earlier we found out that Sophia, who has been on a break from Cat's Eye because she's been working on her mental health and well-being, she posted on her Instagram story, sometimes having the courage to take a step back is what allows you to move forward. She also said she's been putting in the work and she's almost ready to come back and rejoin her fellow sisters in Cat's Eye. Geffen and Hybe announced yesterday that she is coming back. It will be the first week of January. Okay. Now, I know a lot of people are disappointed because they have tickets to see Cat's Eye before the end of the year, but everybody wants Sophia to be in the best place possible when she does come back. And she says she just needs a couple more months and she'll be ready to hit the ground running in January.
15: Okay.
16: Now, last night, the Cowboys played a football game. We don't need to talk about that.
15: Did they?
18: So did the Buccaneers.
15: Did they play a football game?
16: They were there. But you know who else was there? Lainey Wilson.
15: Yes, she was.
16: And her husband, Duck Hodges.
15: He was a quarterback
16: back in the day. So big football fans.
15: Did not throw ducks.
16: Cowboy fans? I don't know. Lainey performed at the Thanksgiving halftime show, the Salvation Army halftime show Thanksgiving game a couple years ago. And we were like, why was she there? But there were some pictures and videos of her doing some dance routines and filming some promotional content with the Cowboys cheerleaders. And I was trying to Google what's going on. You know, Google sometimes in ChatGPT does get stuff wrong. And they says, oh, it's because she's performing at the Thanksgiving halftime show this year. But they haven't announced who's doing that yet. Hmm. So that's from 2 years ago.
15: Okay.
16: So she was recording something. We don't know what. And also Connor Wood.
17: Yeah.
16: He was there on the sidelines with the Cowboys cheerleaders, and he was doing a little dance routine with them. So you can see that on his Instagram, at Fibula.
15: Well, Connor's not allowed back.
16: I'm telling you.
17: Why?
15: Bad luck.
17: Oh, it's his fault.
16: The Cowboys. Not Lainey and Duck.
17: Because this is the one time that the Cowboys have lost.
15: I've been that guy before, and you got to take it upon yourself and say, hey, I'm not coming.
16: Well, I'm going to tell you what. The internet is all on fire about Connor after last week's performance.
19: Mm-hmm. He was that good.
17: As they should be.
16: My daughter and I were watching it, and there was one move. His dance partner went down on the ground and then came up, and she was like, oh, my daughter.
15: Was it the one where he stood up backwards?
16: No, that was the Henry, the Chew guy. What was his
15: name? Oh, yeah, the guy from Grey's Anatomy did that.
16: That was
15: Harry. How did he do that?
16: That was amazing.
15: Speaking of how
16: he was on his stomach and stood up.
18: Oh,
16: that
18: was
16: amazing.
15: That was really cool.
16: But my daughter wasn't impressed by that. She was impressed by that Connor. Oh. Now, this is crazy. Roseanne Barr just wrapped filming a secret 8-episode sitcom in Austin.
15: What?
18: Whoa.
16: It's an independent. You know how they film a lot of independent films, then you try to find a distributor? Yeah. She's filmed an 8-episode, mini TV sitcom series, and now they're going to look for somebody to stream it or air it or wherever. They're hoping it gets picked up. It's called Meemaw, a modern day fable. They filmed it in Austin. She plays the matriarch of a mixed race family of doomsday preppers.
19: Oh, I love this.
16: who live in Austin. And her main mission is to throw her granddaughter the most elaborate bat mitzvah Texas has ever seen. She says it's a satire. They're going to take aim at both political parties, left and right, making fun of everybody in power. So she plays Meemaw. Her husband is played by Randy Quaid. He is a nut.
15: How did he stay on script?
16: Her daughter is Drea DiMatteo from The Sopranos and OnlyFans most recently. Omar Gooding plays her son-in-law. Indy Bug is the granddaughter. Monique discovered Indy on Instagram and introduced her to Roseanne. And some of the guest stars include John Lovitz and Tony Hinchcliffe.
15: Okay.
16: It's filmed all around Austin, and that's where Tony is now.
18: So do we like her again?
16: She has a huge fan base. She was fired, you know, from her own sitcom over some comments she made. I forget about the person, the name of the person, but it wasn't good.
19: Does she sing the national anthem? Oh. That was terrible.
15: Oh, man. That was one of the worst.
16: So we'll see if that gets picked up anywhere, but look out for that. And that's today's Entertainment Report.
15: Thank you, Kelly Raspberry. And this morning, the Kid Craddock Morning Show, sponsored by Rough Greens.
16: You know, every dog owner I know of, unless you got a really aggravating dog, you want more time with your dog, more walks, more mornings, more snuggles. And with Larry and Zoe, I want to do everything I can to make the years I do have with them as healthy as possible, which is why I love Rough Greens. 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
3: 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The partnership also comes ahead of FreedomSystem.org's annual Veterans Barbecue Cookout, set for Saturday from 11 until 3 at Oxbow County Park. John Zimney, MNC News.
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12: I hear people say we can't save every kid, but I think that we can.

0: money. But part-time Justin does this service for Big Al Mac, who has thousands of phone numbers in his phone. So many that it's getting in the way of the memory space.
1: It's bad out there, man.
0: So we're trying to free some of that up. So Justin gets phone numbers from Big Al Mac, and Big Al goes, here. And then, Justin, you call them up.
2: Yeah, we're in the C's.
0: And we're asking, are we going to keep or delete you? What you want in this business?
2: I got you. And so I called Crazy Jessica.
0: Okay.
3: Oh.
4: This is Jessica.
5: Hey, Jessica, this is part-time Justin from the Kid Craddock Morning Show. How are you?
4: I'm good. How are you?
5: Good. I'm calling because you're a contact and my friend Big Al's phone, and we're playing this game called Keep or Delete, where the person who answers the phone lets us know if they want to be kept in his phone or deleted in his phone.
4: You can delete me, probably. I work for a beer distributor, and I was his rep a long time ago.
5: Yeah, are you still a beer distributor?
4: I do still work for, I work for Andrew's still.
5: Oh, okay, that's awesome. What's the number one beer you're selling?
4: The number one beer, I would say Modelo.
5: Ooh, that's a good one.
0: That's pretty good.
5: What's your favorite?
4: Probably Pacifico.
5: Is that like a blonde-looking one?
4: It's good. It's like, it's a Mexican lager, too. Like kind of like Modelo, but it's really good. You should try it.
5: Oh, okay. My favorite is a Blood and Honey.
4: Yep, that's ours, too.
5: What was it like working with Big Al?
4: Oh, it was good. It was a long time ago.
5: A long time ago. Was he organized? Prompt on time?
4: I would not say that.
5: Okay. Okay. Why would you not say that?
4: Well, because he had a lot going on. So he was sometimes there, sometimes not there, you know.
5: Well, thank you so much for answering.
4: You're welcome.
5: And I guess we're going to delete you from his contacts.
4: Wow. All right.
5: You know, Jessica, I should have led with this first. In his contact list, you are labeled Crazy Jessica Andrews.
4: Okay.
5: Do you know why he would call you crazy?
4: I don't know.
5: Probably because you're good at your job.
4: Probably, maybe. I don't know why.
5: Okay. Well, thank you for answering. And if I ever see you out, let's have a Pacifico beer to cheers.
4: Sounds good. Thank you so much.
5: Bye, Jessica.
4: All right, bye.
0: She didn't sound crazy at all, Al.
1: No, she didn't. I wonder what she...
0: Why would you put her in
3: that?
1: You heard it from her mouth. Years. It's been years.
0: Yeah.
1: And I don't know. I have no idea. I was looking her up.
3: Now, sometimes it can be crazy in a good way. Sometimes it's like,
2: crazy. Stay away from that one.
0: Yeah.
3: Stay away from crazy.
1: So I put in crazy, and Crazy Sarah came up. So I guess she'll...
3: Oh, she's next.
0: Crazy Sarah.
3: Oh, my God. You got to take care of all the crazies
1: a lot of
3: in
1: crazy.
3: Your phone.
0: Wow. Yes.
6: Maybe you're making them crazy.
0: How many crazies right now?
1: Just
0: two?
1: Yeah, I think just two.
0: Okay.
1: Which is good.
2: So delete her.
1: Yeah, I'll be deleting Crazy
3: Jessica.
0: We don't know about Crazy Sarah yet.
1: Yeah.
0: Justin still got to call her. Well, there goes one. One gone.
2: I still need to try the Pacifico beer.
6: I'm surprised you've never had it.
1: Yeah, I'm surprised you haven't had it either.
0: Pacifico's
2: pretty
0: good.
2: Being surprised.
0: Yeah.
2: Yeah. a beer I have not tried.
0: Yeah. Mm-hmm. I mean, that's probably the only one, right?
2: Probably.
6: It's good.
0: Victoria is also a pretty good Mexican beer.
1: Oh, yeah. Crazy Victoria.
0: No.
1: Oh.
0: Just the beer. Now, speaking of crazy stories. One of my favorite shows growing up was Sister, Sister.
3: Oh, Sister!
0: Like, they didn't know they existed. Yeah. They were twin sisters.
3: Roger.
0: Yeah, there was Roger.
3: Go home,
1: Roger.
0: Or also one of my favorite movies, Parent Trap. That's pretty fun, too, where you find a long-lost sibling.
5: Don't forget, Tia and Tamara were also twitches.
6: Yeah.
5: They were twin witches.
0: Yeah.
5: On Disney Channel.
0: That's right.
5: And it's spooky season.
6: And for the Parent Trap, it took me, like, 10 years to figure out that Lindsay Lohan did not have a twin.
0: Wow. Well,
3: she did a good job.
0: These stories do tend to happen in real life because two teenage girls in Montana just playing on opposite teams when one of the player's teammate noticed something crazy. She's like, man, that other girl on the other team we're playing looks exactly like you. So she's like, yeah, she does kind of look like me. So after the game, they just kind of start chatting, and it turns out 19-year-old Samantha Renswold and 18-year-old Kian Dean had both been adopted by different families, and they were biological sisters.
6: Whoa.
1: Wow.
0: Samantha already knew she had a sister somewhere, but she had no idea she'd find her during a softball tournament and playing against her.
1: Yeah.
0: So then her mom spotted Kian's name on the roster, the same name that the biological mom had given her at birth. So they compared family details, confirmed the connection, and discovered they shared the love of softball, volleyball, they wore the same jersey.

0: number, number
1: wow.
0: six.
1: What a coincidence.
0: And they both played the same position.
1: What?
2: Oh, man.
0: How cool
1: That's
0: is
1: pretty
0: that?
1: Pretty amazing.
2: That's pretty cool.
1: Wow.
0: Just that. It's like this magnet. I see these stories on Instagram that how you know you're meant to find your true love. And it's just like you're magnetic towards each other. But but it happened with siblings, too.
3: The universe brought them together.
0: Man, that's why.
3: Like they were supposed to be.
0: They were supposed to be together.
3: That is so sweet. Emotional.
0: Now, I was trying to find out whose team won, though. Yeah. So you have the bragging rights. Right. Like, yeah, we whooped your butt. But two sisters reunited that had never met each other unexpectedly.
3: Do they stay connected? Do they move in with each other?
1: They switch spots.
3: Trade places.
0: Yeah, they can do whatever they want. I mean.
1: Well, they're not twins.
0: They're not twins. But they look similar. I saw their pictures, and one is a year older. But I don't know if they could switch like that.
3: If I
0: you
3: had
0: could
3: a
0: tell
3: long lost brother, I'd want to move in. I'd be like, we have to move in now. Now I have to make up for the time we did not have growing up together.
0: Right.
1: One time I was at a wedding and I did see a girl there that looked like me. Mm-hmm. Like she had curly hair and like her profile looked like me. Like I thought it was me from the other side of the room. And I regret not going up to her and saying hi.
0: Because what if?
2: I know, right?
1: Yeah. Like I was like, whoa, that was kind of a weird double take of myself. And I didn't do anything about it and I regret that.
2: Anna. Last night, I'm at the grocery store, and I see this girl, and I'm going to get some chicken strips that are already cooked, and this girl pushes her basket in front of me, and so she's like, excuse me. I'm like, oh, no, don't worry about it. So, and I looked at her, I'm like, I remember you. I've seen you here in the grocery store before, and I didn't intentionally follow her around the grocery store, I promise, but we were just running into each other.
4: You're like, in each other's orbit.
2: Yeah.
4: That happens
0: you're
4: a lot.
0: Like
2: and, I didn't say anything. And so, but I didn't really, you know, anyway, so yesterday I see her again. This was 3 months ago I saw her the first time when I was kind of accidentally following her around the grocery store. Last night I see her again. I'm like, I think that's the same girl. This is some kind of fate or something. So then she goes over and looks at sushi. And I'm like.
4: And you like sushi?
2: I love sushi.
0: No, he was there getting cooked chicken fingers, but she already told us.
2: But she likes sushi. I'm like, I like sushi.
0: Okay.
2: But I'm on a limited time because Charlie's at volleyball. So I go up here and I'm like, huh. I said, you know what? You kind of got me wanting some sushi. And she goes, huh. And so that's all I had. That's all I had,
1: Is
2: Kelly.
1: That the end of the story?
2: That's all I had. So regrets.
1: Regrets.
0: Oh, okay.
2: Regrets.
1: You regret
2: I didn't,
1: not saying
2: I regret
1: something.
2: Not saying anything more than, huh, you like sushi? I got... Didn't do it.
3: Yeah. You like food? I like food.
2: I thought about it last
3: night. We should
2: go
3: get some food.
2: I thought about it this morning on my drive to work. Wow. Regret.
0: Hey, you got a mouth. I got a mouth. Crazy.
3: We should put them together.
5: That's exactly how guys are on the apps.
1: You'll probably run into her again in
2: 3 months.
0: I mean, if it's meant to
1: be, you'll be ready.
0: It's the. I mean, they say this a lot on the like. There's a magnetic pull towards who you're meant to be with.
1: You need to start thinking about what you would say.
2: Yes.
0: Yeah. Events have to happen for you to meet your person, and they wouldn't happen unless you were meant to be together.
3: You got to compliment what's in her cart next time.
0: Yeah.
2: How was the sushi?
0: How about we go get sushi sometime together? Yeah. Get a phone number.
1: We keep bumping into each other randomly every 6 to 7 miles.
2: I could have used you last night, dude.
0: Let's give away this morning show money. And if you're the sushi girl and you're listening this morning, Big Al's very interested.
1: Oh, you know who you are, sushi girl.
0: Sushi He'll see
1: girl.
0: You at the grocery store.
1: Do you
0: want to
1: be
0: today.
1: Sushi girl on the phone, though? I don't think so.
2: How about crazy sushi girl?
0: All right, let's go ahead and get you to call in for our last round of morning show money.
2: Kind of sad.
0: Our phone number is 800-543-3548. Sushi boy Al, what number would you like?
2: Let's go with 99 for the last time.
0: Wow.
1: Make them work more.
0: I go back there and just watch Robert count all the way to 99. Wow. 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

0: 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Froggy weather forecast.
1: Partly sunny skies to mostly cloudy skies at times today. We do have a small chance of a brief or light shower, but otherwise a pretty quiet day. High temperatures today at 73. We'll be partly to mostly cloudy overnight tonight. Temperatures will drop down to around 58. And then for Saturday, partly sunny to mostly cloudy. High temperatures at 77. I'm Chief Meteorologist Carrie Pujol.
2: It's 49 degrees in downtown Elkhart. 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
21: All right, final chance for you to win some of this morning show money. So far, we've given away $12,400.
22: Man!
23: Wow.
21: Which is way over budget. But we are so thrilled for everyone. By the way, from the text, I've always wondered, do y'all actually have to count the calls or is it automatic somehow? Christy from Chattanooga. Christy, White Cheddar was back there for 3 minutes and 47 seconds,
22: yep,
21: counting up to 99.
24: Wow.
21: So, yeah, White Cheddar goes through it.
24: That's awesome.
21: And that 99th caller is our friend Natalie. Hi, Natalie.
25: Good morning.
22: What's Natalie. Up, Natalie?
21: What you doing this morning, Natalie?
25: Driving to work.
21: Yeah, what do you do for work?
25: I'm a delivery driver.
21: Okay.
22: Aww. So you drive to That's, go you're drive
23: bringing,
22: more.
23: You're bringing happiness yeah, to people. Yeah. You should be more yes. excited.
22: Yeah.
21: What do you deliver?
24: Just like Santa Claus.
25: Yeah, I'll be Santa Claus here in a couple months.
21: Okay, so you deliver like yeah. packages
22: like
21: and all
22: Amazon.
21: That
22: stuff. Okay.
23: Yeah. About to hit your busy season.
21: All right, Natalie. Sure. Well, let's go ahead and get you some money, a little extra partying cash here for the weekend. First, you got to choose somebody to throw that dart. Who would you like, Natalie?
25: I have a little secret of my own, a 16-week secret, so I'm
23: going to
25: choose Anna.
23: Oh! Oh! Are we the first ones you're telling?
25: I'm sorry?
23: Are we the first ones you're telling your secret to?
25: Oh, no.
21: Okay. By the way, this...
25: Everybody
23: oh,
25: yet.
23: Oh, my God. Yeah,
25: this... We haven't announced it, you know?
23: So are okay. you also due around March?
25: Yes.
22: Oh, wow.
23: Let's About go, girl.
25: End of March.
23: Yeah.
21: End of March like Anna.
23: Yeah, just like me.
21: Holy moly. What
23: oh,
21: were
23: my
21: you
23: gosh.
21: Guys, what were you doing a few weeks ago?
23: Oh, come on.
24: She's going to be delivering more than just packages.
21: Well, yeah, well, right?
22: You're right.
21: That's really...
22: You have a boy? Do you know if it's a boy?
25: Yeah, but I know what it is, but we're
21: okay.
25: not telling
21: She's keeping
25: yet.
21: It a secret. Well done. Well done. All right, Anna's got a pink and a blue dart.
23: Going
21: so she's
23: the blue.
21: Throwing the blue first.
23: There you go.
21: Because Anna's having a boy, so Nailed I think it. That's why she went with the blue first. She popped a white balloon, and you get...
23: Hey, you got $400.
21: $400. Nice. Let's go. Okay, Natalie, what you going to do with that $400?
25: I think we're going to go to Cowtown Christmas.
23: Well, that'll be fun.
21: That's really cool. That's really cool right there. Well, Natalie, best of luck with your pregnancy.
23: Yeah, keep me posted. We're right around the same time.
21: Yeah. And March is going to be here before you know it. I know
26: Christmas
21: you're excited.
26: Christmas will be here before
21: you know it. Yeah, Christmas is going to be here before you know it. My wife's birthday is on Monday. I got to buy her something.
26: Dude, get on it.
24: Right. I hope it's expensive.
23: Well, can you break JC off a little something?
21: Yeah, you got like 100 bucks. Right. Hang on for us, Natalie. It's a pleasure talking to you. She goes, future mama Natalie right there. By the way, that's a grand total of $12,800 that we gave away in morning show money. Just like
23: a little over budget, but that's all right.
21: Hey,
22: sorry, boss.
21: It's for our friends. We don't mind it because we love you. We love you for listening. Thank you so much.
22: Over the limit.
21: And we'll scrounge us some more cash to give away. We'll figure it out, Kid Nation. But right now, we're going to give some free service, and it comes in the form of advice from our love expert, Kelly Raspberry. Are we ready for
27: love letters? Love letters to Kelly.
23: Dear Kelly, you're the love expert.
26: I am.
23: Help. I'm hosting a weekend lake trip for my friend Jane, who turned 50 about 6 weeks ago. So I'll set the scene. Three or four times a year, my besties and I get together at my lake house to get away from all the responsibilities. No work.
0: Subtle humble brag there. My lake house.
23: No work, no kids, no men. Just us, just the moms. And we've all been planning this trip for this coming weekend for about 7 or 8 weeks now. All right. We didn't really discuss details, but we just made sure that everybody had the weekend free. I started a group text on Sunday or Monday asking about the details. I got very little feedback. Mm. Last night, Jane, the birthday girl, starts a group text asking about the details, and all of us learned quickly that she plans on bringing her boyfriend, her four kids, and her four dogs to the lake.
1: Oh, no, my God.
23: The rest of us are super annoyed, to say the least.
22: No.
23: This changes the entire dynamic of the trip. We're all teachers and financially struggling, so now we have to feed all of these other people.
0: No.
23: Not to mention the drinking and conversations that we were all looking forward to. No. I'm struggling writing this letter because I'm so stressed and upset. The other moms are already planning on coming on Saturday instead of Friday to avoid all the extra people. Aww. It's Jane's 50th birthday. So should all of us just suck it up and still go? Should I say something? Help, I don't know what to do.
0: What I would probably do in this case, because I know you don't want to destroy friendships, but that's really inconsiderate.
21: Come on.
0: That's not something you just drop on everybody. Right. What I would maybe do, because y'all do this pretty regularly, you said, you get away. Just tell her, hey, look, it's your 50th birthday. Here's the keys. Go have a fun birthday weekend. And y'all just don't go.
21: Because that is...
0: If you're just asking me my suggestion, it's either that or you tell her she can't bring anybody. She's going to get butt hurt. And I would just say, happy 50th birthday. The place is yours.
22: Yeah.
0: Just, you know, lock up and, you know, follow the...
22: That might not be a bad suggestion.
0: That's what I think. Just let her have it. I wouldn't try... Yeah, that's going to be... People are going to be angry and y'all can go back another
22: resentful.
0: Time.
22: Yeah.
0: That's my advice. Some people might not agree with it. A lot of people are like, no, it's not fair on principle, but it's like, how far do you want
21: to... Yeah. I get it. It's a big birthday and you want everybody to be there, including the kids.
0: You want to spend your 50th with those people?
21: That's fine.
0: You can have it.
2: I'm one of those friends like, well, how am I going to get my money back?
23: Well, it's her, like, I think it's her, like,
2: oh, yeah. Okay.
0: Everybody probably just chips in for food and stuff.
22: Right.
0: I have a friend that has a house who very graciously loans it to certain friends and family. But, you know, if you screw her, you're not going back, right? If you don't take care of the place or property.
22: Right.
0: And her only rule is you pay for the housekeeper to come in at the end. That's isn't that
23: very
0: generous?
23: Nice.
22: That's very generous.
0: I think that's very generous.
21: Wow.
22: Does your friend...
0: I'm not sharing my connections.
21: Does your friend need new friends?
22: Yeah.
0: Not sharing my connections. But I think that's fair.
22: No, that's very fair.
0: Know?
21: That's more than fair. That's a gift.
0: More than fair.
22: Because I have a friend, he said, yeah, man, I got a house up at Broken Bow. I go there all the time,
0: But people need to... A lot of times, I don't think people realize they're taking advantage of somebody. They just don't think.
22: Right.
0: You know, and like, there's sometimes like after the fact, I'm like, dang it, I wasn't very considerate. That was thoughtless that I didn't, you know, do something. So maybe if you have a friend like that and you're like, man, I never thought about it because the host still has to pay for the cleaners and all that stuff, you offer to do that.
2: And what a pickle, too, because it's her 50th birthday and her family wants to celebrate with her.
0: Well, then you let them go.
21: But you can do a family thing on the side, but this is with the friend.
23: But this was the girl's trip.
21: Girl's trip.
0: But the damage is done.
21: I know.
0: All the kids and the boyfriend and everybody are...
21: Right.
0: You're within your right to say they can't come, but then you're going to have a butthurt birthday girl there the whole time.
2: Right.
0: That's going to be fun.
2: Uh-huh.
21: Yeah.
22: I think we got the butthurt birthday girl.
27: Love letters. Love letters to Kelly.
2: Dear Kelly, you are the love expert.
0: I am.
2: I need your opinion on something about my husband. He is extremely suspicious of people and almost obsessed with personal safety. He'll glare at neighbors walking up the steps beside us, watch what they're doing, constantly check our Ring camera, and assume the worst about people.
0: Wow. He needs to get off of Twitter.
21: Wow. Yeah, he needs to get off of social
0: Instagram.
21: Media.
2: If I want to sell something on Facebook Marketplace, he insists on being there for backup.
0: Well, he's right about that.
21: That is correct.
0: He's 100% right about that.
2: Because he's convinced something could happen.
0: Yeah.
2: I tend to be the complete opposite. I generally assume people are good unless they give me a reason not to trust them. I understand being cautious, but I don't want to live constantly assuming everyone around us is a potential threat. So, Kelly, am I being too trusting and naive by generally thinking the best of people, or is my husband's level of suspicion going too far?
0: Well, I think it's true. Both things can be true at the same time.
21: Yeah.
0: He's a little extreme and you're a little naive.
21: I lean more towards
0: him. You can't, you know, this... just scary, some things that can happen. Mm. People innocently thinking, I'm just selling a cell phone, and then they are dead. I mean, these things can happen. Nobody ever thinks it's going to happen to them until it does. So I have your husband's back there on the marketplace stuff. Got to be careful. But then again, it is extreme. You can't think everybody's, you know, out to get you. How can you live life? That's a very paranoid and awful, stressful way to live.
21: Got to give people a chance.
0: So I don't know. What do you do to mitigate that? I don't know.
21: If we combined you two, you'd be the perfect human.
0: Yeah, you just got to meet in the middle.
23: Right. Goldilocks.
0: But don't be so naive that you know you're not aware of your surroundings. And I mean, I don't live every day thinking I'm about to be kidnapped in a parking lot until I get those videos, which I send to my daughter nonstop. Yeah. And she's like, I never open them. I'm like, I'm trying to save your life.
21: You know? We all have that one friend that believes everything a stranger says to them. And they're like, oh, I just hung out with this person and I went to this with them and I just met them 2 hours ago. And
22: yeah, you're like, dude, ooh, what are you doing?
24: Me. And then you do that's me too.
21: And then you do the we'll hop on and do research and look them up, and then it turns out everything they told them was fake and not real, and they're lying.
24: That's
21: to them.
24: I went on that date with that homeless guy.
23: Oh yeah,
21: yeah. Justin went on a date with a homeless person
24: in the park. Yes, and he told me that he was tired of giving his baby mama $20,000 every month for child support. And I said, tell me more and let me help you through this.
21: So you went on a date with a straight homeless guy whose baby mama wanted $20,000.
24: Yes, and he offered me a beer in the park, and then when he got up to go pee, I saw a big hole in his pants, and he had missing teeth when he smiled, and I was like, this guy has been lying to me, and I've been sitting on this bench at the park for 2 hours.
22: He's been lying through his tooth.
24: Wow. And then I realized, you know what? You can't believe what everybody
23: this
24: says.
23: This is what dating is like now, y'all.
22: Yeah,
0: it's not all like that.
21: Audrey, have you been on a date with a homeless person in the park?
23: I've been on a date with a guy who had a record.
21: No.
23: It was like abuse records and allegations of murder.
21: Oh, I thought you were like vinyl.
23: No.
1: I got a vinyl collection. Yeah.
21: If you want to write our love expert, you can write her at loveletterstokelly.com. We try to hook you up with as much advice as possible. And this more, yes?
23: I did go on a date with a homeless guy, actually. But he just stayed at different Airbnbs every week. He didn't own a house.
21: He had a home, though.
24: He had money.
21: Yeah, true.
1: Yeah, he could afford that.
21: But coming up next, we do have some Feel Good Friday action for you, Kid Nation.
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23: Nothing better than celebrating everybody's wins. That's why we do Feel Good Friday. Our phone number is 800-543-3548. Now we have a text line open. You can call the phones. All you got to do is tell us why you're smiling headed into the weekend. Miranda wrote us and said, Feel Good Friday, adult volleyball season starts tonight.
16: Oh, ooh,
23: nice. I coach and play.
5: Whoa, nice. Double duty. Oh,
23: adult volleyball.
16: Player coach. Okay, I got it.
23: Just watching kids volleyball is crazy. I can only imagine adults that know what they're doing. Must be a lot of fun to watch. So have fun out there, Miranda. We'll take your calls here shortly. But real quick, we got to get on this because we have a YouTube video song that has over 40 million views already. Part-time Justin found this because he's out there feeling it out with the brain rot.
24: Yeah, the kids are singing it constantly. It's called It's Me, It's a Verity, and it's become a earworm for the teachers in school. No, it's like JC said, it's brain rot. The creator, his name is Winston, and he's from the Netherlands.
23: He's the guy that made Tongue Tongue.
24: That stick thing that you said, JC, that everyone's going to be for Halloween. He's a visual artist and a musician, and he makes videos to entertain. And these videos are just taking off. He's about to hit 1 million views. And so he takes digital creations and the music that he creates, puts them together, and the kids are eating it up. It's kind of like Skibidi Toilet, if you would say. But this is the song, It's Me, It's Verity.

0: The kids. The children.
1: Yeah, that, we've had enough because it's going to get stuck in your head. Yeah, so you're
2: it will not be stuck in my head.
1: You will be, no, because you'll be in public and you will hear it on some kid's iPad because they'll be watching it. At least this one's teaching them something.
2: So this is for children.
1: Usually,
3: yeah. For the children.
1: And they'll just watch it over.
2: Because I'll be honest, I wasn't getting it.
1: Yeah, no, it's not meant for
4: us. Is it better or worse than Baby Shark?
1: Oh, baby, it's like Baby Shark.
4: Yeah.
1: It's Baby Shark's all time great. But if you hear that
3: 40 million views.
1: Crazy.
5: That's a lot.
3: So million.
1: Now when you hear it in public.
2: I don't know. Parents maybe need to be checking out what their kids are listening to 40 million times.
1: They're listening to that. Yeah, and also, you're learning what's the capital of France. Oh, oui. It's Paris.
3: When I was a kid, Kelly, I was listening to, it wasn't me, banging on the sofa.
1: It wasn't me.
3: Yeah. Banging in the shower.
1: I mean,
2: what happened to good old Sesame Street?
1: I don't know.
2: Songs.
1: When I was in fifth grade, I was singing I'll Make Love to You by Boyz II Men.
3: That's the thing, though. Television's dying, and kids are watching YouTube.
1: Yeah, that's what's happening. Let's get to Feel Good Friday, though. And that should make you feel good. And that should make you 800-543-3548. And that should make you feel good. Good vibes only. Bring in Kyle. Hi, Kyle.
6: Hi, how's it going?
1: It's going good.
3: Good.
1: What's your Feel Good Friday, man?
6: Oh, I have my 2 days off after today, after working 10 days straight. It is crazy.
1: What do you do? You're working 10 days straight.
6: So I work at AutoZone. I deliver parts for all the other stores.
1: Okay.
6: So I go out of town sometimes.
1: You get in the zone.
2: AutoZone.
1: Right? Well, Kyle. Well,
4: congratulations on the 2 days off, man.
1: What you going to do? Just sleep?
6: Thank you.
1: That's what I would do. I'd just sleep on it. You work 10 days straight, man.
4: Sleepy zone.
1: Get that sleep in, Kyle.
2: I have to do it for all my Bravo fans. What? Goodbye, Kyle.
1: Oh,
2: Bravo fans will get it.
4: Yeah, we got it. Got it, Kyle.
1: Goodbye, Kyle.
2: Goodbye, Kyle.
1: Hi, Katie.
7: Hi.
1: What's your Feel Good Friday?
7: My Feel Good Friday is next week we are going to New York City to see Harry Styles.
2: Girl.
1: New York City. Oh,
2: yeah. Love that for you.
4: Awesome.
1: Dang.
4: Any advice, Kelly?
7: Yes.
2: Do I have advice?
4: Oh, you didn't go.
2: I saw him before, not on this tour.
1: Emma Kelly liked it. Well, Katie, have so much fun checking out Harry Styles.
5: Tell him we said hi.
2: Man, you do all the things. Yes. Hopefully you have a couple of days to enjoy the city as well. Yeah.
1: But we know why she's there. She's there for the Harry. Hi, Ashley.
8: Hi.
1: What's your Feel Good Friday?
8: Well, okay, so first of all, I called y'all several months ago, I guess probably about 30 weeks ago, and let you know that I was 8 weeks pregnant with my rainbow baby after IVF. And so I'm calling today to let y'all know that I'm less than 2 weeks away from meeting her. I'm just so excited.
2: Oh, that's congratulations.
1: What a blessing. So what a blessing. Awesome.
2: Yeah. Do you have a name?
8: We do. Her name's going to be Magnolia.
1: Oh, Magnolia. Wow. Are we going to call her Mags or Maggie for short?
8: Maggie, Maggie. And her big sister's name is Millie. So they're just
1: you got the M&M's.
2: Millie and Maggie.
1: That's awesome. Congratulations, Ashley. Beautiful name, too.
4: Yeah,
2: very
4: it is.
2: Beautiful. And we're currently taking suggestions for Anna's baby boy name.
4: We are.
1: We need boy names.
2: Yes, we are, because I'm struggling.
1: Yeah, we need boy names.
5: We have until March.
2: Because we're like, everything we love ends with an O, but her last name is Zabo, and we don't want, like, Mateo Zabo.
1: It rhymes too much.
2: I love the name Mateo, but Mateo Zabo.
1: And then Kenzie and I said Diego.
2: Diego Zabo.
5: I love the name Diego too.
1: It's too much O.
4: Rolando
2: Zabo. Too much O.
9: Why can't it rhyme, y'all?
3: I know. Why can't it rhyme?
9: Well, I like that.
3: Like Hannah Montana rhymed, and look how iconic she is.
1: She made it up.
9: Anna, don't let them tell you can't do that with your child.
1: Katie wrote us, and this is how you turn lemons into lemonade. She said, Feel Good Friday. I was supposed to get married on Saturday, but instead I'm going to Cancun with my best girlfriends.
2: Yes.
1: Go find you a Mexican.
2: Lemons into lemonade there.
1: Go find you a Mexicano, a Latin lover.
2: You look back one day and say, I dodged a bullet.
1: That's right, girl.
5: I love Cancun.
1: Katie, have so much fun.
3: I dodged a bullet.
5: Tiffany Stringer.
1: Hi, Nathaniel.
10: Hey, how's it going?
1: It's going all right, man. What's your Feel Good Friday?
10: So I actually had some, I was listening to the show and you were talking about the Verity thing. I actually have a little bit of information on that.
2: Please share.
10: So it actually, I mean, I remember you were saying it was kind of a brain rot thing, and that's not too far off, but it was actually a mod for a game called Minecraft, which a lot of people you've probably heard of. And it you kind of hit the nail right on the head when you were saying that it was a kids are watching YouTube and not watching TV anymore, because that's exactly where it started. It was just a bunch of people playing Minecraft with this specific mod that basically just changes the game and adds this little character to the game.
2: Okay.
10: And a bunch of kids were watching that, and it exploded. And then from that, kind of like a lot of other popular, you know, games and other media, it starts turning into kind of like a brain rot thing where people just start mass producing media for it.
2: Got it.
3: So the song was already out on Minecraft and then turned into a YouTube video.
1: That's what they were doing. Well, thank you for the background, Nathaniel.
2: Thank you.
1: That's pretty dope. Now we learned something. And Alyssa wants to brag real quick with her Feel Good Friday. Hi, Alyssa.
0: Hey. I actually am in RT school right now. It's a respiratory therapy school. And I got all of my grades back. And I'm sitting at 98 and above for all of my classes.
2: Let's go.
1: 98 and above. What, are you smart or something?
4: Yeah.
1: Out of 100. And real quick, Trey, you have a Feel Good Friday for us?
11: Oh, sure. Yeah, this is my last day for the Kid Craddock Morning Show.
1: Trey,
11: I'm out.
1: Trey didn't want to do a whole thing.
2: Feels good about it.
1: Trey is going on and moving on, and we just wanted to say we appreciate you, man, because you put in 13 years.
11: I was 15.
1: 15 years.
2: 15, but who's counting?
4: And you're, this is my last day. I'm out.
1: Much like how Trey is. He doesn't want a lot of like spotlight, but he said, I don't need to do much, but we want to say thank you,
4: man. Love you, brother.
1: We love you, buddy.
4: Take care of yourself.
1: You're always a part of this family, Trey.
2: Send him messages, DM him.
12: And we're very proud of you and happy for you.
11: Thank you very much.
1: Send Trey all the love, please.
11: I appreciate it.
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13: 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Froggy weather forecast.
14: Partly sunny skies to mostly cloudy skies at times today. We do have a small chance of a brief or light shower, but otherwise a pretty quiet day. High temperatures today at 73. We'll be partly to mostly cloudy overnight tonight. Temperatures will drop down to around 58. And then for Saturday, partly sunny to mostly cloudy. High temperatures at 77. I'm Chief Meteorologist Carrie Pujol.
15: It's 55 degrees in Dunlap from the Legacy Heating and Air Froggy Weather Desk.
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7: 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Froggy weather forecast.
8: Partly to mostly cloudy today, 20% chance of showers, highs in the low to mid 70s, winds at 5 to 10 miles per hour. Overnight, partly cloudy, 20% chance of showers, lows in the upper 50s, winds at 5 to 10 miles per hour. On Saturday, partly to mostly cloudy, highs in the upper 70s, winds gusting to 20 miles per hour. I'm WSBT 22's meteorologist Aaron May.
9: It's 57 degrees in Wakarusa from the Legacy Heating and Air Froggy Weather Desk.
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3: 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Most local crimes are drug and gun related. They're committed by repeat offenders. As the next sheriff of St. Joe County, Rod will rebuild the drug task force that was senselessly shut down in 2022. 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
1: Bill Redman says being sheriff makes him ready to run the county. But in his jail, an inmate warned staff he was in heroin withdrawal. The lawsuit says no doctor ever saw him. Then, he died. Taxpayers were left paying nearly $700,000 to settle. 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But County Commissioner Carl Baxmeyer has the right experience to protect taxpayers and plan for our future, paid for by the St. Joseph County Republican Party.
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12: Partly to mostly cloudy today, 20% chance of showers, highs in the low to mid-70s, winds at 5 to 10 miles per hour. Overnight, partly cloudy, 20% chance of showers, lows in the upper 50s, winds at 5 to 10 miles per hour. On Saturday, partly to mostly cloudy, highs in the upper 70s, winds gusting to 20 miles per hour. I'm WSBT 22's meteorologist Aaron May.
13: It's 58 degrees in Middlebury from the Legacy Heating and Air Froggy Weather Desk.
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1: Yo! Soulja Boy Tough. 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
12: Partly to mostly cloudy today, 20% chance of showers, highs in the low to mid-70s, winds at 5 to 10 miles per hour. Overnight, partly cloudy, 20% chance of showers, lows in the upper 50s, winds at 5 to 10 miles per hour. On Saturday, partly to mostly cloudy, highs in the upper 70s, winds gusting to 20 miles per hour. I'm WSBT 22's meteorologist Aaron May.
13: It's 62 degrees in Millersburg from the Legacy Heating and Air Froggy Weather Desk.
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So the question today is, what would you do if you walked away with $1,000? 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

Well, this is the perfect code word for your first one of the afternoon on a Friday. It is leave, L-E-A-V-E. 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Good afternoon. I am Zach, hosting the Zach Attack here. Thanks to Monteith's Best One Tire and Auto Care. And for the snack attack this afternoon, my son, he really was goating me last night because we were at a buddy's soccer game. And he's like, Dad, if they win, can we go out for ice cream? Like, oh man, I don't want to jinx it. But yes, I did take him out for ice cream because they won. So that was a really fun game to watch. And I was happy to have my son along with me too. Just taking it all in because he plays soccer on Saturdays. And I like to show him how kind of like the big boys play. Because they're good. We have a lot of really good high school teams in our area. So 574-252-3764. What are you doing this

0: weekend? What are you looking most forward to? Did you get ice cream last night? You let me know.
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14: Partly to mostly cloudy today, 20% chance of showers, highs in the low to mid 70s, winds at 5 to 10 miles per hour. Overnight, partly cloudy, 20% chance of showers, lows in the upper 50s, winds at 5 to 10 miles per hour. On Saturday, partly to mostly cloudy, highs in the upper 70s, winds gusting to 20 miles per hour. I'm WSBT 22's meteorologist Aaron May.
8: It's 65 degrees in Bristol from the Legacy Heating and Air Froggy Weather Desk.
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Froggy 102.7. Happy Friday. I'm Zach, hosting the Zach Attack here, thanks to Monteith's Best One Tire and Auto Care. And I saw that the Taste of Downtown Elkhart kicked off today. It'll run for the next 10 days, and you can try delicious specials and local favorites, and all the unique flavors that are in Downtown Elkhart. I'm just like looking at the pictures from the post and thinking, I need to get me some of that. I need to get to Downtown Elkhart sometime soon for the Taste of Downtown. Here's Taylor Paula, Dracula on Froggy.

Cameron Wickham's latest is called Kingdom of Fear on Elkhart County's Froggy 102.7 as we have gone pink for the month of October. No longer are we green, for pink is the new green. Thanks to our friends at Epic Dance Studios for sponsoring Pink is the New Green and also helping us promote Breast Cancer Awareness Month. And the fact that we love the women in our lives, I mean, there's so many of them, and I can think of all of the different ones that I am so thankful are here, including my mother-in-law, who is a 30-plus year survivor of breast cancer, and so many others that have gone through that same journey. We are here in solidarity with all those and the future generations as well, because we want to eradicate breast cancer. So we're wearing pink. That's what I'm doing today. Here's the Chainsmokers and Halsey. It's Closer on Froggy.

0: Rocky 102.7. Who is ready for some candy for trunk or treating and all that fun stuff? Got a fun family event happening tomorrow on Island Park. I'll tell you more about it along with my friend Liz after Alex Warren and Ordinary on Froggy.
1: They say the holy water's watered down, and this town's lost its faith. Our colors will fade.

0: Froggy 102.7. Good afternoon. I'm Zach, and I am so excited for all the different trunk or treats. In fact, tomorrow we've got one of the first ones of the year returning for its 14th year for Halloween fun. It's the Island Park Trunk or Treat with the City of Elkhart Parks and Rec, happening from 11 a.m. until 1 p.m. tomorrow on Island Park. And I was talking with Liz, the event coordinator from Elkhart Parks and Rec, a little bit about, like, what are some of the memorable moments from this trunk or treat?
1: Definitely the most that has changed is it's definitely become a lot of families' annual traditions on their end. So they've been coming since the kids were, like, in the strollers and all that. And now the kids are, like, 10, 11, 12. So it's been really exciting to watch kind of the kiddos grow up. And as they talk about, because they have to, there is a little bit of a wait, there is a little bit of a line. So they do kind of get to sit there and reminisce about, oh, remember last year there was this one? And so they get really into it. And my favorite part is always just seeing how the costumes, what's popular every year, pretty much.
0: Do you have bets on who's going to wear what, or what's going to be the most popular costume?
1: We haven't yet. That might be tomorrow's meeting. We'll have to put that together. But we do have our costume contest that we'll be doing. So with that one, we do the scariest, the funniest, most creative. And then my favorite always is the group costume. So get the families together, get the friends together, and make that group costume contest outfits going for you.
0: I love this. Thank you, Liz. She's the event coordinator with the City of Elkhart Parks and Rec. And tomorrow on Island Park, 11 to 1, it is the Trunk or Treat 14th year. It has been around, and you got to use the Sycamore Street Bridge entrance. You can go to the City of Elkhart's page and find out all the details about it as well.
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1: Froggy 102.7. Good news is the fact that coming up, I've got another cash splash code word for your chance to win $1,000 this afternoon. And then text it in to 574-252-3764 when you hear it. Here's Shaboozy on Froggy. Man,

0: 1-800-242-3764. What would I do with $1,000? I would probably go and shop with it, to be honest. 574-252-3764 is our number. That's what you want to text the word shop to for your chance to win $1,000. Every day, we're giving away $1,000 a day. So this is pretty interesting. The new first date idea, which I feel like is a pretty great idea. Why didn't I think of this? It's breakfast. More singles are swapping out those dinner plans and drinks for breakfast and or coffee dates because they're saying that breakfast dates feel less stressful, it's more affordable too, and they leave room for a date to continue if things are going well. So if you start your Saturday off morning with a breakfast date, then you could carry it on into an afternoon if you so enjoy that person you're on a date with. I'm trying to think, my wife and I, we do like breakfast dates. I'm thinking the last date we went on was a breakfast date because my in-laws were watching the kids for an overnight thing and we both had to work the night before. So we woke up and we're like, let's go out. Let's have a little breakfast date. They are pretty great. Love that good coffee. 574-252-3764. It's our number again, just in case you missed it, for Froggy 102.7's Cash Splash.
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1: 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Froggy weather forecast.
11: Partly to mostly cloudy today, 20% chance of showers, highs in the low to mid-70s, winds at 5 to 10 miles per hour. Overnight, partly cloudy, 20% chance of showers, lows in the upper 50s, winds at 5 to 10 miles per hour. On Saturday, partly to mostly cloudy, highs in the upper 70s, winds gusting to 20 miles per hour. I'm WSBT 22's meteorologist Aaron May.
12: It's 68 degrees from downtown Goshen. From the Legacy Heating and Air, Froggy Weather Desk.
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Tonight, we've got more football action with Froggy Night Lights. Thanks to Surf Internet, Goshen Orthopedics. Warsaw is heading to the Jake to take on Concord, and it should be a great matchup. As Reed Marchman, Nate Tingle bring us that coverage. Really want to thank Bill's Heating, First State Bank, Barnaby's Pizza, the Boys and Girls Clubs of Elkhart County, the Party Trailer, and Monterey Mexican Bar and Grill for sponsoring Froggy Night Lights. Here's Bruno Mars. It's Risk It All. For just a

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babe, and can we make it? 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You can text me at 574-252-3764. I want to share with the world. 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

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Do you have an idea of what you're being for Halloween, or maybe what your kids are being for Halloween? I'm just curious, because when it comes to every state's favorite costume, I'll tell you more in our survey of the day after Miley's Flowers on Froggy. We were good.

0: it comes to our favorite Halloween costumes by state. Our state here is Monster. That's our favorite Halloween costume. 574-252-3764. Are you going to be a monster for Halloween? Are your kids going to be a monster for Halloween? My son wants to be the werewolf, so I'd say that would probably fall in line with that. The most popular, though, costume in 7 states was a mermaid, followed by the dinosaur and a bat. Are we sure it's not Batman? These are all according to Google Trends, so that's how they're finding the survey knowledge. But 574-252-3764, what are your kids going to be for Halloween? And if you got a picture of it, I would love to see it. You can text your picture as well to our number 574-252-3764. We can share it on our socials too.
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13: Paid for by the committee to elect Michael Castellon.
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14: Hi, this is LaVon Johnson, President and CEO of the Greater Elkhart Chamber of Commerce. Really want to encourage the moms, aunts, the sisters, grandmothers out there to make sure you go out and get your mammogram. We as sons, husbands, uncles, grandfathers, we love you very much, and we want to make sure that that early detection is there so that we can help eradicate breast cancer through that movement. So if you don't have pink in your wardrobe, go out and get some so every Friday you can let folks know that you are supporting breast cancer awareness along with the staff at 2.7, and let's really work on wiping out this epidemic in the United States.
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2: 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That's pretty great. If you win that, W-I-N is what you want to text in, maybe you could share it. We could, go out to lunch or something. That'd be a lot of fun. 574-252-3764. We did ask on our socials, you know, what would you want to, if you win the $1,000, what would you use it for? A lot of people talking about fixing up their vehicle. A couple of things that Frankie had said, Carol said, Tammy said, Judy said, all to get ready for, obviously, the winter that's coming. But I like what Amanda put. Stocking up on ferret food. She won $1,000. How many ferrets you got, Amanda? Amanda's got some ferrets because there's a ferret as the profile picture, and I dig it. 574-252-3764 is what you want to text win to.
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11: Partly to mostly cloudy today, 20% chance of showers, highs in the low to mid-70s, winds at 5 to 10 miles per hour. Overnight, partly cloudy, 20% chance of showers, lows in the upper 50s, winds at 5 to 10 miles per hour. On Saturday, partly to mostly cloudy, highs in the upper 70s, winds gusting to 20 miles per hour. I'm WSBT 22's meteorologist Aaron May.
12: It's 70 degrees in Napanee. From the Legacy Heating and Air, Froggy Weather Desk.
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10: 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On a

Talk. You go to 2.7 if you're going anywhere for the holidays, maybe Thanksgiving or Christmas. Best time to book your flights, according to Google, is 34 days out from Thanksgiving, which is October 23rd. So that's coming up. And then 56 days out before Christmas, which would be October 30th. Wow, we're only a couple weeks away from that. So if you're planning on flying anywhere, those are the dates. Here's Taylor Swift, and I knew it. I knew you on Froggy.

Froggy 102.7. That's the latest from Hillary Duff. Good afternoon. I'm Zach. We're online at froggy1027.com. And from there, you can learn all about Pink is the New Green, why we wear pink on Fridays, and also really thankful for our friends at Epic Dance Studios for sponsoring Pink is the New Green this month. Here's Magic and Rude.

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I think that that's going to be a popular costume this year for the K-pop Demon Hunters. One of the members of the band, or the group, Huntrix. So Island Park's Trunk or Treat is happening tomorrow, thanks to the City of Elkhart Parks and Rec. It's their 14th annual Island Park Trunk or Treat. It goes from 11 to 1. You can be a part of it with your family. And there's also a special costume contest that you can participate in. And actually, social media is going to decide the winners of that contest. Here's Zara Larson in Midnight Sun on Froggy.

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1: Hey, it's Kelly Raspberry with today's entertainment report. Miley Cyrus has made Billboard history, not the history she wanted. Her latest album, Bass Persuades, debuted at number one, but in week number two, it plummeted to 157th on the charts. That makes it the biggest drop from number one by a female artist in chart history. But in the meantime, Miley is teasing a major announcement, and some think it could be the Super Bowl halftime show. Others think it could be a residency. A lot of broken hearts in Hollywood today. Minka Kelly and Imagine Dragons singer Dan Reynolds have broken up after 4 years of dating. After 10 years of marriage, Mia Goth has filed for divorce from Shia LaBeouf. And from the Bravo universe, Real Housewives of Salt Lake City's Whitney Rose has filed for divorce from Justin after 17 years of marriage. Britney Spears spent the day at Dollywood with her sons, Sean and Jaden, yesterday. She said she didn't even know the place existed, but it was incredibly cool and exciting and absolutely adorable, but also extremely hot, and her skirt was too big. But yay, family outings. That's today's entertainment report.
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3: Bill Redman says being sheriff makes him ready to run the county. But in his jail, an inmate warned staff he was in heroin withdrawal. The lawsuit says no doctor ever saw him. 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But County Commissioner Carl Baxmeyer has the right experience to protect taxpayers and plan for our future, paid for by the St. Joseph County Republican Party.
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It happens, hire Hensley. And honestly, what do you want from me this evening? I think one of the things I want to do is just go sit on a pumpkin in a pumpkin patch and sip on some apple cider. Who's down? Here's Shakira's Whenever, Wherever on Froggy.

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That is the last code word of today before we pick the winner for Froggy 102.7's Cash Splash. 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Good luck. Here's Angel from

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Y101.7. Good evening. Later tonight, we have Warsaw taking on Concord, and Reed Marchman, Nate Tingle are going to bring you coverage from that game. Thanks to our friends at Surf Internet and Parkview Orthopedics presenting Froggy Night Lights tonight. So game time's at 7. They'll go live at 6:45 with the pregame show. Really want to thank our friends at Everence and Legacy Heating and Air, Global Link Distribution, and JB Propane and Tackle for sponsoring Froggy Night Lights. Here's fall. It's fallout, boy. Sure feels like it anyway. Sugar, we're going down on Froggy.

Froggy 102.7, one of the big conversations in our house right now is Halloween and, you know, how many days we have left until. Because my son, he's got this new book where we read a different Halloween story before, like, it's like a countdown to Halloween, basically. And so he's like, Dad, October 19th, we're going to start. I'm like, okay, we got a while, man. We got 10 more days. Here's Cameron Wickham's Kingdom of Fear on Froggy. I'll show you.

Froggy 102.7. Where I'm at now in my coffee journey is the fact that I could totally go for an espresso right about now. And there's no shame in wanting caffeine after 4 p.m. Here's Tayo Cruz and Dynamite on Froggy.

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7: Partly to mostly cloudy today, 20% chance of showers, highs in the low to mid-70s, winds at 5 to 10 miles per hour. Overnight, partly cloudy, 20% chance of showers, lows in the upper 50s, winds at 5 to 10 miles per hour. On Saturday, partly to mostly cloudy, highs in the upper 70s, winds gusting to 20 miles per hour. I'm WSBT 22's meteorologist Aaron May.
8: It's 69 degrees in downtown Elkhart. From the Legacy Heating and Air, Froggy Weather Desk.
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Ella Langley in Shoes in Texas on Elkhart County's Froggy 102.7. What are you doing this weekend? What are you looking most forward to? 574-252-3764 is in sync. It's going to be May. Or it's going to be May on Froggy.

0: Froggy 102.7, that's the latest from Michelle Branch and New Radicals. It's called The Game of Love. Good evening. I am Zach. We've got Froggy Night Lights coming up here in just a little bit. We also have some fun events happening in our area, like the Island Park Trunk or Treat. And I was able to connect with Liz from the Elkhart Parks and Rec about Trunk or Treat on Island Park and a little bit about some of her favorite costumes that she's seen in the past.
1: I always love the good classics, like an Addams Family. I always really enjoy, like, what kid is going to be Wednesday? What kid's Pugsley? Like, are they going to bring the cousins, like Cousin It and Thing in with them? So, yeah, it's always fun. I'm big on the traditional ones.
0: Yeah. And then how does the voting work for that with the costume contest?
1: Yeah, we actually open it up to our social media, our Facebook followers. So as a parks team, we pick 10 of the best.
0: Awesome.
1: From each category, and then those will be up on our social media starting on Monday. So people can start voting on which one that they like. And then each winner will get a little goodie bag of Parks Department swag.

0: bag and usually some free ice skating as we're getting into the cooler months. So good little gift bag that they get to take home with them.
1: I love that. I love the all the fun stuff that you guys provide with the Elkhart City Parks Department and just making this such a fun event for our entire community to be a part of, because you're really opening it up to so many families that are just looking for something fun to do on the weekend. So we appreciate that.
0: Yeah, no, we're really excited. We love fall around here as it starts to get cooler and slow down and get more people out into the parks and see all the fun changing leaves and that kind of stuff. So enjoy the nature while you're there, too.
1: I love this. So I was talking with Liz. She's from the Elkhart Parks Department. And tomorrow is when it's the 14th annual Island Park Trunk or Treat, going on from 11 to 1 at Island Park. All the details are on their Facebook page.
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3: 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Froggy weather forecast.
4: Partly to mostly cloudy today, 20% chance of showers, highs in the low to mid 70s, winds at 5 to 10 miles per hour. Overnight, partly cloudy, 20% chance of showers, lows in the upper 50s, winds at 5 to 10 miles per hour. On Saturday, partly to mostly cloudy, highs in the upper 70s, winds gusting to 20 miles per hour. I'm WSBT 22's meteorologist Aaron May.
5: It's 69 degrees in Dunlap from the Legacy Heating and Air Froggy Weather Desk.
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Froggy 102.7. I love this season. It's a little chillier. There's that crisp that we get in the mornings. I took a walk around downtown Elkhart after a little coffee get together this morning, and I'm just in love with the season. I feel like this guy sings to the season as well. It's Noah Kahan with The Great Divide on Froggy.

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Ed Sheeran in Indy tomorrow night. Tickets still available for the show. We gave away all of ours, but you can pick some up at Ticketmaster.com and go see that, or just check out Froggy1027.com for the link. 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

Froggy 102.7. That does it for me. Reed and Nate Marchman are bringing you the best matchup tonight as Warsaw is at Concord. Surf Internet and Parkview Orthopedics are presenting Froggy Night Lights. Thanks to our friends also at Everence, Legacy Heating and Air, Global Link Distribution, and JB Propane and Tackle. So be listening for that coverage starting here in about 10 minutes-ish. But have a great weekend. I'll talk to you Monday. Here's the Fray. It's over my head on Froggy. I never knew.

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1: 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Did you know that 1 in 8 women in the U.S. will develop breast cancer over the course of their lifetime? Statistics like this is why we do Pink is the New Green every year. And thanks to our friends at Heart City Health, Elkhart has an entire location on Cassopolis Street focused on women's health with high-quality health care regardless of age, gender, or financial situation. Don't ignore your health. 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
4: Welcome to Froggy Night Lights. I'm Reed Marchman with Nate Tingle, bringing you the best matchups each and every Friday of the football season with the Elkhart County Game of the Week. We're back to the beautiful Jake Field, where Concord hosts the number one 5A school in the Indiana USA Today poll, in the Warsaw Tigers, here in week 8 of our high school football coverage right here on Froggy 102.7.
5: Well, what a beautiful night we have here tonight, and what a good game we have on tap here. I mean, we got the number one ranked team in 5A football here in Warsaw. They put together a really good season, but Concord kind of coming on the different side of the story. They're 3-4 right now, but they're looking for a big win. You're here at home. This might be your opportunity to snag that big win.
4: Yeah, I don't think you'd need any bulletin board material if you're Concord whenever you're looking across the field against these Tigers. You have everything you need to really rally the troops. This is a potential statement win for the Minutemen in a time where, you know, even though everybody makes it to the playoffs, you almost feel like Concord might need this kind of momentum heading into playoffs if they want to really right this ship. No pun intended as far as the Minutemen are concerned, but yeah, this Warsaw team, each and every year, it's always a fight. I don't care what the records are. I don't care what the results have been so far heading into the season. It always feels like this game offers something new or something different.
5: Yeah, absolutely. I mean, for the past couple of years, it's always been a close game, but the last time these two teams met was actually in sectionals, and Concord won that one. They kind of pulled away at the very end of that one. I think it was a tied game at halftime, so both these teams are really good this year. Both teams have really good talent on both sides of the ball. It's just Warsaw has found a way to win those close games. Concord, they've been in multiple close games this year. They just haven't been able to find a win to win those close games. So if they can find a way to win those close games, and especially tonight, you have an opportunity to knock off the number one team in the state of Indiana right now.
4: Yeah, it's 70 degrees here at Jake Field. Another absolutely beautiful day today for football. It's as good as it gets. Nate, I don't know, thinking back on all of our seasons so far, have we had a better stretch of weather?
5: I don't think we have.
4: No.
5: This is a great stretch that we have.
4: I mean, we're talking about, you know, well, by this time, week 8, usually we've had some rain, God forbid some lightning delays.
5: Yes.
4: But Nate, I mean, we're going 8 for 8 so far in absolutely gorgeous weather.
5: Yeah.
4: I don't think anything's been below the high 50s on kickoff.
5: No.
4: And when you got 70 degrees right as the sun sets right here in Dunlap, Indiana, I mean, how do you beat it?
5: I mean, you can't ask for anything better. I mean, this is amazing weather that we have here for the past 7 weeks.
4: Yeah, this game time temperature is brought to you by Legacy Heating and Air, proudly supporting Elkhart County High School sports. 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We've got some updates for you for these rosters. Any notable absentees from the game and what we're expecting here at Jake Field tonight for week 8 action in our Indiana high school football coverage right here on Froggy 102.
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5: Welcome back to Froggy Night Lights. I hate to say it, but you just missed one of the best national anthems we've seen at the high school level. Senior Olivia Morrell with an absolutely incredible
6: That was awesome.
5: I saw just one person, one mic, right there in the middle in front of a packed crowd.
6: Yeah.
5: And immediately thought, oh man, this is about to be good.
6: Dude, that was delivered. Amazing.
5: Yeah, that was incredible.
6: Wow.
5: All right, we're getting started off real strong here at Jake Field. We're looking at Concord and Warsaw today. It is a matchup that we circle each and every season because we know these two teams are going to be two of the strongest contenders in the 5A division here in the region, and we are about to see why.
6: Absolutely, especially when you look at the away team. They are, as of right now, according to multiple polls, they are the number one team, the strongest team in the 5A state level. I mean, they're number one in the state for a reason at the 5A level. I mean, their offense, they're coming out averaging 38 points a game, defense allowing 13 points per game, but it's been that offense that's been so impressive to me. We saw a stat in the stat book for Warsaw that they have had 11 passing attempts the whole year. Two of them have been completed for two touchdowns against Mishawaka, but this is a run-heavy offense. I mean, it's Bart Curtis football. He's going to run the ball on you, and they have a great offensive line in front of that fullback, in front of that running back duo, in front of that quarterback that can get that done to run the football. You look at the side for Concord, their defense is going to have their hands full tonight. It quite frankly, that front four on the defense line is going to have to do a lot tonight for Concord. Those linebackers are going to have to keep their head on a swivel tonight.
5: Nate, against Warsaw, it is a front 11.
6: Yeah, it is.
5: You're right. 11 pass attempts, Nate. We're in week 8.
6: Yeah.
5: That's almost one pass attempt per game.
6: Yeah.
5: Just barely over. And not normally do we consider an 18% completion percentage great. However, both of those passes went for touchdowns.
6: Yes, exactly.
5: Accruing 44 yards on average for each of those. Just a wild stat, which means, Nate, going to be a lot of grounding and a lot of pounding right here. And it's a perfect segue, you know, because we, every week, get to pick up Monterey Mexican. It is our food and meal sponsor, where we can tackle our hunger at Monterey Mexican Bar Grill, where every meal is a touchdown. You can see their full menu or order carryout online at MontereyMexican.com. We're both quesadilla boys today.
6: Yes, we are.
5: And not just getting fed up here. Somebody for Warsaw who is going to get a lot this game is going to be Tucker Reed. This guy is an absolute monster coming out of the backfield for Warsaw and the linchpin for this offense.
6: Yeah, absolutely. Tucker Reed has been lights out this whole year, and he's going to probably prove it again tonight. I mean, this guy is a monster coming out of the backfield for Warsaw. It's very hard to stop this kid, so Tucker Reed looking to have a big night tonight for the Tigers.
5: Yeah, and it's absolutely going to be the biggest focus for this Minutemen defense. I think one of the best aspects for this defense historically, at least so far this season, has been their ability to kind of create pressure against opposing quarterbacks. Now, really, that's negated completely.
6: Yeah.
5: When every play is going to be a run play. It's all about now gap integrity, making sure you stay disciplined and where you're at. And although there will be misdirection, there will be some zone reads where that running back is going to be looking to find the holes in the offensive line, you have to stay at home. You have to make sure that you're not getting just bullied there in the backfield, on the defensive end, and give your teammates a chance to make a play if you're the one getting double teamed. So big focus from Carcard. You know, this whole week, that's all they drilled. How is your contact leverage at the point of the snap? Where are you getting to make sure that you give your teammates the best chance? Talking about that defensive line, and we're going to figure it out today. 2 minutes away from kickoff, both teams exiting the locker rooms and hitting the field here shortly. We've got kickoff right after this on the Elkhart County.
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5: All right, we get the fireworks out again for the Concord Minutemen. Both teams taking the field at the same time. Is that a sign, Nate, that we're going to be neck and neck all game today?
6: I would hope so.
5: Yeah, me too. We're going to really put whatever out there we need for a close game here. I know coming off of last week where we saw Penn just really throttle Elkhart.
6: Yeah.
5: Man, I want nothing more than just a heart-pumping finish to the end of this game. It would be incredible. And as captains take the field for the coin toss, man, we've built it up so far. Week 8 here in the season. Yes, both of these teams will make it to playoffs. And, Nate, there's a great chance that both of these teams meet each other again in playoffs. They've done it each of the last two seasons. Warsaw back in 2024 winning in sectionals after losing in the regular season. And Concord sweeping the series last year. What are we in store for now?
6: I mean, every time these two teams meet in playoffs, it's always a great game. But I think in particular for this game, I wouldn't be surprised if a lot of people put Warsaw on upset alert. This is a Concord team that have lost three straight games, and they're hungry. And frankly, they're a little angry. They want to win. They want to win. And what a better way to really match up well here against a very good Warsaw team? Because we know that this Concord team has a lot of talent. They have the talent to keep up with some of the best teams in the area. We've seen that week in and week out for this Concord team. They just haven't been able to put away those close games. So Concord, you know, they're gonna play tough. They're not gonna roll over for Warsaw. They're gonna go out there. They're gonna play some really tough football like they always have this whole year. And that week one loss against Elkhart, they felt like they should have won that game. And now those past three losses, they stung a little bit. They have stung a little bit for Concord, but I would not be surprised if Concord comes out swinging early, trying to pull off an upset here, but watch out for Warsaw. They know how to. They are battle tested. They played two Fort Wayne schools to start the year. They're battle tested. They're hungry as well. They want more.
5: Yeah, this is not a, you know, just charity number one ranking. This is a team that has beaten quality opponents so far. And right now, look to be the team to beat here in Indiana at the 5A level. Concord, though, at the coin toss, deferring, giving Warsaw the opportunity to receive, and they do. So we're going to see the Tigers offense and the Minutemen defense here first.
6: Be interesting to see what Concord can do with the what Warsaw can do with the football here first. And if you're Concord, I think the key on the defense side of the ball is you're going to want those linebackers to be physical tonight. You want those linebackers to fly downhill and know where that ball is. I'm going to be looking at Zach Myers, that linebacker. 9 tackles per game. He is an absolute monster at that linebacker core, and his buddies also at outside and inside linebackers. They're at their hands full tonight, but this defense, they've been known to have a pretty good run defense so far this year, so maybe this game plays into their hands a little bit. But don't forget, like you said before, Reed, this Warsaw team, this isn't like a front 5 offensive line. This is a front 11 that Concord has to deal with tonight, and we're about to see it.
5: Yeah, each and every one of these players on defense is going to have a very important role. If any part of that falls apart, that's why Warsaw is able to feast.
6: Yes.
5: It's because there has been some undisciplined defenses. There has been some mistakes in alignment that come through. And, I mean, it's simple in one regard. You know, if you stay home, if you follow, you know, what the defense is supposed to do, then you should be able to win. However, you're asking for perfection on the defensive end. And somebody like Tucker Reed, if you're not perfect, he will make you pay.
6: Yeah.
5: Speaking of which, Tucker Reed and Wyatt Harmon back to receive for the Tigers. Caden Frizzo set to kick it. And the kick is away, and week 8 has begun. Reed takes it up the middle, following blockers across the 30 and tackled shortly after that. Warsaw is going to start their first drive on the 31-yard line.
6: It's a good return to get all the way up to the 31-yard line here on the first possession of the game here for the Tigers. So we get to see this offense for the first time this year. We've seen a couple offenses earlier in the year kind of similar to what Warsaw likes to run. It's that triple option offense that Bart Curtis has been so known for at Mishawaka, and also his previous coaching job, Mishawaka, and also here at Warsaw. That triple option offense has been so deadly this year.
5: Our kickoff sponsor brought to you by Everence, your local values-based financial partner in Elkhart County. 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Mark Haynes, quarterback under center. It's going to be a dive up the middle. Gain of about 5-6 there. So second and 4 for the Tigers.
6: It's number 44 right there on the carry right up the middle. And he is a physical fullback in that backfield. He runs very hard, kind of lower the shoulder type of kid right there. So he's going to run right through you. He's not going to try to make you miss.
5: Michael Schenk on the carry. He's going to get a second one here. Same gap where he looks to find Purchase, but the Minutemen sniff him out this time. Limits the gain to about 2, so it's going to be 3rd and 2 from the 39-yard line. I know Warsaw, given how confident they are in getting just positive yardage no matter what, this is, I mean, even at the 40-yard line for the Tigers, this could be 4-down territory.
6: I think it is 4-down territory. How many times have we seen this Warsaw team in the past couple of years go for it when they're right at the same exact point of the field? Yeah, don't be surprised if they try to go for it.
5: Sauer, Reed, and Schenk at the running back position. It's going to be a keeper, though. Pretty close on the spot based on where the line judge stepped out.
6: That is a close call. It'll be a first down for Warsaw. So for the first down of the night, little quarterback keeper right up the middle. I like that play call, too. You got two guys coming in motion, swinging around to the left side. So that kind of pulled some of the linebackers over. A lot of one-on-one with the offensive line and defensive line. Quick, easy sneak right up the middle.
5: Yeah, I'm curious to see how this motion, how these running backs and how they flow changes over the course of the game. First and 10 from the 41, a pitch going to the right side and able to slip the defender, now dancing into the second level across midfield. It's going to be another first down. It's Reed's first carry of the game, and it goes for 11. This first down sponsor brought to you by the Party Trailer. 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Although at this point, Nate, with the weather the way it is, you wouldn't even need it.
6: Yeah.
5: Perfect. 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First and 10 from the Minutemen 48-yard line as the Tigers are driving. Haynes under center. Keeping it himself, trying to bounce it to the right side, but nothing is there. The original spot where he wanted to go was plugged up, tried to get it to the outside, and the Minutemen meet him right at the line of scrimmage.
6: Well, that looked like what the play call was actually supposed to be. It looked like a little quarterback counter that time where you fake the handoff up the middle, fake like you're going to the near side, but fake like you're going to the far side, but that time bouncing it to the near side, but that is a great dive by the defense for Concord to swarm to the football. They knew where that quarterback was. They set that edge very well, not allowing him to get to the outside. It's a gain of nothing and a good defensive showing so far for Concord.
5: Sauer in motion from right to left, gets the pitch going left, but flags come down. It's going to be a false start for Warsaw.
6: A little too quick there for the offensive line. For Warsaw, jumping that time, about, I'll say, three different offensive linemen that time jumped to get an early block there.
5: I'm curious, so usually that's indicative of the center. However, if Warsaw's trying to switch up their snap count,
6: yeah,
5: keep the Minutemen from getting off the line quite as quickly, that would, Nate, impress me a lot. And would be a very big asset for a team that runs as much as they do. First and 15 now. Haynes pitch to the right side. Has his man Reed, gets to the sideline and downfield across the 40 and pushed out just shy of the 35. First and 15, and they get it all. First down.
6: That's a very simple triple option play, but for the defense, it's very complex because it's a simple fake the handoff up the middle to the fullback, and then Tucker Reed is kind of flaring out of the backfield, so it's an easy little pitch and catch there for Tucker Reed to get up the field. The edge that time was not there. The defensive back was drawn in. There's no wide receivers normally lined up for the outside for this Warsaw Tigers team, so it's easy for Tucker Reed.
5: 4 minutes of possession already for the Tigers. Is Haynes going to keep it himself? Running up the middle, essentially falls on his center. Gains three on the play, so second and 7 for the Tigers after the QB keeper.
6: Yeah, this Warsaw team, they're known to only gain maybe 3, 4, 5 yards every single play, but if you can consistently gain 5 yards every play on the rushing plays on the ground, yeah, you're going to see the ball move down the field. They're already at the 33-yard line.
5: I will tell you, Nate, you know, this team, the bare minimum, 3 to 4 yards.
6: Yeah.
5: The reason they're undefeated right now and scoring as many points as they are, they will create explosive plays, and it's just a matter of time, it feels like. As the handoff is going to be inside, going to Shank. Running to the left side of the line, gets across the 30, but just barely. It's going to be 3rd and 3.
6: Another thing that makes this Warsaw team so good this year, yeah, they're good on the offside side of the ball, but they are good at time control. They run the clock very well. We're already down to 7 minutes left to go here already in this first quarter. That is 5 minutes burned off the clock, and they have just now passed the 30-yard line up to the 29-yard line.
5: Nate,
6: they know how to work a clock.
5: Yeah, I'm well aware. I'm a Cowboys fan. We're getting the clock worked on us every single week. Another handoff to Shank going to the left side. Needed to get to the 26, and he barely makes it. Looks like the line judge is going to be right at the marker, and they're going to move the chains again on third down.
6: Yeah, when it's third and short like that, third and three, third and four, and those type of third downs, it's almost a guarantee where that ball is going to go. You're going to give it to that fullback in the backfield. Let him use his legs. And when you have an offensive line that's blocking

0: awe. That whole defense was kind of drawn into the far side of the field. You had that misdirection going around the other way. That's what can make it work so well. But that time, penalty marker hit the ground, and stops the play.
1: I got to say, yeah, Warsaw loses 5 yards on that. They also lost maybe a bit of surprise because that's the first time that we've seen that misdirection so far. And now that Concord's defense has seen it, they're going to be a little more aware. Even so, it's going to be a timeout from Warsaw as at first and 15 from the 30-yard line, we're going to, or 36-yard line, I should say, we're going to pick it back up.
2: Are you concerned about local crime activity? 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Meet Rod Lurie, a U.S. Marine Corps veteran and a street cop with decades of experience in law enforcement. 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As the next sheriff of St. Joe County, Rod will rebuild the drug task force that was senselessly shut down in 2022. 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
1: Welcome back to Froggy Nightlights, live from Jake Field, where Concord and Warsaw find each other here in the first quarter. 5 minutes, 40 seconds left, and Warsaw still in their first possession. First and 15 from the 31-yard line of the Minutemen.
5: First and 15, Tigers, from the Concord.
1: Under center for Haynes. Motion to the right side and a pass attempt caught. The slant route completed, their third completion of the season. Nate nearly gets to the 20-yard line. Sets up second and 5.
0: Yeah, how about that? Now going, what, 3 for 12 now on passes so far this year for Warsaw?
1: 25%.
0: Yeah, 25%, but hey, they're 100% in this game on the passes percentage. So that's a really good play call, though. When you set them up for the run all possession long, and you finally throw a little trick at them, little slant route, easy over the middle, a very simple throw by the quarterback for Warsaw, why not?
1: And coming out of a timeout, something to think about as the handoff is going to go to the left side through the misdirection, finds a crease, now stepping forward across the 5-yard line and falling at the 1. A helmet hits the ground from one of the Minutemen. Castaneda, the tackler, is going to have to come out after his helmet falls, and it's first and goal from the 2-yard line. A bad time to miss one of your best defensive players.
0: Yes, absolutely. Can't lose him at this point of the field, but now at the 2-yard line, kind of got to know what's going to happen right here, what kind of play call we're about to look at.
1: Yep, Haynes under center, handoff left side, and it's a touchdown for the Tigers. 4:23 left in the first quarter. They chew up 8 minutes and get 6 points so far before the PAT.
0: I mean, 8 minutes off the clock, just about. That is a really good first possession for the Warsaw Tigers. And, of course, it all gets capped off with a little simple fullback run. Very easy run right up the middle. Barely getting touched while walking into the end zone.
1: John Conley set to kick it here. Good snap. The kick is high and away. And good. Warsaw kicks us off with 7-0, scoring a touchdown on their first possession of the game. Concord looking to answer.
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1: 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It's Froggy Nightlights here at Jake Field. Reed Marchman and Nate Tingle bringing you the action. 4:23 left in the first quarter. Warsaw strikes first.

0: 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Conley to kick off here for Warsaw. And pooch kick landing at the 25-yard line, looking something akin to the NFL. However, this one bounces out of bounds. So Concord's going to start the ball with great field position on the 35. And our first point here, looking at the Concord offense, we're missing a very big contributor.
1: Yeah, we really are.
0: Braylon Monroe out this game at the quarterback position. It's going to be Cade Court who is commanding the offense. Junior quarterback, does have some experience for sure. Played a little bit last year behind Brunner in certain spots, but now against one of the toughest opponents at the 5A level, Court finds himself down a touchdown and looking to answer. Shotgun, three receivers to the left side. Bubble screen going to the running back on the left. Quickly hit. Lee takes a lick. Gains two on the play, but it bounces up. First play, get settled in. The contact always feels better. You're kind of really quickly acclimated
1: right
0: to the game whenever you get something like that. I think Lee bouncing up, excited to get that one out of the way. Second play for Concord. Motion to the right side. Lee's going to get the handoff down the middle, but Warsaw finds it. No gain on the play. Now third and eight for the Concord Minutemen.
1: I think for Concord here, you gotta trust Cade Court. You gotta trust him to drop back to pass and actually deliver a good ball down the field. It's third and eight. It's in that, you know, it's already to that situation where obviously that little screen pass out of the backfield to J.J. Lee didn't work, and he tried a little, you know, misdirection in the backfield. You gotta let Cade Court use his arm, and we might see it.
0: Yeah, empty backfield for Court. Stutter step, he's going to roll to the right after the pressure gets there. Throws it to the sideline, had an open man, but just a bit too high. Tavion Beach, the intended receiver.
1: Yeah, Tavion Beach was wide open there, but unfortunately, Cade Court was pressured out of that pocket due to a rushing three front, front three by the Warsaw Tigers. So it forced Court to get out of the field, to get out of the backfield, deliver a pass that's a little too high over Tavion Beach's head. And
0: looks to be the offense on the field for the Minutemen.
1: So they might want to go for it here.
0: Empty backfield once again on their own 37-yard line. Now shifts, and it's going to be a reverse, but it's sniffed out. Warsaw finds him in the backfield. Concord looks for a little trickery, but it does not pay off. Carrington on the reverse gets tackled for a near 10-yard loss.
1: Yeah, Cooper Carrington that time, a little reverse that time. It was simply a Court handoff to Carrington. Carrington was trying to do that long sweeping motion, but when you have a defense so quick and so physical like Warsaw, very rarely is that type of play going to work. But I gotta say, if he finds that edge, if Carrington finds that edge, that's a first down and a lot more for Concord. Just he did not have that block, because that's not the type of play where you're supposed to have lead blockers. You're not supposed to have lead blockers. Carrington's supposed to outrun that linebacker. That linebacker is freaky quick for Warsaw.
0: That's exactly it. The recognition was there, but usually with that kind of play, you can beat recognition with speed. No, this Warsaw defense is fast. And the second pass attempt of the game, lobbed down the seam, juggled and caught right at the goal line. The defender falls at the point of the catch. And for 3 yards, we saw that ball go chest,
1: yeah,
0: lap, and even to his knees, able to recover it and score the touchdown. Warsaw just needs one play, and on four completions on the season, they've got three touchdowns.
1: How about Micah Kohler that time? Number 47, the 6'1", kind of slot receiver that time, was just left wide open the middle of the field, bobbling it for a little bit, but hauling it in.
0: Conley set to kick the PAT, and it's good once again. They took 8 minutes to score on their first possession. Nate, it took 8 seconds to score on their second. Warsaw up 14-0 over the Concord.
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0: 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We're at Jake Field, Concord, and Warsaw. Warsaw, man, coming out strong. Touchdown, 8 minutes off the clock. Three and out, technically a four and out.
1: Yeah.
0: Turnover on downs that they forced after Concord, with a little trickery, tries to pick up the first down and then immediately scoring in just 8 seconds on their second possession. They find themselves up 14 points, and Concord with, you know, a little bit of shock, a little bit of surprise coming off of three straight losses. They need to get some movement here. Kickoff is away. Another short one. This one getting to the 30-yard line as Tavion Beach scoops it up and gets forward about three more yards.
1: I got to say, though, I love the aggressiveness out of Warsaw on the offside of the ball. That offense coordinator was cooking up something this week. They knew what they wanted to do. And to catch a defense off guard like that, to go for that deep pass down the field, was a fantastic play call, a very smart play call. Then there's a reason why this Warsaw team is one of the more dangerous teams in the state.
0: Handoff, Court Lee going to the right side, makes the first one miss, trying to get to the edge. Decent blocking, but gets a little too close to that cornerback as he's getting blocked by the receiver, able to swallow up both. Lee gains four on the play, second and six after this.
1: Yeah, J.J. Lee is very quick. He can get up the field very easily, and he can make a couple guys miss. When you have a defense that just swarms to the football very quickly like that, that running room runs out very quickly for J.J. Lee, and it showed right there.
0: Empty backfield for Court. Back to pass, looking to the right side, quick pass, caught, met very quickly at the point of the catch at the 40-yard line. Able to get back up and get back into the play. LaRoche on the reception. Hangs in there, and welcome to the football game. We're getting some big hits early.
1: But I like that play call, though, for Cade Court. Let him drop back. It's a very simple pitch and catch. A little hitch route right there. Good route running and a good delivered ball by Cade Court.
0: Third and two. Screen pass going to the left side. Needs to get forward and does. First down for the Minutemen across the 45-yard line. That's Chase Thompson with his first reception. Smartly gets to the outside away from those Tigers and moves the chains.
1: That's a smart move there by Chase Thompson. Obviously, that little screen pass that time, you got two guys blocking for you. You have nowhere to go on the inside, so it's great, smart football by Chase Thompson to bounce it to the outside, get just enough of the edge to grab the first down.
0: Another empty set here. Court gets a snap, drops back, finds LaRoche on the outside, across the 50-yard line, another hitch route, another pitch and catch, and they're in Tigers territory.
1: It's very easy right now for Cade Court, especially when the first guy that he looks at is wide open like that. But now Concord has to be a little bit careful, because you know those defensive backs are now going to be chomping at the bit for that little hitch route, looking for that interception.
0: Look for the double move. Empty backfield once again. Lee is the intended receiver on the bubble screen. I think Lee not getting quite as far out as Court wanted him. Court overthrows Lee, and it's going to be third down for the Minutemen, third and three.
1: Hey, listen, Concord has the weapons on the outside to go deep down the field, but you have a quarterback that doesn't have as much experience in a real-time game like this, so you have to get him adjusted to the game here a little bit. But later in the game, or maybe later in this drive, do not be surprised if they want to let Cade Court use his arm a little bit more, maybe take a couple deep shots on the field.
0: Three receivers to the right side, and Court's going to run that way. The Tigers are able to get into the backfield and find Court before he even gets back to the line of scrimmage. Looked to be a designed run for Court, and it loses, too. They're at midfield looking at fourth and five now.
1: Yeah, Cade Court, he is a very quick guy. We've seen that so far in this game so far. He just has not been able to get to the open field. We'll see what the lineup is here for Concord, as they might want to go for it again.
0: LaRoche comes off the field. We've got Beach lined up on the left side of the formation. Thompson on the right. Empty backfield once again. Now Court takes some steps back. Likely going to be a punt, but we get flags on the play. And it's delay a game for Concord. Coach Kaler not happy about that. Points to the play clock, and is telling his team, hey, we got to keep our eyes up here. Some awareness out on the field. We can't be giving up yards for free. Court looking to the sideline.
1: We're going to run this clock out. Take
0: exactly
1: it to the second
0: right quarter. Looking at the
1: coaches
0: there, we get a little point upwards. I assume that's punt. You know, we're punting it here, and then all of a sudden he looks to the sideline and says, okay, this game clock less than the play clock. We're going to take it to the second quarter, and so will we. It's 14-0, Warsaw leading Concord, and Concord fourth and five for midfield to start the second quarter here at
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0: And the punt hits the back of the Concord player, landing in the Tigers' hands, and they're going to return this for a touchdown?
1: What in the world did I just watch?
0: Court steps back, punts the football. It hits the shoulder pads of one of his blockers, bounces directly up into the air, and a Tiger defender just puts his hands out, and the ball just falls perfectly in his hands.
1: Oh, my goodness.
0: Into the end zone.
1: I have never seen that before.
0: In my life.
1: Yeah, never. Off the shoulder pads of his blocker in front of him. Landing right into the hands of a Tiger. Wow.
0: Nate, I said the weather was perfect today, but right now, raining on the parade of this home crowd, the Concord Minutemen absolutely shocked.
1: Yeah, absolutely.
0: Here, starting the second quarter in punt formation. And it's a touchdown the other way. 8 seconds off the clock, and Warsaw finds themselves up 21-0.
1: Well, Concord will get the ball back here, and at this point in the game, you're already down 21-0. It's time to to try to find some sort of momentum to get back on your side. But as of right now, that is hard to find.
0: I'm telling you, what I saw last possession, I think is good. You know, getting some rhythm throws from court, finding LaRoche, finding Thompson, finding Beach on these very timed routes. Get that going, get a first down, maybe two, then potentially look for that double move, potentially look for that shot. It's just, I don't see too many conservative rushes here for the rest of the game.
1: No.
0: And Nate, we just started the second quarter.
1: Yeah, this second quarter just started, and when it rains, it pours, and it is pouring down rain right now for the Concord Minutemen.
0: Figuratively.
1: Yes, obviously. Okay, we should say. But if you're Warsaw right now, it is sunshine right now, yeah. And you are getting everything to go your way. It's that type of night for Concord. But on the other side of the ball, and this is why Warsaw is ranked number one in the state of Indiana in 5A football. You know, a lot of people were kind of questioning that. Like, do they really, you know, are they really the number one team in football? They showed it already in this first quarter, early into the second quarter. Yeah, they are, in my opinion, might be the best team in 5A football.
0: Yeah, unbelievable performance so far as what is a very strong onside kick-ish, trying to get that sideways spin on the kickoff. Goes beyond the 40 and out of bounds at the 35. I mean, normally, you know, technically it is a flag. However, it went out at the spot where they would have placed it anyway. So, no harm, no foul there. You gave yourself a chance. And could you imagine Warsaw recovering that?
1: Yeah, that would be insane.
0: Yeah, that would have been insane. You definitely said it. Okay, now they spotted at the 40. To me, it looked like it went out a bit further forward than it did. However, they do find the right spot. The Minutemen, first and 10. Cord gets a snap. Handoff Lee. Met in the backfield, but shakes it. Gets back to the line of scrimmage on a great effort. And even falls forward for a gain of one. But you're going to need more than that. Second and 9.
1: Yeah, this run defense for Warsaw is so good. And overall, this defense for Warsaw has been lights out week in and week out. They're only allowing 13 points per game. They shut out Plymouth last week, winning that one 49-0. So this defense is elite.
0: Well, whenever you're practicing against the best rushing attack in 5A,
1: yeah,
0: I bet your run defense is going to start to get pretty good as Court gets a snap, steps back. Kind of shaky in the pocket, rolling to the left side. Now as a lead blocker as he wants to run. Gets the first down across midfield to the 49-yard line. Court with his legs picks it up.
1: Okay, Court has some legs to him. He can run the football pretty well, and it shows for the first time on that play. No one open down the field. It's good coverage by the secondary for Warsaw, but when there's good coverage and when those routes are about 15 yards down the field, when you have a good blocking, good protection as well for the offensive line, you're going to allow Court about 10 yards up the field. He picks up the first down with his leg. So Cade Court, a little jolt of energy to the offense here for Concord.
0: Beach getting the call from Court in position. First and 10, Court gets a snap. Now passing to the outside, has his man caught at the 50-yard line and running forward to the 46. Tavion Beach stepping back for the screen pass, picks up 4.
1: Yeah, Tavion Beach has been so impressive all year long so far. He's been an impressive player for the past couple of years for Concord. He was on that semifinal team that Concord brought to the table last year.
0: And we even got to catch up with him in our pregame tailgate.
1: Yes, yes, we did.
0: At the end of the season. Court gets a snap, pass to the outside, down the sideline, nearly to the 40, I think pushed out near the 41. That's Jaron Allen, the young receiver who has shown flashes of real number one wide receiver potential. Couple of the biggest plays early in the season here for Concord going his way as a Warsaw Tiger goes down with a cramp, getting stretched out by a teammate. Going to get the medical team out there to check him out. And at 9:52 left in the second quarter, Concord driving down 21 to nothing.
7: Bill Redmond says being sheriff makes him ready to run the county. But in his jail, an inmate warned staff he was in heroin withdrawal. The lawsuit says no doctor ever saw him. Then, he died. Taxpayers were left paying nearly $700,000 to settle. Years in office aren't the same as accountable leadership. But County Commissioner Carl Baxmeyer has the right experience to protect taxpayers and plan for our future, paid for by the St. Joseph County Republican Party.
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0: We're back here in the second quarter. Third and two for the Minutemen. And we get a false start on the offense. Empty backfield and Lee at the receiver position. This running back just a bit jumpy. Pretty excited, maybe, for what he was about to run.
1: Yeah.
0: Perhaps the first read on that passing concept, but what was it? Pretty manageable. Third and two now. Third and seven. Same formation. Court in shotgun. Looks left. Quick pass. Caught. Another screen. PJ LaRoche dancing, getting forward and diving, gets to the 40-yard line, but he's going to be a yard short for that first down. And, Nate, they're going for it.
1: Absolutely. You have to go for it here if you're Concord. You got to get some points on the board, too, yep, in this drive to give yourself a shot down later in the game.
0: Well, I mean, even just the field position here, the ball's on the 40-yard line of the Tigers, so a punt really doesn't get you much. You're too far out of range for a field goal. And at fourth and one, you should be fairly confident you can pick this up. Cord with Lee in the backfield. Fakes the handoff. It's going to be a quick pass to the outside, wide open. Gets a first down and spinning out of the contact at the 35, nearly to the 30. Gutsy call. I think the entire Warsaw defense thinking it was going to be run. It leaves the pass wide open. Court finds him. I'm impressed with the composure there of the quarterback, Court. And it's first down for Concord at the 32.
1: Well, I really like that play call. You fake the handoff up the middle, and that draws in that defense just enough to look towards that little bubble screen there, get it out. No blockers out in front, but it does not matter. It's a first down.
0: Nothing too far downfield so far for Court. And then, as I say that, fade route incomplete. Absolutely nails the pylon,
1: yeah,
0: on that. I think, as a quarterback, you do have these little mile markers you want to hit. On those seam routes, you look for the goal post. On,
1: yes,
0: those post routes, of course, corner of the end zone. There for that fade route, to be honest, Nate, I wouldn't be surprised if that pylon is your marker.
1: Yeah.
0: So we're going to assume so and say that Court, with perfect accuracy, gets there. However, the receiver jammed up at the line, unable to get to it. Court back to pass. Going to the right side, makes the defender miss on what would have been a sack, a spin move at the 30-yard line. Now caught from behind. Decent gain for Court with his legs. Had to work for it, though, as the Tigers get into the backfield, and Court has to make magic happen to gain 4 yards.
1: Yeah, Court's got some moves to him. I like those spin moves. Got a little juke package to him as, yeah, well. So Cade Court, pretty quick there. I like that.
0: Yep, working on a little X factor if
1: yes,
0: we get him in the end zone a time or two here. Two receivers to either side. Court gets a snap, looking to the right side. Quick pass, caught on the hitch route. Right by that first down marker is Chase Thompson on the reception. 1 yard short again. Fourth and one from the 23-yard line. This is where you can consider some points However, down 21-0, and with the way that this offense has been for Warsaw, I think you have to look for the touchdown.
1: Fourth and one
0: is not nearly far enough on fourth down to turn my nose up on it.
1: No, you got to go for it here, no matter what, here for Concord.
0: Court in shotgun. Timeout, though, before the snap, and thank goodness, because
1: that snap was on the ground.
0: Yep, it was a bowling ball heading back to court. So Concord takes timeout. Fourth and one, 7 minutes left.
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0: After the timeout here, it was Concord's second timeout. Sorry, no, their first. It was Warsaw's timeout earlier in the quarter. 7 minutes left in the second quarter, though. Concord with fourth and one on the Tigers' 23-yard line. Down 21-0. You have to think it's end zone or bust.
1: Yeah.
0: Barring a holding penalty or a personal foul that backs him up, you are going for it every single time. Court, shotgun. Two receivers to the left. Lee gets a handoff going to the right side. Cuts it back. It has some room. Lee reverses field and diving for the end zone. It's touchdown on fourth and one when Concord needed it most. They get the points. And Nate, what was a doomed game originally now has life.
1: Yeah, you got some life now because it's J.J. Lee. He is so impressive. You have that little sweeping, the halfback sweep going to the near side. But when you got a guy like J.J. Lee who can go anywhere on the field, that defense collapses to the near side. J.J. Lee sticks that foot in the ground, cuts it to the outside. No, I'm flipping the field and you are not catching me. Touchdown, J.J. Lee.
0: Frizzo for the PAT. High snap, but he's able to corral it. And Frizzo puts it through. 7-21. They cut the lead. And after just the worst possible situation, that punt resulting in the return for a touchdown, two straight defensive, flops where Warsaw spent 8 minutes to get downfield and then just one play on their next drive. Now, Concord has a little momentum. And, man, Nate, watching that run, J.J. Lee, let's get him in some zone concepts.
1: Yes, absolutely.
0: And his cutback ability is elite.
1: I mean, this kid can move. I mean, J.J. Yeah. Lee, I mean, showing off why he's kind of the guy that's kind of gone under the radar this year just because of the record that Concord holds right now, obviously at 3-4. But if J.J. Lee, you know, can get into open space and get good blockers in front of him, and you have him one-on-one with the safety or a linebacker, he's making you miss.
0: Yeah, he is. And just great vision.
1: Yeah.
0: Just so impressed by his vision and comfortability, cutting it back across the grain and running against the flow. 7-21 here at Jake Field. Concord finally answering the call. But they're going to need some defensive stops. This Warsaw offense unstoppable so far. Frizzo kicks it away. It's going to be a deep kick. Getting to about the 13-yard line. Return to the right side. Track down from behind at around the 30-yard line.
1: And now for the Concord defense. The offense has came alive now for the Minutemen. Now you need that defense to step up. Make a couple big plays. Try to force a three and out or force a turnover. Or don't even allow Warsaw to get on the board. But you got to be careful with how well Warsaw can control the clock. You got 6:45 left to go on that clock. You may not see that ball.
0: That is a scary thought, honestly, Nate. 69 yards separate them from the end zone, and if you're telling me that they might eat up the entirety of 6 minutes and 45 seconds, I am definitely nervous. Handoff going to Shank on the left side. Gets to the 35, even falling forward to the 37.
1: Yeah, they burned off about 8 minutes of clock on the opening drive.
0: Yeah.
1: Do not be surprised if Warsaw doesn't give this ball back before the end of the half.
0: Yeah, they are in no rush. There are two timeouts in the pockets of the Minutemen if they're looking to get another possession out of this. Second and 5, and Warsaw taking their time getting to the line. They are in no rush. Haynes under center. Handoff left side. Shank once again expecting the contact, but nothing is there. Able to get into the second level, stumbling forward due to the expectation of a defender. However, able to pick up the first down near midfield. I think knee down just shy of that at the 47-yard line in Warsaw with a fresh set of downs.
1: Yeah, I don't think Shank was expecting to be about 15 yards up the field before getting contacted for the first time. So just kept stumbling up the field there, but it gets a first down for Warsaw.
0: Motion right to left, another halfback dive. Limits the gain. Good defense there for the Minutemen. Sets up 2nd and 9.
1: Yeah, 2nd and 9. And if you can find a way, if you are Concord, to hold.
0: That, yeah, getting just a turnover on downs or even forcing Warsaw to punt here would be fantastic. And, Nate, there's an opportunity here where Concord gets the ball back, scores before halftime, and it's just a one-possession game. And, Nate, they get the ball to start the second half.
1: Exactly.
0: 2nd and 9 for Warsaw. Keeper for Haynes, and nobody's expecting it. Spinning past the contact, gets the first down across the 40. Gets across the 30 and now finally down. I think they're going to mark him down shy of that at the 32. Castaneda losing his helmet again. We need to get this guy a better chin strap. First and 10 for the Tigers. I think Concord finding Warsaw behind the chains a little bit. You think they smell blood, and then Haynes makes them pay. Keeper once again. Haynes following his running back. Another big pickup for the quarterback. It might be another first down for the Tigers.
1: Yeah, Haynes with a couple back-to-back runs so far, and he's built to do that. He's standing tall at 6'3". So when you have him run the football, it is hard for these defenders to wrap up and bring him to the ground.
0: First and 10 for the Tigers at the 22. 4:02 left in the second quarter. Four-point stance for every lineman on this offense as Reed's going to get the handoff going to the right side, quickly getting the edge and getting out of bounds near that first down marker. It might be 3 straight first downs on 3 straight plays. It looks like they spot him just a yard short.
1: Close to a yard short, but this is not what you were looking for if you are Concord. You had a couple good defensive plays start off this drive, but all of a sudden, these Tigers starting to find some gaps in that defense, the offensive line doing their job. Haynes had a couple good rushes, so tough sledding will continue for Concord.
0: What makes me nervous as well, I mean, we really haven't seen Reed just take over the game yet.
1: Yeah.
0: Handoff inside, Shank going to the left. He needed one for the first down, and he got that and more. Within the 10-yard line, it's going to be first and goal for the Tigers.
1: Yeah, right at that 8-yard line here with 3:40 left to go until halftime. So maybe Concord can find a way to have the ball back in their hands before this time will run out.
0: Yeah, you just don't want to give up a touchdown to do so. A defensive stop here is a necessity. We get everybody at the line of scrimmage for the Tigers. Another halfback dive going to the left. Three Minutemen find him at the 6-yard line. Falls forward to the 5. Second and goal from the 5 there for the Tigers. And you think the Minutemen, they're going to have to start really shooting these gaps as you're running out of turf to defend.
1: Yeah, you really are. You're at the 5-yard line. And when these Tigers are averaging about 5 yards per carry, dangerous territory here for Concord.
0: Wide receivers split out wide to the left for Concord. Motion left to right. Haynes is going to keep it. And the Minutemen find him this time following his running back. The play action doesn't work. He runs behind, and the Minutemen swallow him up. A limited gain, maybe 1. Now third down.
1: So it's third down. If you can stand tall here on third down, do not be surprised if Warsaw wants to go for it.
0: Yeah, however, I don't like holding on to the timeout necessarily.
1: Yeah.
0: There's no way they're going to get a fresh set of downs outside of a penalty. So with 2 left in the bank, pitch goes to the right side to Reed. Reed cutting it back, trying to find the end zone. It's going to be close. The Minutemen hold. With inches to spare, Reed does not convert the touchdown. And now Warsaw, 4th and inches, right on the goal line, 1:38. And now we get the timeout finally. I think Coach Kaler trying to call that well earlier in this. Line judge not quite hearing him, but
1: yeah.
0: 1:37 left in the second quarter. We've got 4th and goal.
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0: All right, coming out of the timeout, Concord with just 1 timeout left. Warsaw is on the 2-inch line. With 4th and goal, this would be a monumental stop. And we're going to get some time put back on the clock as, yeah, Coach Kaler, as I said before, trying to get that timeout way earlier and the official not calling it for quite a bit.
1: Yeah.
0: It took about 8 seconds for that to come down, but
1: it took a while to get that timeout in, but giving some time back on the clock here at 1:45. But, hey, if Concord can find a way to stop them here,
0: it'd be
1: huge momentum swing.
0: You have to think, I mean, quarterback keeper just seems all but guaranteed as Haynes, halfback dive, shank to the right side, and it's a touchdown for the Tigers. The inevitable. As no negative plays from these Warsaw Tigers results in a touchdown, 27-7.
1: Very simple handoff right up the middle for that fullback shank. And just leaping over the pile. Pretty easy touchdown. And shank made it seem like a pretty easy touchdown right there.
0: True. It was a great push from this offensive line for Warsaw. Shank finds the end zone for the Tigers' 4th touchdown of the half. PAT is good as well. It is 28-7. Here at Jake Field, the Tigers with a near-perfect first half so far. Still 1:42 left in the first half, and Concord's going to look to score before halftime to recoup a little bit of this deficit, and given that they start with the ball in the second half, could spell a very good momentum builder as well.
1: Absolutely. And now before going to halftime, you're hoping that Concord can maybe put another touchdown here on the board with 1:42 left to go. Trying to find any type of momentum going into halftime, but it has been a tough game so far for these Minutemen.
0: Yeah, the second quarter brought to you by Parkview Orthopedics. Put joint pain behind you. Visit parkview.com/ortho. I've got some physical and maybe a little mental pain after some of the unfortunate circumstances here in the first half for the Minutemen. That punt, that's going to remain in my mind for a while.
1: Yeah.
0: Fortunately, these players, this coaching staff, they know how to flush it. They know how to move on to the next play, and that's what they're looking to do right now. You kind of have to approach this. It's a 0-0 game, and you're looking to blow out the other team at this point.
1: Yeah.
0: Another pooch kick for Warsaw. It's going to land at the 30 and receive there. Lee is going to receive that one. Get into the 35 and slipping through the defenders, nearly getting to the 40. Probably covered 30 yards and gained about 10. And Concord, with a minute 36 and one timeout, have to go 60 yards to cut this to just a two-possession game.
1: Might be a little difficult to do. Concord only having one timeout left in their pocket to use here on this drive. So they've got to think of something quick here for the Minutemen.
0: Empty backfield for Court. There's a snap. Stepping back. Quick pass to the left side. This one in the dirt, though. Line judge advancing towards LaRoche, who was the intended receiver. I thought maybe there was an opportunity where he could have caught it, but no, bit too low. And we've seen Court in the empty backfield quite a bit. I guess game script kind of gets you to where you're going to have to pass the ball quite a bit.
1: Yeah.
0: And especially whenever you've only got a minute and a half. Second and 10, Court looking to the right side. Screen pass to Thompson. Caught, getting to the outside. Great gain. Takes a big hit at the 48-yard line. He's going to be 3 yards shy of the first down. And they are checking on him. Pops up, appears to be okay. And given that Thompson was out of bounds, does stop the clock, a minute 27, and third and three for the Minutemen. Lee in the backfield now. It's going to be a handoff to Lee, bouncing it to the left, dancing a little bit after he picks up the first down, trying to go to the right side, gets down now and advances the chains, momentarily stopping the clock at a minute 20. Ball's on the Tigers' 48-yard line now, and it's hurry-up offense from the Minutemen. Quick snap. Court, pump faking, double move down the right side. LaRoche is open, wide open at the 15 and caught. Touchdown Concord with just over a minute left.
1: Huge play right down the sideline. A beautiful pass by Cade Court. I said it earlier in the game, you gotta let Cade Court show off his arm a little bit. How about that to a wide open wide receiver, Cade Court. Laying it right on the money.
0: Credit to LaRoche as well. The route was perfect.
1: Yeah.
0: Court completely sold it with the pump fake. And that defender in the dirt.
1: Yes. Literally.
0: High snap again on the PAT, but it's good. And Concord with some good news heading to halftime. They give up the touchdown on one end, but in just 30 seconds, scored again. We could be in for a boat race, Nate, and just down by two scores, if they can get to halftime like this and getting the ball in the second half, we might have a game on our hands.
1: Yeah, we might have a ball game here in Dunlap, Indiana after everything that has gone wrong for Concord. They are starting to find a little bit of momentum back on their side going into halftime. But now, at this point for Concord, you just want to make it to halftime. Don't let any big plays get behind you. Don't